0: So for those who didn't know, that last bit right there was just off a Roland MC-909 groove box. That's it. No records. Nothing else. Just an MC-909. So yeah. That was kind of sweet. Unfortunately, for those who are listening to the podcast, you missed the video portion, so not going to be able to see it.
1: Too bad. So yeah, sad.
0: Pretty much something like that. But, yeah.
2: Look at Brent. There they are.
0: There they are.
2: Chinchillas. Chinchilla, baby. You know how we do.
0: Anyways.
2: A day, all day.
0: That was a real good set, sir.
2: That was unbelievable.
3: Thank you. It's really hot in here, but...
4: blew shit up.
3: Yeah, thank you. I appreciate that, definitely. It was good. That last track is called Black Talon, and that's one of the tracks that I'm releasing on Wax, and the other one that I did
2: is called... What date is that? What date is it being released?
3: Well, I'm either going to Archer in November or December. I'm not sure when, okay. So I'm guessing...
2: That's why you were telling me Archer so fast instead of Nemesis.
3: Well, because I only know...
2: Yeah. Totally understand. I got
3: to I'm going to get the process started in November or December, so I'm thinking after the first of the year, right. It'll probably be out on Wax, so...
2: I don't even know if Nemesis is still around, but they got to be. I mean, how can a record press shop go out of business?
3: Right.
2: To me, that doesn't... I mean, I can see business slowing down, but I don't see anybody shutting their doors. You know what I mean?
5: Because Archer be off the chain.
2: Yeah, but at least they got some business. The same companies that have been doing shows like Live Nation, you know what I mean? Like Exodus, you know, Electron. You know what I mean? Like, they'll still use their old contacts that they started out with.
3: Right.
2: And they'll stay with them. Right. They'll show that loyalty. And then use Archer in maybe a different part that they don't need all of that work for. You know what I mean? Like, my man isn't buying them, ain't greedy. But what a wonderful set.
3: Thank you.
2: That's straight Vegas material.
3: Like I say, if anybody was wondering what given BPM means, that's, you know, what it means. Just, you know, giving them some stuff to dance to.
2: Right,
3: you
2: exactly.
3: Know, you know, trying to switch it up, trying to keep it lively. Something that a lot of artists nowadays don't really do because I feel like they don't have the range. But hey, you know, it's,
2: right? The only other time that I was on the show, I commented Jay Biggs. He blew my mind.
3: Right.
2: You know what I mean? And tonight, you blew my mind. Well, ask Brent. Most of the time, I'm out running around. I'm saying hello to people I ain't seen in years, and this is the first time I've actually stayed here at the Urban Bean.
3: I appreciate it. Yeah.
2: Other than Jay Biggs, I'll be honest with you. I can't wait to hear what's next. I can't wait to hear you.
5: Well, you know, I'm coming from outer space. You know, like, you know, wobbles, bass. You know, little wub.
0: Right on. Stuff you have me listening to is kind of like some glitch, break core, drum and bass stuff.
5: Yeah, a lot of break.
2: Slap your mama in the mouth.
3: That's the philosophy behind the record label. I mean, it's a movement. It's a sound. It's a BPM number, definitely, but it's a movement. It's something that, like I said, you don't hear people coming at you from
2: Everybody's got their own style, and they're going to dance to it the way they are. It's something that you can't stop moving.
3: Right.
2: Whether you're ordering a drink, whether you're on the dance floor, it doesn't matter what happens.
3: Yeah, it's a constant.
2: You go ham in the paint.
3: Yeah, it's a constant thing. So, you know
2: what I'm saying? Ham.
3: Yeah.
2: At least I do. I used to break back in the day.
3: Right.
2: You know
3: me too.
2: I mean?
3: Yeah.
2: I broke back in the day.
3: Yeah.
5: With a little Grandmaster
2: Flash, white lines, shit like that.
3: Right.
0: But I was just curious because you have this MC-909 here. Do you have any other gear at home?
3: Actually, as of right now, that's the only thing I have. I do plan on picking up possibly a Machina in the future, but what I plan on doing is keeping the bass lines strictly coming out of hardware.
0: Okay.
3: And the synth lines and the hi-hats and everything, I'll possibly use Machina and Ableton and stuff like that, but I want to keep the bass lines real hard, real in your chest, and
2: can't believe that was 140.2 BPM.
3: Yeah, I mean, yeah.
2: Seriously.
3: It was produced, it's kind of...
2: It's got a lousy sound to it.
3: That's the thing.
2: Got a great
3: sound
2: to it.
3: Yeah, it's...
2: And it's yours. It's your own. Sorry. Yeah. Thank you, Brent.
3: Yeah, so for right now, that's all. I do plan on, like I said, getting a Machina and some software stuff in the near future, but for right now, you know, that's the main thing. The TR-9, it's nice, but the TR-9, as you see, doesn't have the slides. that that has, and I like the whole hand-eye coordination.
0: This has a, an on-screen display.
3: Yeah.
2: You can you can play DVDs.
0: As a D-beam, right? Play DVDs.
3: Yeah.
2: Play Super Nintendo.
3: Right. Right.
2: You want to get that Zenith on, you're good to go. You know what I
0: like
2: mean?
0: I like the pitch fader, though. It's nice because then you can use it along with records and
3: like
0: stuff.
3: Said,
0: or you can just, if you're going on after another DJ, you can mix into his set.
3: Right, right. And the whole hand-eye coordination aspect of it, I'm very big on trying to keep that tight. You know, so.
2: It actually looked like a three-table set to me.
3: Yeah.
0: Oh,
2: it was. It was a three-table set to me.
0: With 909.
2: And the best part about it, that's his music. That's what makes it. That's what separates the men from the boys, ladies and gentlemen. Nobody can say, dude, guess where I picked this up.
3: Right.
2: Bro.
3: Right.
2: Bro. You can say, I made this myself. Now get out of my face. And out of my
3: yeah,
2: DJ
3: so
2: booth.
3: Hopefully at Movement 2015, I'll have some records for some people. So just look out for me. But yeah, I'm thinking maybe after the first of the year, I should have it.
0: And those will be on your Give 'Em BPM label?
3: Give 'Em BPM label. Like I said, it's... You know, no web presence yet. Just still trying to get content. But yeah, it's definitely all me.
0: Okay. Do you have like a Facebook or anything? Or just...
3: Yeah, my Facebook is facebook.com/Wataru.
0: I meant for Give 'Em BPM.
3: You know what? I'm going to strictly just, you know, smash and grab. Anybody wants to buy them, I'll have them.
0: Okay.
3: I'm not going to do a like page, nothing against... That.
2: Yeah, that's just too much, dude. You almost got to hire an assistant.
3: It's nothing against, the like page, just, the Facebook page or the website. So that's going to be pretty much the deal. And like I say, anybody that wants to buy them when it comes out, I'll have them. You know, like I'm saying, I'm thinking.
2: If it's meant for you
3: time,
2: to have them, you'll have them. You know what I'm saying? That's flat out. If it's meant for you to have them, that means that you've reached the next level in your in your art and in your in what you do.
3: Right.
2: You know what I mean?
3: Right.
2: And I think it was an unbelievable level.
3: Thank you. Thank you. Yeah, it was a lot of fun. It was cool. Like I said, this is the first time that I've actually played the last track. That's the latest track that I did last year or this year.
2: Okay.
3: Yeah, like earlier this year. And then After the Story, I did about a year ago. So those are brand new tracks that, that I've done. So brand new.
0: Right on.
3: New.
2: So, oh, I'm going to ADHD for a minute. I'd like to give a big shout out to Ava. I'm so sorry you're not here.
3: Yeah, shout outs to Peeps and T.O. and the D and here, there, everywhere, So, I don't know.
2: Right on.
0: Well.
2: You dig?
0: HOU531.
2: HOU531.
5: What up, though? What? Some shots?
0: Oh, no. Well, go ahead if you have any.
2: Yeah, dude.
5: Yeah, Threads. Docile. Cryovac. My partner in crime, Ian Goodman, we're porn stars, so, we do that Euro.
2: Yeah, you look like porn. You look like Ron Jeremy.
5: Oh, yeah, get it in.
2: Peter North. That's a black Peter North up here.
5: Two in the stink, one in the pink.
2: Right. I'm getting out of tune, way out of tune.
0: It's okay.
2: Right. Like
0: we have an
2: said,
0: explicit reading on
2: yeah,
0: iTunes.
2: Yeah, the best part about it is, where are you coming from? He's like, outer space.
3: Right.
2: He just gave you a bit of Jupiter.
3: Right.
2: Don't let him go Mars.
5: Oh, yeah. Intergalactic.
0: Don't
5: let
0: him go in Uranus.
2: Don't go to jail with him. How about that? Don't even be as funky.
5: Oh, man, you don't want that in the D at all. You don't want that D in the D.
2: Right. Let's get off the subject.
0: You don't want that D in Uranus.
2: Man, I want to hear this man tear it up. And I don't mean you.
5: Oh, yeah. Dropping bass. Dropping bass.
2: Right. Let's drop his bass.
0: But,
2: like Rick.
0: You're a producer. How long have you been doing that for?
2: That's what I wanted to bring
5: 15,
2: up.
5: 15 years. 15 years.
0: Wow, okay. So you're no newbie to this.
5: No.
3: I'm the new producer. But the thing is, with that 909, I feel like the records that I've been playing for the last, 15 whatever years has prepared me to
2: go
3: somewhere. Prepared me for producing with the 909 because probably a lot of those tracks were produced
2: with
3: similar type machines, if not the same machine, so it's kind of like they go hand in hand. So I'm the new producer, but since I've been playing those types of tracks, it comes sort of second nature.
0: So what is it that got you both started in this whole thing?
3: Electron Mojo.
5: Electrifying
3: Mojo.
5: Yeah, I agree on that one.
3: From way back in the day.
5: I have to agree on that one.
2: Mojo.
5: Electrifying Mojo.
3: Yeah.
5: Hey, hold on tight. Don't let go. And when you feel you're in the end of your rope, tie a knot. Hold on. And don't forget that there's nobody bad Like you. Yeah, man, he's like, yeah,
3: before
5: he's sweet.
3: I sleep.
5: Yeah, sweet.
3: Midnight Funk Association, and then, you know, hitting up a lot of the raves that just happened back in the day and just getting sucked in with that.
2: You guys remember
3: of,
2: the Firehouse?
3: Yeah.
5: I rocked
2: God
5: the mic.
2: God bless you, Dre.
5: Hey, I rocked the mic at the Firehouse, dude.
2: Yeah, I emceed for Godfather there once. He doesn't even remember it. It was so ridiculous. I should not
3: those
2: have
3: days
2: had the
3: were,
2: microphone.
3: Yeah,
2: like,
3: so
2: I didn't even know what to say.
3: It was just, you know, back in the day, a lot of the raves and, you know, that whole movement, like, you know, the sound. My sound also is a throwback to just a moving party. Right. You know, like,
2: you
3: walked in
2: remember?
3: The door and, you know, the party was moving.
2: Do you guys remember that that party, Welcome to My House?
3: Yeah.
2: We threw that party. It was hilarious. There was 24 limos parked outside.
3: Right.
2: And they had to have 5 precincts come and break it up because a certain other company that was throwing against us, this is how it was back in the day.
3: Right.
2: The certain company we were throwing around literally put oil in our gas generators. We had to rent hospital generators. We were live 89X. My mic kept going in and out. I mean, we had some old schoolers.
3: Yeah.
2: Straight up old schoolers. People I never even heard of.
3: Yeah.
2: I'm like, they're a DJ?
3: Right.
5: Yeah, I'm
2: looks terrible.
5: Yeah, I'm an old school cat, but like I'm totally with the future and the new school of producing. I love programs. I love the notebook. I love being able to like have all the equipment that I couldn't afford. See, I grew up, I couldn't afford the equipment that like all my friends had. Like, you know what I'm saying? So like I was waiting on programs. So I'm kind of here representing the notebook producer, the
2: That's
5: guy.
2: That's good.
5: You know what I'm saying? Do it yourself.
2: Yeah.
5: You know?
2: Don't give me an excuse.
5: Yeah, and none.
2: I don't want to hear it.
5: None.
0: Right on.
2: All right, let's get this turkey rolling.
0: All right, you wanna jump up there? I don't know if you need more room or
5: need to plug in.
0: Yeah, you can probably either take that one turntable out or something. I don't know. I'll figure something out. But yeah, like I said, October 1st, I'm working on bookings for the rest of the month. But October 1st is going to be Mad Elba and Paulo from Berlin. The only other one I have confirmed so far is the last week in October, which is going to be Chris Sutton and Chris Roxburgh. It's going to be all techno. Yeah, that's all I got. I'm trying to book more shows. Anyways, I know going on around Detroit this week, we have Friday happening here, House Coffee, which is going to be a special edition. It's a going away party for one of the residents, Patrick Brodigan. It's going to be Lauren Vellucci, myself, Barrett and Jefferson, as well as the regular residents, Patrick Brodigan and James Menchez. That one starts at 8 o'clock right here at Urban Bean Co. On the same night, starting at 9 o'clock at The Works, which I'm going to be running over to after I finish up here, is Strange Love, Bionic Detroit, and Here Magazine presents the Hunter S. Thompson and Dr. Gonzo Experience. It's a three-year anniversary for Here Magazine. And that one...
2: I can't wait to go.
0: Yeah?
2: Am I even turned up?
0: I don't know.
4: I think this is absolutely ridiculous.
0: Okay.
4: This is absolutely ridiculous.
0: The headliners for the night are Mumbles and 94 West.
2: Is he part of Dick Tracy's crew, Mumbles?
0: I don't know. Also going to feature Doctor Strange and Nova, Dink and Gusto, Stuyvesant and Aether.
2: What a lineup.
0: Facebender and Egghead. I'm guessing these are all like tag teams. Jumanji and Randa Herda. Broly and Tank Top. Oh, here's two that aren't. Flip, Disciple, TK, J Bizzle.
2: Burly and Tank Top.
0: DJ Frost, Cause and Effect, J Flame, Link, Deeker, Raw Wave. DJ
2: How
0: on
2: many
0: demand,
2: rooms do they have in this
0: Triple
2: place?
0: X. It's three rooms.
2: Now it's three?
0: Yeah. And then
2: my God, this lineup.
0: Myself and DJ Disc will be closing out the main room from 4 to
2: Brent
0: 5.
2: Scudder's closing.
0: And it's 4 in the morning. No one's there. So, whatever.
2: I'll be down there. You guys can come join me, Frank Monticelli. Have a cocktail or two and some laughs.
0: Saturday, though, is... House Gallery second Saturday at Motor City Wine.
2: Also, Jay Biggs is playing at the place that we the Works on the Saturday. Works. He's closing the night.
0: Okay.
2: You know what? I think he's headlining tonight. I don't know. One of the two.
0: What else is going on around Detroit?
2: My house is getting fixed.
0: Your house is getting fixed. That's not in Detroit, though.
2: Does it matter?
0: Yes. I specifically
2: There's
0: said
2: There's a
0: Detroit.
2: Man peeing on a wall around the block.
0: That's nice.
2: That's the, you know what
0: you
2: I mean?
0: You should put the webcam on him.
2: That's so ridiculous. Thank you, sir.
0: September 25th at 9 p.m. Intoxicating Trance Part 10. I've actually done 10
2: Where's
0: so
2: this
0: far.
2: At?
0: This is at 89.3 WHFR.
2: Okay.
0: Out in Dearborn at Henry Ford Community College. 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It's going to feature myself, DJ Disc, and our good friend Rebecca, Cash for Gold. Who
2: I'll also be entertaining you guys as well with my quick-witted laughter.
0: There isn't really much mic talking on that show.
2: Doesn't matter. I'll still talk.
0: Okay. But, that one is happening from 9 to midnight on WHFR on September 25th.
2: We'll have some after party.
0: You about ready, sir?
2: You ready to get going?
0: Oh, okay. I'm just going to let this track play for a little bit, so deal with it.
2: Ciao, Bella.
0: Also, go Tipperary. Kill Kenny's ass.

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Versace new catalog, making them freeze. 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

0: you were working on. That's yours, all yours. No one can take that away from you.
1: Yeah, appreciate that.
0: You know what I mean? So, I mean, it was phenomenal. When do you got? What records do you have coming out soon?
1: You know what? I'm gonna be trying to get something. Do something with Andy Garcia on Cryovac.
0: Okay.
1: Yeah, that's what I'm jumping.
0: That'll
1: to
0: be
1: next.
0: Nice.
1: Yeah,
0: that'll be. We'll get you out west to do some producing.
1: Say that again?
0: We need to get you out west to do some producing.
1: Oh, man, yeah. You get me out there, I'm with you.
0: All right.
2: Yeah, sounds good.
0: That's phenomenal.
1: Yeah, and Wu-Taro's driving set, you know, driving, banging set.
0: Oh, unbelievable. Both of you guys, your work spoke for yourselves.
2: Yeah, it was good.
0: It was a great lineup, great set.
2: It was good.
0: What do you think, Brent?
1: Appreciate that. Appreciate our opportunity.
3: I'm ready for bed.
0: Yeah, I know, dude. I'm totally tired.
3: But yeah, no, thank you guys both for coming out and playing, especially on such short notice.
0: Yeah.
1: Pleasure.
3: Oh. Of course, fortunately, the downloads have finally caught up, so this set should be available to download in 3 days from now.
4: Yahtzee!
2: Just so you guys know, if that Black Talent track came out good, that version is going to be going on wax.
0: I just seen a Camaro with its top down.
2: Yeah, I got to listen to it.
1: I might pop the tops on the way out of here.
0: You know what
2: if that goes good,
0: so idiot.
2: That version will definitely be on the record that I'm releasing in the new year. So I got to listen to it to make sure.
0: Yeah, I'm actually excited when that comes out. Yeah. I can't wait to get that out and listen to in Las Vegas.
2: Yeah.
0: You know, the sooner that gets done, the sooner we can maybe do some bookings.
2: Right. You know? Definitely down.
0: Especially,
2: definitely open, right?
0: I'd like to bring you and Jay Biggs together.
2: Right.
0: And Golf Clap. I'd like to bring that old trio. You know what I mean?
2: That would be an interesting evening.
0: Yeah, that'd be a great evening.
2: Because I haven't heard too much of Golf Clap stuff, so that would be really, really interesting, I think.
1: They're all over the place.
0: Yeah. They're doing well. I like their music. I like Jay Biggs' style.
2: Okay.
0: Jay brings a lot to the table, but so do you, man.
2: Yeah, it's,
0: absolutely.
2: I mean
0: you bring a lot to the table. Yeah. I had no idea your BPM was at 140. I'm still
2: the
0: surprised.
2: The thing is, where I produced it was at zero, whatever that is at zero.
0: Right.
2: But obviously, pitching it up because of where the track was.
0: Right.
2: But that's the
0: right.
2: beauty of a lot of my tracks.
0: Yeah.
2: You wouldn't think that they're that fast. They're produced at zero.
0: Right.
2: But, you know, where I bring them in at and stuff
0: like
2: that.
0: Well, the best thing is that you're open to play, you know, 2 to 3 rooms, you know, and
2: right.
0: you still have that head bouncing beat.
2: Right.
0: You know what I mean? I can grab a drink, I can talk
2: right.
0: to a girl,
2: right.
0: I can dance with her, you know what I mean? Having a great time, just the music just absolutely putting
2: right
0: you through on. It.
2: Right.
0: You know,
2: right.
0: same with you know what I mean? Like, right when somebody comes in, it's a wrap.
2: Yeah.
0: If they love it, they're staying.
2: Yeah, if they don't like it, they don't, and that's cool.
0: You know what
2: it's
0: I mean?
2: All
0: I
2: open
0: liked
2: to interpretation.
1: Appreciate
2: you know?
1: It. Appreciate
0: flat
1: it.
0: Out.
2: It's all open to interpretation.
1: I tried to cover
2: you know?
1: A little bit of everything.
2: Yeah.
1: Please everybody. I am one to try to please everybody.
2: Yeah, you did. You definitely did, yeah.
0: I love when Brent brings me out.
2: Yeah.
0: To Brent
2: definitely,
0: Scudder.
2: Definitely a nice addition to the crew. You know, definitely a different flavor. You know,
0: he's
2: so
0: the,
2: it's cool.
0: He's the radio Bill Bradsky.
1: Right on.
0: To Brent Scudder.
3: I don't even know what that means.
0: He fathered 17 children with one try. To Brent Scudder.
2: Super sperm.
3: Anyways, I think we're going to get out of here. Of course, I want to thank, as I said before, both of you guys for coming out, especially on
0: Short
3: Source.
0: Yeah, thank you so much.
2: It's all good. I was ready. I was happening. It was good. It was good. Had a good time.
1: Yeah,
0: it's a pleasure. It was a
1: opportunity,
0: pleasure.
1: Opportunity.
2: Opportunity's always knocking.
0: Good meets. It was a really good meet, too.
2: Oh, yeah.
3: I also want to say thank you, of course, to Urban Bean Co. for hosting us each and every week.
0: Thank you, Urban Bean.
1: Yeah. Thanks, Josh.
3: Right?
2: Yeah, Josh. Big ups to Josh.
3: Yeah, if you haven't been here before, you should definitely come check it out. They have really good coffee, and it's a really cool spot.
1: Retro joint.
3: Mm-hmm.
1: Throwback.
3: Yep.
0: If you don't like the bean, you're obscene.
3: We'll go with that.
0: You dig?
1: Word.
3: Of course, also got to say thank you to our past host, Ferran's Grand Trunk.
2: Yeah.
3: Which is where you played before.
2: Yeah, and like I said, that was really awesome. Had a good time there. Had a good time here. Different locations, good. And actually, believe it or not, I think the real heads will understand what I'm about to say. The fact that the system is really touchy sharpens the skills. It's nice to play on the system where you can, you know, turn it up a little bit and be like you are at home. But also,
4: yeah,
2: on a system like this, it also sharpens the skills.
4: You got to be on point.
2: It also is good to play on different types of systems so that you know how to play on different types of systems. You know, because if you're used to playing on systems that are fairly loud, then you don't know how to rock a system like this, that you have to be really sensitive and one in the red and et cetera, et cetera. So I'm one of those few DJs that likes to play on different systems, whether I can open it up a little or whether I have to be really sensitive, and that is always good. I don't mind playing on different systems, so.
4: Hear that, cool. Folks? You don't mind.
2: It's cool. It's real, real cool.
5: You can go hard in the paint at the bin.
4: A day, all day.
2: You know?
4: You heard cool. me?
2: It's real
4: it
2: cool.
4: goes out to my Southern brothers. You heard me?
3: Right.
5: Word.
3: Of course, I also got to say thank you to our original host, Burst LLC, who have a whole bunch of new sounds. So if
4: yeah,
3: you need
4: absolutely.
3: Sound, hit them
4: thank
3: out.
4: You so
3: hit
4: much,
3: up Scott
4: Burst.
3: At Burst. And, of course, finally, got to thank our good friend over in California, Mr. Jeff of Doom.
4: Thank you, Jeff of Doom.
3: Yeah,
2: thank you.
3: Without him, none of this would be possible. He's the guy that does all of our hosting for us. So
2: yeah.
5: Right on.
2: Sounds good. You need to have us out there in Cali hosting a show out there. That would be
3: right.
2: That would be pretty hardcore.
4: At the Beverly Hills Wilshire. That's where we're staying.
2: That would be pretty hardcore.
3: All right. Well, do you guys have any final words you want to throw out there for the show?
2: I hope you guys enjoyed it. And like I said, look for me at the festival, at the music festival this 2015. And I should have some records for purchase.
4: Be prepared.
2: You know, what you heard tonight, like I say, if the Black Talent track came out the way that I'd like it, that version will be pressed on wax. But if not, then I have another version that's equally as good. That one will be on wax. But either way,
4: it's all
2: live
4: be
2: series.
4: On wax,
2: yeah,
4: and gentlemen.
2: Live series. So that's about it.
3: Right on.
5: Thanks for having me out. Don't be afraid to listen to new music and stay positive.
3: Right on.
4: All right, brother.
3: All right. Oh, peace out.
4: Peace out.

0: Hey, what's up? Oh, my microphone sounds really weird.
1: Don't panic.
0: There we go. Hey, what's up?
2: Are we on the air?
0: Yeah. Well, wait.
1: We are live, check, and you check. Sound like shit.
0: I do. Check, check.
1: Mate.
0: Check. There we go. I think we're good now. I hope.
1: Good as good can be.
0: Why don't you try your mic again, Jeff?
2: Check one, check one.
0: There you go. All right, you're good. You were really loud earlier. All right, I think we're good now. Anyways, welcome to Planet Funk.
1: What's up, buddy?
0: A little bit of a late start, but
1: yeah,
0: whatever.
1: Sometimes that's what it takes, you know?
2: Well, it is the season.
0: Yep. Oh, there we go again. I don't know what's up with this mic. Is it this channel? I don't know.
1: Sounds all right on this one.
0: Yeah. I know, it keeps doing it every once in a while. Anyways, we're here with 902 Hype.
1: What's up?
3: What's up?
1: What's up?
0: Not a whole lot. What are you up to?
1: Hanging out with you, buddy.
0: Yeah.
1: You and Mr. Woodward over here. Merry Christmas.
2: Thank you. Happy Kwanzaa and all that other Jolly Rot shit.
1: Yeah. What can you say?
0: So, this was an interesting booking because... I was like, hey, the guest that was supposed to play this week canceled. This was last week, and I was like, hey, I'll do it via text message. Yeah, so man. I was like, yep, we'll do it.
1: Yeah, it just so happened to be around the whole week and be off, and I was like, hey, man, it's been a while, so I want to come kick it with you, man. Here we are.
0: So what's new in your world?
1: Oh, man. You know, not a whole lot. Same old, man. Just being a pops, you know. Still working on music here and there. Just recently moved into a new home about a couple months ago. I would say October. So been getting all that situated and getting all my records back home. And
2: well, you're in the city now?
1: I'm actually in Farmington Hills, man.
2: Oh,
1: yeah. Okay. Yep. So little ways, but you know, still around. But other than that, man, got a monthly that I'm doing with my buddy Hayes, Mr. Benjamin Hayes, and DJ Bet, Bet Lemos. Man, we do a monthly at Old Miami, and officially starting the new year, we'll be doing it's every third Saturday, I believe, of the month. But we've kind of already been doing, you know, a monthly there for the last couple months. But we've been doing like a lot of like the holidays, you know, like the night before Thanksgiving, and we'll be there actually this Saturday, the night after Christmas. So, but that's been pretty dope, man. You know, we play a little bit of everything. So, I mean, for those of y'all that know what Benji does and Bet does, you know, all turntables, you know, for the most part, all vinyl. Well, I wouldn't say all vinyl, but, you know, mostly vinyl, I'll say that. But not limited.
2: Sweet.
1: You know, so. But, yeah, man, we play a little bit of everything, house, hip-hop. And when I say hip-hop, I mean, you know, that realness, you know, Detroit stuff and classics and, you know, funk and... A little bit of this and a little bit of that, man. So you won't probably hear any 2 Chainz or anything like that, but you know, no
0: bumpity bump in the club.
1: Oh, you can hear some bump in the club, but you just won't hear that. You know, well, no watching me whip and none of that stuff. So, well, yeah, man. But other than that, man, just living, you know, going into the new year. And got a lot of exciting things going on this coming year. So,
0: you started. I know you started doing shirts and stuff too.
1: Yeah, man. You know, I was actually inspired. It was something I did years back with a friend of mine out of Lansing. But you know, kind of left it alone or whatever. But was kind of inspired by the homie Steve Dronas. So. You know, he does the scratch life. Yeah, he does the scratch life stuff and all that, man. So, just kind of inspired me to get back into it and just, you know, just do my own, you know, for my own logos and stuff like that. And kind of did something by accident, and it kind of took on of a life of its own. So it's really been busy in terms of that. So for those that don't know, you know, I work at the hospital, I do a lot of like uniform type stuff, you know, for the departments and that sort of thing. And it's actually it's actually blown up like crazy, man. And it's pretty wild, but yeah, man. But you know, a little bit of this, a little bit of that, you know, so like everything else.
0: Well, you're also a model for the hospital.
1: No, I wouldn't say all that. I wouldn't say that. It just happened, you know, to have a little photo shoot going on for different departments, and I happened to be in one, man. They didn't tell me they were going to put it on this big ass banner going wrapping, you know, around the entire building, you know, on the outside. But
0: hey. I'm driving up to visit a friend in the hospital, and I look over, I'm like, dude, that's Nano, like 30 feet tall on the side of the building.
1: Yeah, how do you think I felt when I drove up for work? I'm like, wait a minute. That was never told to me. I thought it was going to be for, like, you know, the screensavers at you know, at the hospital. All the computers and, like, the TVs that you see in the waiting areas. Yeah, I thought it was going to be for that, you know. I didn't think it was going to be on the side of the building, you know what I mean? So, but, hell, man, hey, it is what it is. I take it with love, you know what I mean?
0: Right.
1: Shout out to everybody at the DMC working hard. I'm actually supposed to be there tonight, but I'm on vacation and I'm chilling. So shout out to everybody there in the ER doing their thing, you know. So,
0: hell yeah.
1: Yeah, man. It's a very different life than the turntables and DJing and all that stuff, you know. Keeps me grounded. Keeps me grounded. Keeps that paper flowing.
0: Yeah. Do you have anything else coming up other than the old Miami?
1: Let's see. Yeah, well, starting the new year, again, we'll be there for, what's that, every third Saturday of the month. And then I'll be doing my regular visit to Lansing on Tuesdays with the fellas down there. You know,
0: are you doing the Neon Tuesdays at Max? Or
1: no, actually,
0: is this something different?
1: Well, it's something different. It's actually right down the road at a spot called the Green Door. It's some homies of mine, man, from Lansing, some guys I came up with, my homie McCoy. Matt McCoy, he's kind of the head of the Scratch Pilots in Lansing, and he kind of, you know, heads everything there. And
0: was it that Turntable Tuesdays?
1: Yeah, exactly. Okay. Yep. So, yeah, man, I had to kind of chill out the last few months of the year due to the move and all that. But coming into the new year, I'll be back there.
0: Techno is taking over the weekday too now.
1: Yeah, man. It's a really fun night, man. You know, they have usually four decks set up. Sometimes they'll have, you know, a dude on some drums and live painting and guy on the mic, you know, and it's just no holds barred. Anything goes.
0: Yeah, I was going to say, even if you stay in Detroit, you got Techno Tuesdays here at Urban Bean, but you can go all the way out to Lansing and you got Neon Tuesdays and Turntable Tuesdays.
1: Hell yeah. Yeah, man, definitely. But I'll be there actually on the 12th of January. Right, so that's, I think the way we're working that one out is I'll be there every second Tuesday of the month. So the first one will be January 12th with my homie JS, my partner with Dyla, and another guy by the name of Don Black. He's on the radio station out there, man, really cool guy. Heard he throws down some classics, so you know.
0: Oh yeah,
1: and that should be fun, man. So for those of you guys that are in the area, stop by and check it out. It's free, so that's dope.
0: Free is always good.
1: Free is always good, man. They got bomb drink specials all night. And
0: how about
1: lots of DJs?
0: New Year's Eve. Do you have any New Year's Eve plans?
1: Yeah, man. I'm about to get live with my little boy, man. Chilling at home.
0: Okay.
1: Yeah. I actually was offered to play at the old Miami, but. You know, I'm chilling, man. I'm going to be with a little man. We're going to be out of town visiting some family. So, you know, just these years, man, I'm kind of taking steps back, man. I'd rather kind of ring it in with my little man than be at the club, you know. So.
0: Now, I know you you do, is it like an annual thing, this tour thing that you go on?
1: You're talking about the Glow Tour thing?
0: Yeah.
1: Yeah, well, it's something that I kind of did, or we were doing for the past three summers. We're kind of still in negotiations about this upcoming summer, so not 100% for sure if you know the contract's gonna work out. So, but anyhow, I mean, but yeah, man, it was a lot of fun. It's pretty much like a 5K meets like a dance party rave, if you will, you know. Rather than being real early in the morning, it happens a little bit later in the evening, and you have kind of like party zones that you stop and kind of rejuvenate, you know, get your little rest on and then head on to the next one. Well, where you end up, where the race ends, is a big party zone where they have a full-on stage, and you know, it's a pretty dope setup. And that's usually where we're at. Me and a buddy of mine out of Grand Rapids is usually who I do this tour with.
0: I've seen the pictures, and it's a big ordeal. There's a lot of people.
1: Oh yeah, man. I mean, it's funny because when I first was offered the thing, I was like, you know, I don't know, dude. Like, I don't run. You know what I mean? Like, so, you know, something real different. He's like, let me just show you a video, man. So they sent me a video of the very first year, and I was just like blown away, dude. I was like, wow. All right. Well, yeah, man. I'm down for it. So, you know, the following year we ended up doing it, and from that point forward, man, we did it every summer. So again, we did it for about four summers. And again, we're in negotiations for this upcoming summer. But yeah, man, it's a lot of fun, man. It's amazing, dude. I didn't really realize that many people like to run.
0: Run and party.
1: Yeah, man. I mean, the show that we had in Madison, which is actually where the company is based out of, Madison, Wisconsin. That stop right there, I think they have like 5,000 or 6,000 people there, man. It was crazy.
0: Wow.
1: Like, man, so... There's a lot of hype, man, a lot of love, you know. So, big family event. That's the only thing. Kind of had to keep it clean. I couldn't get nasty with the ghetto tech, you know. but it was still a lot of love, man. You know, they enjoyed all the cutting and the trickery and all that stuff, man. They enjoyed Sweet. It well. So, it was cool.
0: Well, what's new with Dyla, your label that you're on?
1: Just trying to move forward, man. We're really releasing music this next year, man. It's kind of been a you know, a little bit of a struggle. For both me and Jay, you know, he's actually in Lansing, and you know, had a few things go on in his personal life, and as well as me. So, you know, it's just one of those things where kind of we're trying to balance everything out and really move forward with you know, putting out our official release. I mean, we've put out, you know, freebie stuff on SoundCloud, which has actually gotten really good response, but officially putting something out. So, I mean, you know, I myself, you know, released some stuff with the homie Ryan Stard on Conversion, and you know, we did some remixes together as well. But again, we're all kind of working together to really push forward here this next year with official releases and some vinyl stuff, man. That's really, really where our heart's at, man. Shout out to the homie Jamie Craig. We're working on something too, man. So
0: nice,
1: yeah. So, well, but yeah, man. So
0: I know we got a little bit of a late start, so.
1: Oh yeah!
0: I think I'm gonna jump up there and play some music.
1: Yeah, for sure, man.
0: I don't know. I'm gonna just gab about whatever.
1: Yeah. Let's see what else, man. Going into the summer, I guess I can announce it here for the first time. I will be playing Charivari, so that's dope. That's very dope. Excited about that. I believe I will be playing Tech Troy with the homie Bet and Benji. I'm not 100% for sure, but I think there was talks about it. So that's dope. Man, I don't know, man. Just staying busy, dude. You know, showing my little man how to mix now. Yeah, he officially broke a needle, so he's on his way. What else, man? You ready? All right, let's get funky, man. Stepping up to the decks. We got the what are you going for?
3: Really wax.
1: Get ready to get funky on the wax. The homie Willie Wax.
4: Hey, girl. 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

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And I said, well, I'm going to save this song because I know when we get a chance again to come back, Gangsta's a smash. And it had that vibe on it, so everybody had that vibe that I can do it. 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

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Fingers in your mouth, open up your blouse. Pull your G-string down south. Then I whipped it out. 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Fingers in your mouth, open up your blouse. 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

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Show me what you all about. Yeah. Fingers in your mouth. Yeah. Open up your blouse. Pull your G-string down south. Then I whipped it out. Yeah. Rubber, no doubt. Ow. Step out. Show me what you all about. Yeah. Fingers in your mouth. Yeah. Open up your blouse. Pull your G-string down south. Then I whipped it out. Yeah. Rubber, no doubt. Ow. Step out. Show me what you all about. Yeah. Fingers in your mouth. Yeah. Open up your blouse. Pull your G-string down south. Then I whipped it out. Yeah. Rubber, no doubt. Ow. Step out. Show me what you all about. Fingers in your mouth. Yeah. Open up your blouse. Pull your G-string down south.

at? Where my dogs at? Where my dogs at? Where my dog? Where my dog? Where my dog? Where my dog? Where my dogs at? Where my hustlers at? Where my players at?

0: Now we're back.
1: Well, well, well.
0: That was fun.
1: Willy Wax. Not bad.
0: Thanks. Up next, 902 Hype.
1: Yes.
0: I had to throw some Christmas stuff in there.
1: Yeah. Yeah, I heard.
0: You're just lucky that Ryan wasn't here, because that's all it was going to be. It was all Euro remixes of Christmas songs.
1: Yeah, well, thank God that didn't happen. I'd have been the first one trying to catch the first freight back to the boulevard.
2: Hola. Nice set there, buddy.
0: Thanks.
2: Nice set.
0: But, no, I threw the Quad City DJs in there, though, to kind of balance it off. Some good Christmas music.
1: Yeah. Well, you know, if anything, I would say you're,
0: messing up real bad. I don't know what it is.
1: Am I still good?
0: No, it's my mic.
1: Oh, it's your mic.
0: Yeah, it's not
1: here. No, I was just going to say, piggybacking off of the weekend you had.
0: Oh, yeah, with the works. Yeah, that was fun.
1: Not just the works, but at the Misfit Toys party, too.
0: Yeah, that was fun, too. Good
1: yeah,
0: food.
1: Food was great, although I wish there would have been enough for me to take back.
0: You should have got up there earlier. Went in for seconds.
1: Well, I did go for seconds.
0: Well, you should have went for thirds earlier.
1: I did go for a third.
0: But by then it was gone?
1: No, there was still something left.
0: Oh, okay.
1: No, it was all good. I just wanted, the extra.
0: Oh. See, I only got one plate full. I got a mound of a plate full.
1: Well, yeah. I mean, the cheesecake was oh.
0: I didn't have any of the cheesecake.
1: Oh, man. How'd you miss out on the cheesecake?
0: All I had for dessert was a cookie. I was busy loading up without the actual food.
1: Oh, and don't get me wrong. Oh, and I gotta give props to the one gentleman who happened to bring the Christmas cookie. Wink, wink, nod, nod. But it wasn't just that I ended up getting as a early Christmas present.
0: No.
1: No. I got a little
0: What was that? Mepia's channel.
1: Yeah. I'll just say I got a little pack of Rasta pasta.
0: Rasta pasta.
1: I bullshit you not.
0: Yeah, shouts out to Chef Frank. He did an awesome job.
1: Rasta pasta. All in the same night.
0: Also, gotta say shouts out to the owner of the works. I ended up playing the last set in the front room, and the guy's like, all right, you have 5 minutes left. So I was just like, well, let's close with something that people know. And I forget what it was, just some random house track playing, and I threw Put Your Hands Up for Detroit acapella over it, and just kind of cut it quickly, because the guy was like, all right, it's time to cut it. And out of nowhere, this guy comes up to me. He's like, hey, I heard you Put Your Hands Up for Detroit. I want to hear that shit again. Play it now. And I was like, dude. They told me to cut it. Like, I can't do anything about it. He goes,
1: well, they were begging you.
0: I own this place. Play it now. And I was like, oh, okay. Well, I guess we're going one more song. And one more song turned into two more, which turned into three more. I ended up going until, 5 in the morning, even though I was supposed to end at, 4.
1: Oh, yeah. Plus, yours truly dropping in the...
0: Vootage.
1: The guest drop of Vootage.
0: Yeah.
1: I guess that might be the new thing now. You have a DJ come in and... have them drop a record during your set.
0: I'm down for that. January 2nd, you can come do that.
1: Yes. Well, let's not forget next week, one of the 5 best things you can actually do on New Year's Eve, the Detroit Rave City Party at the Works.
0: Yeah.
1: It's going to be myself, Jay Rabbit, DJ Assault, Wilhelm K, Jay Flame, and a host of others. Balloon Drop. Free

0: free buffet if you get there early enough. I'm hearing some of the balloons may or may not have cash. I don't know. But it should be interesting. So if you're in the area, make sure you come out.
1: Sorry, go. Go ahead.
0: Oh, really? We're good? Oh. Oh, no, no, that was it.
1: Anyways, as you were saying.
0: Oh, yeah, well, there's that. And, of course, my next gig, January 23rd at the Masonic, the third annual Catalina Bass Mixer. With at least, I believe, seven stages. In
1: seven?
0: Seven stages.
1: Wow.
0: Yeah, Detroit rave scene is being hell of a with the bass for the new year. So give me until a little later on. I can run down who's who as far as who's going to play there.
1: Sweet. I wanted to mention next week we're going to have Peter Croce along with DJ 1-5 all the way out from Atlanta. I guess he's in Detroit. He's playing a couple shows. I know he's playing at Live coming up sometime soon. Mm. I think it's like the day after Christmas or something like that. January 13th, we got Edison and Chris Rocks. Edison is doing a birthday set. So January 20th, we have Moppy. And then someone we're working on a booking for. January 27th is going to be Chris Sutton and Alex Metro. And January 17th is going to be the 150th episode. And now, actually, you can go to burstradio.net and go to the... There's pages for each individual show, so you can check out all the shows. And also, if you go to my show, Planet Funk, there's a calendar on there that'll show you who's playing when. So it's kind of cool, I guess.
0: Nice.
1: The website's updated. It says if this is your first time hearing that, go check it out. You can actually tune in on a mobile device now. You don't have to type in some weird random string of characters to get a direct link for mobile streaming. And you don't even have to download a third-party app. You just go to burstradio.net and click play, and it works.
0: Sweet. Nice to see that Burst has finally caught up with the new millennium.
1: Yeah, something like that. Hey, Warren.
2: Hello.
1: Oh, are you ready?
2: I think so, man.
1: Yeah?
2: Shit, I think I drank too much coffee, man.
1: You had two cups, didn't you?
2: Yeah.
1: Yeah. Good job.
2: Yeah, I'm a fiend, man, when it comes to coffee, bro.
1: They don't have to work, so you're okay.
2: Yeah, well.
1: Although probably at work, you're probably going through a few of them, because you guys work long hours, don't you?
2: Yeah, man, I do, what's it, 9 to 7 a.m.?
1: Wow.
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1: Okay.
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1: Hell yeah.
2: So I got the gravy shift.
1: All right. Well, do you want to go ahead and get ready to do your thing?
2: There you go, my man.
1: All right. 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

0: Listen, you got any plans for tonight?
1: As a matter of fact, no.
0: Too bad, I do.

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Yeah, I want your love. Yeah, I need your love. Yeah, I want your love.

0: wanted and always leaves you wanting more.
1: I want more.
0: A Puerto Rican lover is all you really need.
1: Yeah, yeah,
0: hot
1: yeah.
0: And always spicy, so wild and obsolete.
1: Let me tell it.
0: A Puerto Rican lover is what you must explore. Romance that's really native and always leaves you wanting more.

0: So yeah, 902 hype. So yeah, that was pretty awesome. Feliz Navidad, my friend.
1: I had to get one in there real quick.
0: Right?
1: Of course, I had to do it with a Detroit native.
0: Yeah.
1: Mr. Feliciano.
0: Gotta say shouts out to 43 Hertz Techno, riding in the chat the whole night.
1: Shouts.
0: So, where are you off to? Going to bed?
1: I wouldn't say all that.
0: No?
1: I'm going to do some kind of shenanigans. What are you doing?
0: I was going to go off the grasshopper.
1: Possibly. What's going on out there, man?
0: Kenneth Thomas.
1: KT.
0: Yeah.
1: All right. I think that may be the plan.
0: Okay.
1: We shall see.
0: Yeah. Sweet.
1: Hey, man, by the way, this... Nice job, man.
0: Thank you.
1: Nice and toasty.
0: Nice and
1: Christmas cheers going down over here.
0: Hey Christian, what's going on with House Coffee? Anything cool?
2: I don't really know.
0: You don't know?
2: Yeah, we're talking about January. We're gonna book, I think, a couple guests, and then have the usual guys a couple times in January, and then February we'll figure that out when time comes. Just kind of looking forward to the new year.
0: Okay.
2: So it's kind of a crazy time. There's probably like 50 parties New Year, so we're not gonna do anything.
0: Well, you guys picked up a couple residencies, right?
2: Yeah. So we got Matt Trapp and Joseph Dopke, aka Matthias and Dopke, over at Paris Nightclub every Friday, and then we have a Tump Bar booking, I think, every second Saturday. Pretty sure that's what it is. So
0: it's one of those Saturdays.
2: It's every second Saturday.
0: Okay. Yeah.
1: Word. I'm gonna have to check out that new spot. What's Paris? Is that what you said?
2: Yeah, it's dope. Adriel's been doing a really good job with it. Every Friday is just like house and techno. I think he had Stacey Hollex Hale out last time. Some other cool people.
1: Oh yeah. Cool. Yeah, I heard about it not too long ago, so I'm gonna make my way there here soon. So I think, what was it? Golf Clap. Those guys were there not too long
2: ago.
1: Yeah,
2: that was real tight.
1: Nice.
2: Yeah, they
1: nice.
2: Did a good job. Filled it out pretty nicely.
1: Sweet.
2: Definitely a later crowd. I think it fills up around midnight usually.
1: Word.
2: So if you wanna be an introvert, come early.
1: Oh yeah, word.
0: Oh yeah. I don't know. We don't really have too much to talk about. January 2nd, come out to the works. I'm playing a set there. Me and Monica Gita are playing a tag set. Should be fun. I don't know how ridiculous it'll get.
2: I'll be there.
0: I'm going to aim for, like, very ridiculous, but...
2: No SpongeBob SquarePants this time.
0: Okay.
2: That cleared the dance floor.
0: Of two people.
1: Ah, nice.
0: Although, Dopke loved it.
2: I loved it.
0: it wasn't, like, Sandstorm last time.
2: That was legendary.
0: Yeah, people
2: that
0: loved
2: was
0: it.
2: Incredible.
1: Nice.
0: Well, I think we're kind of wrap things up so we can get out of here and get the grasshopper on time and stuff. Go check it out.
1: Word.
0: Kenneth Thomas.
1: Merry Christmas, everyone. Yeah. Oh, this Saturday.
0: Oh, yeah.
1: If you guys are in town, if you're not at TV Bar, if you're not at TV Bar or one of the other many bars that are, you know, throwing a little shindig, come check out Old Miami. It'll be me. Benji Hayes and the homie Bet Lemos, so and my homie Sanook from Grand Rapids. They'll be in town, so come check us out, man. And then I think the 4th, that's a Monday, right?
0: Yeah.
1: I will be over there on the Birds on Broadway with the Deep family.
0: Okay.
1: Doing the Monday nights over there. So.
0: Sweet.
1: Word.
0: All right. Well, I want to say a big thank you to you for coming out and throwing down.
1: Thank you, buddy.
0: Of course, if you tuned in late, you can always catch the set at download.burstradio.net a few days from now. Or just subscribe to iTunes, and it'll do all the work. 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Other than that, gotta say a big thank you to Urban Bean Co. for hosting us each and every week. If you've never been here, come down here any day of the week, because they have Techno Tuesdays, and we're here on Wednesdays, and then Thursdays, Short Round brings a couple people out here. They were doing Detroit Electronic Quarterly here, but he's gotten kind of busy with the releases and stuff. I saw that they're already working on the second release. But I guess he's still having DJs come down here, so you can come check that out on Thursdays. And then Friday, every other Friday, is House Coffee. Other than that, got to say a big thank you to Grand Trunk Pub for hosting us for as long as they did, as well as Burst LLC. And cannot forget Mr. Jeff of Doom out in California hosting everything for us. So thanks, dude.
3: Yes, sir.
0: I think that's going to do it. So this track is Border City Bounce by Matt Black on Minus. So check it out.

0: 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You listening?
1: Live from Level 3 Studio in Detroit, Michigan. 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

0: Yowza, yowza, yowza. Thanks for tuning in to Burst Radio. That was very acid-y, acid-ish, acid-esque, right? Was that acid?
1: Sure.
0: I don't know because I don't listen to it, but that sounded like acid, right? Thanks for tuning in. We are late, as unfortunately is par for the course, but we managed to... Who? I will end your life. Who is that? Jeff?
2: What?
0: All I hear in my headphones is boop, boop, boop, boop, boop.
2: I didn't know if it was on.
0: It's on.
2: Oh, sorry.
0: Yeah, that's on.
3: Yeah.
0: Anyway, so
3: great start.
0: We showed up today expecting to not really have to do much to the studio, and it was still in complete pieces, so we are late because we were putting it together. Well, mostly Harley was putting it together. So props to him and whoever didn't put the studio back together.
1: Don't worry. It's all covered.
0: You...
1: Don't have to worry about it. It's all covered.
3: Be prepared next time.
1: Yeah.
0: For
1: it not being covered.
0: We are gluing sand. I'm going to spray your dildo with 3M adhesive and then dip it in sand. That's what I'm going to do.
3: Yeah. Ouch.
1: I was hanging out with a couple of my... anyway. I was hanging out with a couple of my teacher friends this week, and I was told a story that one of the kindergartners... they were supposed to bring for show and tell something that their parents that really, really liked, and one of them brought the silver bullet.
0: Hell yeah.
1: Yeah, that apparently his mom really liked a lot.
3: I heard one story about that. Another show and tell. It wasn't this one, but the kid brought in like a bag of crack and a crack pipe.
1: Nice.
3: This was also in Michigan.
1: Yeah.
3: Which, by the way.
1: That's of course. I'm thinking Flint.
0: P.S.
1: That sounds like some Flint kind of shit. So, yeah. So, our guest today is going to be Alex Jackson, DJ Crossfade, who is apparently on his way here.
0: With a K and a PH.
1: Yeah.
0: For those of you
1: who figure out where they go.
0: Yeah.
1: I don't know, I'm kind of dragging ass. We had a loadout at 4 last night, so did the temporary autonomous zone, what I can't remember what number it is. It's one of the temporary autonomous zones.
3: It's number 2.
1: Is it Vondas? Vondi's. Oh, it's number 2?
3: Yeah, number 2.
1: Okay. I was at Vondi's. Joey Beltram was the headliner, and unfortunately, I was not there to hear it. But apparently, it was pretty good, and he played a bunch of cool shit. So, because it's Joey Beltram, so that's why I decided to open up with Energy Flash.
3: Dang it!
1: Yeah,
3: I was gonna go.
1: Yeah,
3: but I didn't.
1: Yeah, me neither. I
4: worked. Story of my life.
1: Yeah,
0: Dickfoot.
3: I was on the reduced price list, actually.
1: Yeah,
0: your ticket was on sale.
1: Yeah, the back door was open, so a lot of people were on the reduced price list.
0: Wow.
1: Yeah.
0: That's that can be used for someone
1: know. Funny thing is like we roll in at noon here to get set up to be over there by 1, and we call up and they're like, "Oh yeah, let's make it for 2:30." So we roll in at 2:30, so I think what 6 o'clock rolls around and we actually managed to get in. Actually, we ended up having to break in to the balcony at Vondi's last night. Because we waited for 5 hours, so yeah. How's that working out for you? Was that really that important?
0: Yeah.
1: What you just did right there.
0: Yeah.
1: Outstanding. So our guest has arrived.
0: They brought the child.
1: Awesome.
5: Brought the child.
0: That is so far the youngest attendee of Burst Radio.
1: Nice.
3: All right.
0: We gotta take a picture. Ooh, the baby's got to take a picture in the headphones.
1: Yeah, for sure.
2: Oh boy. Right? That baby's gonna be scarred for life.
1: Everybody that comes here is scarred for life. Might as well get it out of the way.
0: Grab a seat, sir. There's a mic. Point it to your face. Yeah, I know. I know.
2: Yeah, Adrian already scaring kids and shit.
0: You can take him on the roof. It's nice up there.
3: Yeah, it is nice.
1: Yeah.
0: It is nice.
1: You can do Michael Jackson with him.
3: Yeah, I was just thinking.
0: Shake him over a 96.
3: Dangle it.
0: Dangle.
3: Baby dangling.
0: It's almost like a dongle.
1: Nice. Yep. So, yeah, we're plugging in and we're getting everything figured out. There we go.
3: Yeah, I'm dragging ass today, too. It's a long set.
1: Hearing everybody?
0: Hello. Can you hear us?
1: They got to pull that towards you.
0: Yeah, got to put that right up to the old face.
3: Brett.
0: Oh, there you are. Welcome.
6: Thank you.
0: How are you today?
6: Tired, but happy to be here.
0: Join the club.
1: How's that going around? Yeah.
0: Yeah. So I see you brought the wife and child.
6: Yes.
0: The baby mama.
6: And the little one, baby Orion.
1: Ryan?
6: Orion.
0: Nice. Like
6: Orion's belt.
1: Awesome. Mm. Fantastic.
0: Always got a Detroit shirt.
1: Nice.
0: Do you ever consider buying like really embarrassing baby shirts? No. They have those that say like "Daddy drinks because I cry." I like that one. No, the other one, it's like "They shake me," and like some other one is really good. Or I shit my
3: those
0: pants.
3: Those are good.
0: That's always good.
3: What company is that?
0: T-shirt Hell. T-shirt Hell makes really offensive shirts, and then they have a Baby Hell page that's all offensive baby shirts.
1: Awesome.
0: I'm looking that up right now. That's gonna be good.
1: Fantastic.
3: Look that up on my smartphone.
1: Yeah.
0: Who says smartphone?
1: Yeah, it's only as smart as the person holding it.
0: Oh. Right.
3: Oh. Let's see.
1: Yeah.
0: Let's see. Baby Hell.
3: I don't really like smartphones.
1: Hmm?
3: I don't really like smartphones.
6: I'm so cute. I must have been adopted.
3: Yeah, I don't either. I feel like I was forced to.
0: I will not become a stripper. I will not become a stripper. I will not become a stripper. I spent 9 months in the hole. And then it's got one with a middle finger. I'm this many.
1: Fantastic.
0: Anyway, you keep talking. I'm going to find better ones.
3: That's great.
1: Yeah, awesome. Fantastic. Thanks for that. Next week, actually, I have not booked the guest yet. I'm waiting for a confirmation because I was in a conversation with a guest, and the conversation just got cut off. So I'm waiting to finish that conversation, and in which case I will let everybody know who's playing next week. So stop asking. I'll let you know when I know. So that's what's happening with that. And then what else we got? What else? Anything else? We got. I think we're going to talk about. Somebody said they want to talk about the Occupy stuff going on. We'll talk about that a little bit later.
0: Yeah, he's
1: going to
0: show up later.
1: Yeah.
0: All Daddy wanted was a blowjob. And then there's one that says all Mommy wanted was a back rub. this one that says hung like a 5-year-old. Nice. That's a good. Recently evicted. I enjoy good spanking. My other car seat is in the Porsche. Daddy's little squirt, and it's got a sperm. Cuter than baby Jesus. Crap my pants, took a nap, sucked on some titties. How was your day? Watch your fucking language. There's a goddamn baby in the room. And, of course, my personal favorite, I tore Mommy a new one. Moving along.
1: Yes. Actually, Adrian and I last night, while that all that fun was happening down at Vondi's, we were at Euronight.
0: Ooh.
1: Yeah, and you did the Guetta explosion.
0: Yeah.
1: Ten David Guetta songs in a row.
0: In a row.
1: Yeah.
0: And no, see,
1: and
0: the thing was,
1: and he was, I got to watch him wallow in the shame.
0: It's amazing because the thing is, it was supposed to be Euronight, and the other guy who was playing Euro. Every time he would play, the dance floor just completely emptied.
1: Well, it's because he's playing the Euro.
0: Because he's playing Euro from 92.
1: From when he was in Europe.
0: Right, and he's 48.
1: Yeah.
0: So it doesn't really work well.
1: And plus, there was no boaters there.
0: Right, there were no boaters there because they're coming next weekend.
1: Yeah.
0: So the people kept coming up and asking for like top 40-ish stuff. And I'm like, oh, I have an idea. The only good thing about David Guetta is that now all of his songs are no longer David Guetta songs. It's David Guetta featuring someone else.
1: Yeah.
0: So you can't really tell it's his. It's because someone completely different. So you can play 10 David Guetta songs in a row.
1: Yeah, it's like Bob Sinclair a couple years ago.
0: Right. And you can play them 10 in a row and no one knows that it's even two. Are the same.
1: Yeah.
0: And the best part is the majority of his productions are in the same key.
1: Yeah.
0: And in the same tempo.
1: Well, they all use the same kit too. So
0: all night, I was like, hey, Brent, I think after this, I'll play a David Guetta song. Yeah. Oh, I know. Let's follow this with a David Guetta song.
1: Yeah. You did, what, two sets? I know the one big one was 10.
0: Yeah. For yeah. Sure. I played 10 in a row. The first one I didn't play any. The first one I was playing Electro House.
1: Yeah.
0: So.
1: And you played the one. I know that.
0: I played
1: the one,
0: yeah.
1: I don't remember. It's not worth remembering the name of it, though.
0: It's with Snoop Dogg. It's called What?
1: Yeah.
6: Ouch.
0: Jesus.
3: So where,
0: come on.
3: Where was that
0: what?
3: At?
0: What?
1: Whatever.
0: It's at White Star.
3: The White Star.
0: Which is apparently now getting painted white.
1: Yeah.
0: I'm not sure how wise it is to paint any building in Hamtramck white. Because it's going to...
1: Wise doesn't really enter the decision-making process down there.
0: No.
1: So I've been there 10 years, so 11 years now, actually. Scary.
0: Yeah.
1: So, yeah, wisdom is not highly valued over there.
0: What are you doing with that trash bag? I hear is rustling.
1: See, this week you're going to be like, hey, there's some sort of static in the recording. And be like, yeah, that was Brent.
0: Yeah, there's no static. It's Brent playing with a trash bag. Remember, Brent, that is not a toy. <That's> suffocation.
1: Quick, somebody get a rubber band.
3: He didn't listen to you.
0: I got a gaff. Oh, man. So, anyway... Oh, here's a funny picture, because since our last show, Steve Jobs died.
1: Yeah.
0: We were all very saddened.
1: Yes.
0: And there's already comedy about it. It's St. Peter at the gates, and he's got the big book of all the names, and he's shuffling through them, and Steve's like, I got a nap for that. Names, and he's shuffling through them, and Steve's like, I got a nap for that. It's pretty funny.
6: Did you guys hear about his sweaters that

0: Facebook yesterday saying 10 years ago we had Steve Jobs,
1: Johnny Cash,
0: and Bob Hope.
1: Yep.
0: Now we have no Jobs, no Hope, and no Cash.
1: Yep. Yeah, that was actually, oddly enough, that was going around, that went around right after he retired a couple months ago. So, that was real big in the Tea Party circles.
2: Oh.
1: Yeah.
3: Hmm. Ooh, tell us about the iPhone thing with the post and the protest.
1: Oh, yeah, the jackasses from Westboro Baptist Church decided that they're going to protest at Steve Jobs' funeral, basically for no other reason than there's cameras there because that's really all they need. And when they posted it up on Twitter, the post was actually via iPhone, which is classic. So I haven't checked that on Snopes because that's part of the reason I wasn't here at 5 is because I got lost in Snopes. So yeah, I love you, but I'm in a Snopes hole. So that happens. Snopes and factcheck.org, that usually gets me too. I enjoy that kind of stuff. So.
3: I went on Snopes and there's a banner ad for lowermybills.com. Michigan drivers are being ripped off by not using this one ridiculously easy trick. And it's some animated gif of some girl dancing, but it's like it was a stationary photo that someone basically just photoshopped her random parts of her body moving, and it's ridiculous.
1: Yeah, that's
2: awesome.
1: Yeah, they don't put a whole lot of effort into the effects and the graphics on Snopes. It's very, very low tech, so which is good. I mean, they put all their effort towards the research, so that's a lot of fun.
3: That's right.
1: Yeah, yawning. That's fantastic radio right there.
3: Hey, I do it like it's.
1: Yeah, those of you at home, we're with you. This is we understand your struggle to stay awake when we're on the air.
3: Yeah.
1: So actually, and as it turns out, we may actually have listeners tonight because the Tigers game was rained out.
2: Just
1: so
2: about to say that, yeah.
1: Yeah, that's so tomorrow is Epic Sports Day in Detroit.
2: I heard it wasn't even raining down there.
1: Yeah, well, now Verlander's not pitching, so there's no need to risk it.
2: Well, yeah, it only takes till the second game of the ALCS for Bud Selig to actually do something about it when rain was forecasted for all those games.
1: Yeah, they're like, oh, yeah, let's put him up there. We'll figure it out.
2: Pitch, yeah.
3: Before you go over there to play, you got to see this thing. Just not turning my monitor around.
1: Let's go ahead and describe it.
3: It's the banner ad for this insurance agency. The fuck did it go? Oh, my God. Hold on. Oh, was that? There it is. It's amazing.
1: So I'm gonna play some music for a little while, and then we're gonna talk with Alex here a little bit more, and find out what's going on with him, and we can hear him all playing all that kind of stuff, and then we'll have Alex play some music. So sit tight for that, and then Adrian should be done laughing by then, and we'll get him to play some music after that.
3: It's great. Oh, this one's called "If You Haven't Had a DUI, You're Being Ripped Off by Not Using This One Ridiculously Easy Trick." Oh, Jeff. Lava lamp, you missed it.
4: Skeet, skeet, skeet.
3: Say it. It's still going.
5: Let's catch up upside down.
4: Oh, skate, skate, skate, skate.
3: There you go. You're going to wake the baby. She heard it. She's like,
4: don't wake the baby.
3: She's like, fuck this. I'm getting this kid out of here. This is a bad place. Man. Bad place.
5: Max volume in my place right now. I gotta. Like,
2: I'm the mayor of Burst Warehouse, by the way.
3: The what?
2: The mayor.
3: Because you check in on Foursquare.
2: Yes, I do.
3: on your smartphone.
2: Yeah, seriously. Oh, yeah.
3: Hey, Harley, when you're done playing your set, I'm going to check out the latest news on my smartphone. It's like, not gonna acknowledge that.
0: Yeah. And while you're at it, why don't you look up? Someone's actually got a damn dubstep application for Android.
3: Yeah, there's a bunch of dubstep apps for iPhone.
6: Oh, wait.
3: There's quite a few. Most of them are just like sample pads where you can load in blah, blah, blah, and the bang from the doorstop.
6: all I want to know,
5: wow.
6: Mr. Jeffrey Woodward got a new phone. Do you have a soundboard for that phone yet?
3: I don't think he does.
0: I just basically carried over some of the stuff. I mean, I don't have a whole bunch of new stuff on there.
3: Yeah.
0: Working on it.
3: Hmm.
2: I have a few. Here's one.
5: It's not dubstep.
2: Just hold on. Just continue talking.
3: Is it dubstep?
5: Dubstep.
2: It needs to load. Okay.
3: Oh. See if it was an

0: iPhone.
1: If it was an iPhone. Oh, God. What can you at least give us some sort of hint as to what you're making us wait for? Wow, okay.
2: It better be worth it.
1: Wow.
3: Thank you.
1: Can I have 30 seconds of my life back? This is fucking horrible.
4: The price is wrong, bitch.
1: Wow. That's,
3: that's great.
1: So entertaining. Is this what you do at home?
3: Yeah, actually. Yeah.
2: Happy Gilmore soundboard.
1: Oh, God. Are you ready? Because I'm tired of this shit.
2: I'd leave the hair silky and smooth.
1: Harley. Harley. Harley. Bueller. You ready?
5: I'm sorry, I stole it.
4: If I saw myself in clothes like those, I'd have to kick my own ass.
1: Brent, punch him in the kidney and take his phone. Are you ready, sir?
2: Can't get that phone away from him.
1: All right, well, this is burstradio.net, and you are listening to Harley from Detroit.

0: That was loud. That was feedback. That's what it was.
1: Yeah.
0: That was Harley from Detroit live here on burstradio.net. That was, is this still going?
1: Yeah.
0: I hate you.
1: It does that.
0: You suck at life.
1: Yeah.
0: That is a highly inappropriate song to play in a room with a baby. But then again, that's how it got here in the first place, so I think it's all right.
2: And in case you're wondering, yes, that was Harley in that track.
0: I have a question. Was the child conceived to that song? Was that playing?
3: No, it was
0: in the backseat when no.
3: It was probably Jungle.
0: Jungle?
4: Nice. Jungle? I have a Jungle version of it. Actually, we were just talking about that.
5: Superman.
0: That's going to be a crazy baby if that was Jungle.
4: Actually, well, you know what I actually was just talking about? I have a Jungle version of French Kiss. So occasionally when I'm feeling frisky and I want to transition from house to jungle, I'll use that like in the middle section. I just jump and all of a sudden, hey, I'm at like 170 beats per minute.
3: Right.
4: Let's go.
0: Well, yeah.
6: Actually, I did that last night. I have, or not last night, a couple nights ago, my last Wednesday at Grasshopper.
4: Yeah.
6: There's a song I have that it starts off as drum and bass, and then goes into like this 130-ish breakdown, which is like it goes from breaks to like electro house, and then it goes back to drum and bass.
4: Yeah.
6: And
4: yeah,
6: of course,
4: those are real handy.
6: It being Grasshopper, I was playing house, and then for my last track, this is kind of like a ha-ha, sucks to be you. I mixed in from the breakdown of that song, and then when the next DJ was getting ready to go on, he's getting ready to mix in, and all of a sudden, drum and bass.
4: Yeah, that's always a good track to end and give to the next guy. Like, hey, have fun with that.
6: Yep.
4: Be fast on that fader. So our guest tonight is Alex Jackson, DJ Crossfade, with a K and a PH.
6: And a K, right?
3: And a K.
4: Yeah, a K and a PH.
5: PH level.
4: Yeah, exactly. So, obviously being distracted by whatever the hell Adrian's doing over there.

0: was like, well, you know, give me your home number or something and you go home. And she goes, oh, yeah, well, I just bought a new phone today, so you can call me now. I'm like, yeah, about that. Like, we just found your phone today. And she goes, oh, great.
1: Yeah.
0: But her screen is demolished. Like, the, there's like a solid inch of glass missing in the corner, and it's all whatever. So
1: just text the pictures to myself, and I'll be fine.
0: That's fine.
2: Look who it is.
0: That's fine.
2: Look who it is.
0: Anyway, what? Who? What? Well, oh, DJ Dis Detroit Deep Session.
2: Deep Session.
3: Yeah.
4: Mr.
3: What's
4: Alex?
3: Up? What's up, man?
0: What's going on? Sneaking up on me behind.
1: Yeah, exactly.
0: He's got a ninja. So anyway, let's what were we talking about?
1: We were talking about Alex.
0: Oh, hi. Who's Alex?
1: The guy next to you.
0: That's Crossfade.
1: Crossfade. Yes.
0: Crossfade. Well, so were we talking about Alex? What were we talking about? I was busy.
5: Well, you were last talking about Max's sister, but...
0: No, yeah, we got distracted. He was talking about...
1: Yeah, 2 weeks in a row we got distracted by Max's sister, and she's not in here this week, so...
0: Oh, ooh, Scott's online.
1: Oh, really?
0: Hi, Scott.
1: Yeah.
0: Anyway. So what were we talking about, Mr. Alex Jackson?
1: We were just talking about...
0: We're just talking about him?
1: Yes.
0: It's not, not
1: indeed.
0: It's not nice. He's right here.
1: So I've actually read his bio, which is actually a lot more than I knew. You've actually been around. You've played quite a bit for a long time in a lot of different areas.
3: Yeah. Yep, I've been blessed.
0: Yep.
3: I've been lucky enough to do that.
0: Sure have.
1: So for those of us who haven't read your bio, you've played in Europe, you played in Berlin, so tell us about it.
3: Well,
1: that's what I'm getting at.
3: Yeah, it all started when I was on my way out from the army because I was stationed in Germany.
1: Mm-hmm.
3: And, we went to Kuwait and all that mess and got all this hazard pay.
1: Ah.
3: You know, so when we got back to Germany.
1: I buy a lot of records.
3: No, I bought like a $7,000 system.
1: Nice. You know? Nice.
3: So prior to that, I was hanging out at this club called the Airport. And. You know, carrying other DJs' crates in.
1: Yeah.
3: You know, worked my way up and started learning.
1: Yeah.
3: From there, back and forth to Greece.
1: Nice.
3: I played spots in Greece, a couple residencies. Got to play the Love Parade on the float for the airport on the rigs.
1: Nice.
3: It's pretty sweet. Yeah.
1: That was back before people like started getting crushed in the overpasses and all that stuff. Yeah.
3: Yeah.
1: Back when they could see sunlight on it. So
3: that's my start.
1: Right on. So what are you up to today? What are you producing or DJing or?
3: I've produced, you know, but Reason is kicking my ass, so so I'm pretty much, you know, DJing is my thing, you know.
1: Right on. I feel I'm the same way. Ableton's been kicking my ass for a couple of years now too, so I just keep on DJing.
0: Would you like a lesson?
1: Huh?
0: Want a lesson?
1: Not really.
0: Okay.
1: I just don't.
6: There's always Fruity Loops. Make it easy on you.
0: Don't.
1: Oh, the problem isn't really so much the software. It's the problem is somewhere between the keyboard and the seat. So I'm just not a very good producer.
0: Pep
1: so,
0: kick.
1: Yeah.
0: Pep kick.
1: Yeah.
0: It's a pep kick error.
1: Yeah.
4: Did you say Fruity Loops? I haven't heard that in forever. I used to use that crap way back.
6: I'm sorry, but there are people who still use Fruity Loops.
1: Yeah.
6: I am one of them, I'll admit it, and I do
2: actually,
6: love the program.
2: I actually know one.
0: You
2: one
0: want
2: producer
0: a copy of Ableton?
2: That's pretty legit.
6: If it's for PC,
2: that uses Fruity Loops.
0: Yeah, absolutely.
6: I will take it.
0: Good. Do you have a flash drive?
6: No, my phone, if you got a connector for it.
0: All right, if it can fit a 2-gig file on it, then yeah.
3: Is it a smartphone?
0: Is it a smartphone?
6: Yes.
0: Where's Taryn? Taryn, for those of you who haven't been here, Taryn all day today, he's like, I'm just going to look it up on my smartphone. Who the hell says that? That's what people said back in like 1999
1: before
0: when the Windows Mobile brick came out.
1: I had one of those.
0: Jeez.
1: Yeah.
0: We got a bunch of those at work in the inventory room. There's like this old discarded type of technology thing, and there's one of those Dell Pocket Axiom Pocket PCs.
2: I still have an Axiom.
0: Those things are ridiculous.
2: Oh, yeah.
3: It's like pocket cancer.
2: I was going to say, I don't know if any of you guys have heard of Secret Cinema, I think he produces under.
1: No.
0: Isn't that a Skrillex song?
2: No. But he's like a legit producer that plays like festivals in front of like thousands of people. Yeah.
3: Why are you sitting on the floor?
2: And yes, I am sitting on the floor. It's because I had to run over and find a microphone.
6: That looks kind
2: but
6: of
2: anyway,
6: uncomfortable.
2: God damn it. Anyways,
0: Brent, as long as
1: unfortunately Brent has the camera, because that would have been a perfect picture.
0: Brent, as long as you don't hear Jeff.

0: going, skate, skate, skate, you're fine.
1: Anyways,
2: then you
3: shut up, you damn
0: like playing huge, playing huge festivals in front of like thousands of people.
1: Yeah.
0: His setup is two MIDI controllers and two laptops, both running FL Studio.
4: Yeah. You look like you're doing yoga.
0: Like he plays live on FL Studio in front of thousands of people.
4: Are you doing cool. yoga?
0: Oh, salad? Mix man? Yeah. Yeah, but I wasn't in front of thousands of people. It was, no. it was.
5: We still have to do that though.
0: Windows 98 computers.
3: Yeah, Windows 98.
6: Is running it. He was running it on a KVM. So for those of you who don't know what that is, that's that thing that sits in a server rack. Yeah. That's a monitor and keyboard.
1: First time
6: he
1: ever.
6: He used to carry it around. I'm like, that's a huge laptop. And he's like, oh, it's not really a laptop. Here's my tower. I'm like, what?
1: Yeah, the first time I ever met Brent, he brought a tower into White Star. I'm like, seriously, dude, tower and a pair of turntables and a flat screen CD players and a gigantic mixer and yeah.
4: Yeah, last what was that? The last party at the works, he whips out the Technics battle mixer, the shiny one.
1: Oh yeah,
4: like, hey,
1: yeah
4: look, so at can, look at this.
1: Yeah, when he played here, he brought that and the Alan Heath.
6: Blowing the fader cheese.
1: So yeah.
6: Actually, speaking of, well, there was the Skrillex reference earlier. Harley and I had a funny experience yesterday. As we were leaving the club, well, you were still inside. I was leaving the club, and I was talking to two people, and they had asked me about my DJing and stuff, and I'm like, well, I don't usually play stuff like this. I primarily play techno and minimal and house and all this other stuff, and they're like, oh, we love that kind of stuff. So I was like, oh, well, I don't know if you know or if you've heard, but we have this. I gave them a flyer. I'm like, we have this 24-hour electronic music radio station that we have in a warehouse in Detroit, and he goes, oh. But I hate Skrillex. I'm like, no. That's not what we do.
1: What a coincidence.
6: That's not what we do. But it is just funny. That's the first thing for him that came to his mind. Oh, yeah. Electronic music? Yeah, but I hate Skrillex.
1: Yeah.
6: I'm like, well, what about techno? No, I love techno. Yeah. Minimal? Oh, I love minimal. I'm like, well, okay.
1: Which begs to ask, what the fuck was he doing there last night?
6: I think he was there with that Macedonian girl who wanted to be there.
1: Yeah, you foul tail.
6: I think it was like
1: place,
6: prom
1: so.
6: Or something.
1: Yeah, that happens.
6: Anyway.
1: All right, a couple quick bits of business. Did we get the picture of the headphones?
6: Brent? Yeah.
1: Yes, fantastic.
6: Because Brent's like, we need a picture of you signing the board, and we need a picture of you in the headphones. And he's like, I'll put on the headphones and sign the board.
1: Perfect.
6: So we got that.
1: Awesome. Another thing that we'd like to have our guests do is do what's called a bumper, which basically we need your name and then our name, which is burstradio.net, and then whatever else you want to toss in there, you can have fun with it. You can just do it, you know, plain and or, you know, I think T. Linder announced himself as the Sweet Dick Daddy with the candy nuts. So... that's on one end, and then other people are just like, hi, this is so-and-so, and you're listening to burstradio.net. And then, you know, whatever you feel, anywhere within that range, you know, it's entirely up to you. What we'll do is we'll clip that out of the recording, and we'll toss that in. So when people are listening to the 24/7 stream, they can actually, like, hear, you know, that'll pop in every once in a while. So of all the guests that have come on. So over time, that's actually going to be a pretty large list. So what we're going to do is we're all going to shut up and let you get on the mic and just do your bumper. Sound good?
4: Okay. Okay, this is Alex Jackson, a.k.a. Crossfades, spelled with a K and a P-H. Here with my friends at verseradio.net. And that's it.
1: Awesome. Fantastic.
6: That's good.
1: Yeah, that's actually better than average, I would say, for sure.
6: Mm-hmm.
1: All right, we're going to have you go on over and get set up and get prepared and to play some music.
4: Fine, that's perfect.
1: Yes, that's where he's
4: I
1: like.
4: I speak better with my hands.
1: Yeah, he's like, when is you guys going to shut up so I can play some records?
6: All right, yeah, so just head over there and we'll get you. Yep. You might want to take those. Did you see have you been on the Burst Radio Facebook wall lately? Earlier today, one of my friends sent me a photo from awkwardboners.com. For those of you who don't know, there's a website called awkwardboners.com that's all pictures of people with boners in really weird situations where they don't really belong.
1: Whose website is probably getting flooded by Burst Radio listeners as we speak.
6: And there's a picture of a dude playing on two CDJs and a DJM, and there's a guy in front of him in these tight red underwear with a boner.
1: Awesome.
6: It's like, I love techno, but not this much.
7: Looks like he's gripping that wood pretty hard, too. No pun intended. There's actually some wood.
6: Yeah, there's like a wooden table, and he's really holding on to it hard.
5: Fantastic.
6: That's a winner right there. You can come and see this chubby when you're done.
1: Awesome. Yeah, but, looking forward to it.
6: But it's pretty good. It's like, geez, so, okay.
1: Also, something that we've done for our listeners is Scotty has procured a bunch of the DAT tapes from a bunch of legendary parties, primarily the system parties. from the through the mid-90s to the late 90s. There are some actually legendary sets, you know, that are just incredible, that are just a moment in time. We've got one up already. I cannot remember which one it is. But if you go to the Burst Radio site, and actually the Burst LLC Facebook, you'll find a link to it. It's on, I think, it's not on SoundCloud.
6: No,
1: I think
6: it's too big something for SoundCloud. Similar. Yeah.
1: So, but basically we've
6: Mixcloud.
1: Got...
6: Mixcloud. System yeah. 5 with Charles Feelgood and Scott Henry.
1: Yeah, did it say, did it have a year on that? I think that there...
6: 98. 8/14/98.
1: Which is one of the, like, the later ones. So there is, basically we have this, these archives, these 90s, we have a stack of these DATs that we're going to be digitizing. We're going to toss them up online so people can listen to them. So check those out. And we've got, there's just some really, really good stuff on there.
7: I didn't see that one.
6: I just pulled up that picture where Brent is on Scott's bed and Max's sister is behind him, dominating.
1: Yeah, awesome. Big fan
7: with
1: of the picture,
7: With
6: clothes on.
1: The boots make the picture, though.
7: Is that the, totally fuck work. Dungeon?
6: I think Gandhi in the background makes the picture.
1: Yeah, truly.
6: Yeah? Yeah. That's cool. Harley, you have chips on your shoulders.
1: Yeah. Man,
2: shoulder pads.
1: Nothing nobody
2: pretty
1: know.
2: Crisp.
6: Like, legit chips.
1: Yeah.
6: Oh man!
7: Wait,
6: anyway,
7: are those mixes in the stream?
1: No, they're not.
6: They're not in the stream. They're not going to be
1: they're
6: in the
1: not
6: stream because they're freaking massive.
1: Well, we actually
6: they might be.
1: We will put them in the stream when we get the new server, which should be happening fairly soon. So
6: yes, I'm buying a server and it's delicious.
7: Cool.
6: Mm-hmm. I'm so confused.
1: Yeah,
6: I don't know. Potato chips.
1: Yeah.
6: And then lastly, I won't give a shout out to my friend. No, I do legitimately need to thank two people for tuning in, and apparently it's their first time. And I think Brent knows one of them, too. You know Derek Zonka, D-Rex, from playing at Sakana and stuff? So he lives out in L.A. now, and he's tuning in. He's like, oh, I really miss the Detroit tunes.
1: Yeah.
6: And also my friend Larissa, who's hard at work doing homework.
1: Yeah.
6: And we are a distraction for her.
1: Awesome.
6: So the more profanity we include in the show... the more fun it will be. So
1: yeah, because you know when you're typing and stuff like that.
2: Grundle.
1: Like, oh, where did that one come
6: grundle? I don't remember what that means. What's a grundle?
1: Is it related to Grundy, maybe? I don't know.
6: Grundy. What's a grundle?
7: Grundle. It's the space between your balls and your ass.
6: That's not a grundle.
1: That's a taint.
6: That's taint.
1: Yeah.
7: Well, what's a grundle then?
1: I don't know.
6: Hold on. Urban
2: I don't
6: Dictionary.
2: Know.
6: Urban
2: I'm
6: Dictionary.
2: Certain that's
6: wait.
2: It.
6: Urban Dictionary.
7: And then grundle cheese. Right.
6: So I don't
7: it
6: want.
7: Makes sense.
6: I don't.
7: Where,
6: not,
7: where
6: Brent,
7: else would a grundle?
6: I'm not hungry anymore.
7: You have to make sure you have the right spelling. No, it's the L is after the E, I think.
6: Well,
1: Rundle
6: now see here on Urban Dictionary, the prime piece of real estate located conveniently between Scrotumburg and Anusville. It says the example is one of these days I'm gonna move to the Grundle.
7: And they have a Grundle video.
6: It's like it's glowfish. Grundle this
7: see. Grundle time. An extremely graphic
6: also,
7: word.
6: Oh, actually, it's funny because the first definition of grundle is the skin between your balls and your ass, and the second definition of grundle is you. Because grundle, number one, perineum, i.e., the area of skin directly anterior to the anus, generally refers to the male version. Definition two, unkempt, often awkward character who just doesn't seem to fit in with the rest of the group. That's so cool. How did you know that definition?
7: I don't know.
6: That's weird.
7: I see the third definition is...
6: Canada?
7: No, it's some building on the University of Vermont or something.
6: Oh, yeah.
7: Something
6: anyway,
7: like that.
6: Moving along.
1: All right. You doing okay back there, Alex?
6: You ready to throw it out?
1: You about ready to play some music?
6: All right. Well, you are listening to BurstRadio.net, and this is DJ Crossfade.

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1: KCH.
2: That's some good shit.
0: That was some good shit.
2: Very nice. Yeah. Now, is it just Crossfade or DJ Crossfade?
1: Mike.
2: That mic's working. Yep.
0: Yeah. Just Crossfade.
2: Just Crossfade.
0: All right. Crossfade. All right. Live on BurstRadio.net. Oops.
2: .net.
0: Yeah, .net.
2: Yep.
0: Anyway, no, it's good shit. Also, speaking of good shit, we had some Tellway.
2: Yeah, which will make a good shit.
0: Always good shit. For those of you who are not privy to Tellway, it's basically handmade White Castle, which is really good. Tasty and delightful. Mr. Woodward?
3: Sir?
0: How did you enjoy your
3: nice.
0: Tellway? Wasn't it?
3: Quite nice. Yeah, yes. The official hamburger of Burst Radio.
0: That's right. Harley and I are going to talk to them about sponsoring us.
4: Actually, my cheese is a little chewy, brilliant. But...
0: And by sponsoring us, I mean if I can get some free burgers every week, I'm sold. It's fine. I will totally put them on our website.
3: Definitely.
0: It's fine with me.
2: The problem is like, we're already getting them, like, $2.
0: So? <You know?
2: laughs> It's not like we're getting put out with it.
0: You know, anything better than that is $0.
2: Even we're not that broke.
0: Nice.
5: Yeah, I don't think I have much more.
0: Because the only thing that's better than cheap food is free food.
2: Yeah.
0: Actually, for instance, I don't know if I brought this up to you. When we ordered Five Guys at the office, did I tell you about this? No? Maybe?
2: It was like for a party or something?
0: No, we just...
2: you mean the burgers?
0: Yeah, burgers. Five Guys.
3: Damn.
0: Clever. Okay. Clever. So,
6: well done.
0: they have a sign there that says fax in your order, and it's really convenient because it's a spreadsheet and you just write in a person's name. And they're like the first column's an example.
2: Yeah,
0: her name's Mary.
2: Yeah.
0: And like Mary had a bacon
2: lamb?
0: Cheeseburger. Yes. Bacon cheeseburger with extra mayo, hot sauce, and jalapenos, right?
2: Yeah.
0: That's the example one. And then you fill in your name and all the shit that you want. Well, so we filled it out and we faxed it in, and about... I don't know, 45 minutes later, we went to go get it because you have to get them some time to prepare it.
2: Right.
0: There were only 7 orders, but still. So we put in this order, and then my buddy Scott from work goes to go get it, and he's gone forever. He comes back, finally, with this look of disgust on his face and this huge bag of food. I'm like, what happened? He goes, well, first of all, when I got there, I walked up and I said, hey, we faxed in an order, and the kid behind the counter goes, we have a fax? He's like, and then he goes, don't you people have the internet? Which is funny because we're IT consulting firm. Don't you have the internet? So finally this kid goes and he looks for the fax.
2: Yeah.
0: He finds the fax and he fills the order. Well, so Scott brings back this bag and he's like, I don't want to deal with this. Can you distribute it? I'm like, all right, fine. So the cool thing about Five Guys is they always put stickers on your burger and on your bag so you know what is what. And then they correspond the stickers to the order on the spreadsheet.
2: They gave you Mary's, didn't they?
0: Yeah. they filled Mary's order, which was clearly labeled example order.
2: Yeah.
0: So we got stuck with this jalapeno hot sauce and extra mayo cheeseburger.
2: Yeah.
0: It's like, what the hell? So Scott ended up eating it. And I took a picture of the receipt and of that spreadsheet, and I sent it to corporate Five Guys, and I was like, maybe you can use this in a training video or something. So, no lie, the next day, the district manager of Five Guys calls me up, and he's like, I'm sorry, man. So on Tuesday, I get free Five Guys.
2: Nice.
0: So that ties into the only thing better than cheap food is free food.
2: Yeah.
0: So,
5: just you?
0: Yeah.
3: Sweet.
0: No, me and me plus one, because it's they're covering for the... Right. That's why
2: all DJs get.
0: I put
2: one.
0: Him on the list, so
5: it's
0: fine.
5: DJ's list.
0: That's right.
2: So, Alex, that was fantastic. That was an awesome set.
3: Thanks.
2: I actually found you through a set that you put up on SoundCloud, which sounded very similar to that, and I knew you'd just come and bang it out, which you did. So, I appreciate you coming out and playing. Enjoyed it very much.
3: Thanks for having me.
2: Absolutely. And the podcast for that will be up a couple days,
0: max
2: ish. Yeah, somewhere around there. Speaking of Max and his sister, sorry. Anybody know how to get photos from one iPhone to another without texting them? So That's all.
0: Bluetooth.
2: Yeah, exactly. We'll work on that during your set.
0: Brent will.
2: Yeah.
0: They're going right into his spank.
2: Yeah, either that or just, you know, taking a picture of one from another with the cracks in the
0: Who needs
2: deal.
0: Quality?
2: Yeah.
0: Like, those spider veins? No. It's a cracked screen.
2: So hopefully she's listening.
0: Horrible.
2: Yeah. And seriously, does every woman have, like, naked pictures of herself on her phone? Is it just, like, a thing? Because I don't have any there's, like, no pictures of my boys on the phone at all. There's just, you know.
1: Okay.
2: I don't just like, hey, you know what my phone needs? A picture of my nuts. I don't get it.
0: Okay. Well, that's what we're going to do with that one. I thought.
2: Yeah. Yeah, Alex, by the when you get your phone, there's probably going to be some unidentified testicles on them.
0: It's just going to make a whole folder of balls.
2: So I think.
5: Can you match the balls?
2: Yeah, exactly.
1: You know, there's a lady in the house, guys.
2: Better hope the carpet matches the drapes.
0: avoid this discussion altogether.
2: Yeah, exactly.
1: Wow.
2: So, yeah. So one day when baby grows up and you're like, yeah, you were here in this room while all this crazy shit was happening.
1: Right.
2: You're like, thanks, Mom and Dad. This is what you put me through.
0: I want him to sign the board.
2: Yeah. No. Oh yeah. She'd like ink, so you can do it like a footprint or something like that.
0: Well, yeah. Your wife didn't go for my idea. I was like, take the hand and we're gonna just cover it in Sharpie and just smack it.
2: She won't let you draw on her baby. Yeah. Is that what you're saying? You're so mean.
0: Parents these days.
2: Yeah, exactly. Yeah, you cannot draw a dick on the baby. It's pretty sad, which is pretty sad that I actually have to say that to you, that you're not allowed to draw a penis on the baby.
1: Wow.
0: Why do you assume that I would have done that?
2: Yeah, when you make an album, you need to take that little soundbite right there and put that on the that has to be your intro.
0: That's going
2: to
0: be.
2: Adrian, you're not allowed to draw a dick on the baby.
0: What?
1: That's
0: going to be a bumper in the stream.
2: Yeah, there we go.
0: No, for no reason.
2: Right in the beginning of one of your sets, that'll be perfect.
0: Right?
1: Man.
0: Put that on the soundboard.
2: So judging from the invite that I just got on Facebook, you have something to tell us about. You got an event, reunion thing, party thing?
1: Oh, yeah. The PKU reunion.
2: Yeah.
1: It's been about, 10 years in the making. It's going to be December 3rd at The Works. Confirmed guest so far is myself versus CDX on the tag team, T. Linder, Whistle Boy, Saul Good, Neil V from DTM. And the lineup is still evolving as we speak.
2: Nice. That should be a nice tag set. That should be interesting.
1: That should be real interesting. Yeah.
2: You guys just, what are you guys playing? You going to try and do some UKG? Or do
1: we're
2: going to
1: do, no, we're going to do cross between Speed Garage and UKG.
2: Nice. Nice. So. That should be some sickness in there.
1: Oh, it's
2: so
1: gonna be
2: when is that again?
1: It's going to be sick. December 3rd.
2: Okay. So I got a little bit. So about a month or so. And that is, I'm sorry, where again?
1: The Works.
2: Works. Sweet. Fantastic. So, anybody else got anything else they want to tell people about?
4: Come on,
1: Disc.
4: D Sessions, the old Taste Bar around in the square. We're doing that every Thursday, 9 to 4. So, come on down. No cover charge, of course.
1: And don't forget St. Adrian's birthday.
4: Yes.
2: Oh, yeah, that's coming up this Thursday, isn't it?
4: Adrian's birthday. So, you know,
0: Deep
4: he's
0: Sessions.
4: Our,
2: yeah.
4: He's our guest DJ.
0: I'm
4: going to
0: be playing
4: big round of applause.
0: A ghetto tech.
2: I'll go, shawty. It's your birthday.
4: Yes.
2: Wouldn't say I've been missing that vibe.
4: Also, October the 17th, we'll be back at Pulse Lounge.
2: Right on.
4: Tuesday. Mm-hmm. And, of course, you can catch the my show at U Detroit Cafe, next door to Detroit Seafood, 1427 Randolph from 11 to 2 with guest DJs every week.
2: Sweet. Awesome. Brett's got something there. Don't you hate when he does that?
6: Also, I like to, I'm going to be at November 5th, Zoo Logic's party.
2: Oh, yeah.
6: Yeah.
2: You guys got to wear the mask? The guy folks
6: know,
2: mask?
6: That's going to be odd because I can't see anyways. You know? So, and then again, I'm going to be at December 3rd party, not to stomp on The Works, but there's a party in the making over at Magic Stick.
2: Okay, right on.
6: Yeah. Magic Stick. So.
2: Yeah, well, that happens. You know, you get enough DJs in the same room, eventually going to bump into other
6: stuff.
2: Yeah.
6: Yeah, you are.
2: Yeah.
0: I guess.
2: So that's life in Detroit.
0: Sounded
2: so
0: familiar.
2: Yeah. What you got, Brent?
7: Every Wednesday. Yeah.
1: Simplex or duplex?
2: You forgot what you were going to say, didn't you?
7: Every Wednesday at Grasshopper or Gracie Hopper's. Grasshopper Underground in Ferndale. Really? I have to try to read this. Well, Blacks on Blondes is right in front of me. Hey, it's actually a blonde girl. Last time it was a brunette. The slate is full of lies. Oh, there's a brunette. Anyways.
0: Too many brunettes.
6: Anywho.
7: Anyways, every Wednesday night at Grasshopper Underground is Stimulus. I've been a resident DJ for... I've been a resident DJ for a while. I'm not going to be playing the next few weeks, though, because I guess they're trying to do, like, double headliners or something like that.
2: So yeah.
7: Thanks, Adrian. I need my phone for that, though. Anyways, so come out, check it out. It's a lot of good music.
2: Awesome. That's Wednesdays?
7: Music.
2: Wednesdays?
7: Yep, Wednesday nights at Grasshopper.
2: Awesome.
7: Look for Stimulus on Facebook. You'll find it.
2: Oh, I don't know. If you Google that, you might come up with something
6: Elvin
2: different.
6: Page.
7: Like what's playing in front of me right now?
2: Yeah, exactly.
6: And also, you can catch me at every week on minimalstation.d.
2: Yeah.
6: Out of Germany.
2: Right on.
6: Every week, every Wednesday over here. It's over here time. You know, it's a 7-hour difference. So, yeah.
2: So is it
8: Adrian, like, you are a sick man.
2: Do you run that live or do you?
6: No, it's recorded and I send it to them and they play it.
2: Oh, nice.
6: It's a cool station. It's a lot of good DJs.
2: Yeah, I see that pop up on Facebook every week. So,
6: yeah.
2: Which is it's good stuff. So, yeah. More of what you just did, obviously.
6: Oh, yeah.
2: Awesome. Yeah. So, Adrian's getting set up over there, / looking at pictures, I'm guessing.
1: Yeah.
2: Oh, now he is. Yeah.
1: Hey, Adrian, before we get started, can I give a couple shouts out?
2: Absolutely.
1: Excuse me. I want to say hello to LaDonna, who's checking us out in Birmingham, and to a first-time listener, Jennifer and Juan Roque. Juan was a former offensive tackle for the Detroit Lions.
2: Oh, right.
1: He's checking us out.
2: Sweet. Awesome. It's good to see you. Is he still in town or is he?
1: No. He's living in Phoenix now.
2: Oh, okay. Right on.
1: So now that you heard this, get me out there.
2: Yeah, I'm kidding.
1: You know, no excuses.
2: Right on. So, actually, you know what? I just heard back. Next week, our guest is going to be Ted Crisco of Ataxia. He's going to be coming on doing a solo set. He's gave me his billing. I don't know. I'll put it up on the Facebook post. So next week, Ted Crisco. Yeah? Oh, no, I didn't turn that on. Yeah, there we go.
0: Can he bring coupons for Guitar Center?
2: Yeah, just go in there. What do you need a coupon for Guitar Center for? They're whores.
0: Wait. There's porn on the wall. There's porn.
2: Yeah.
0: Awesome. Leave it to Brent. What? The computer screen wasn't good enough for you? You have to project it?
2: Yeah. Nice. She's got her hand over the baby's eyes.
0: Brent, think of the children. Think of the children, Brent.
1: You're going to scar the baby for life.
2: Yeah, exactly. He's going to turn out like you.
1: Damn juvenile delinquent.
2: Exactly. So you ready to play some music?
0: We're
2: a little bit behind because
0: I was gonna play Trungle, but I couldn't find any new Trungle because I didn't feel like trolling message boards. So I think I'm just gonna do electro, maybe.
2: All right.
0: I don't know. Who cares?
2: Whatevs.
9: 2007 electro house.
0: Yeah, maybe that.
6: Electro polka.
2: Yeah. You usually request Gabber, so you know your request.
0: Gabber.
2: Are invalid. Yes.
0: I can turn this up to 177.
2: Yeah. Yeah, I can turn it. I can turn it down to zero.
1: Yay!
2: That's why I got this big ass board over here. You ready? Fantastic. You are listening to BurstRadio.net. This is Immerse.

0: was immersed live, burstradio.net.
1: How'd you like that little Easter egg in the end?
0: That's exactly what it sounds like, too. That's something disturbing for you.
1: Right.
0: Yeah. Speaking of something disturbing, we have to make sure to get leave those pictures on Alex's phone.
2: Would have been hilarious.
0: All right.
1: Moving along.
0: next week, our guest is going to be Ted Crisco of Ataxia on D Records and Hedge from Detroit. So that'll be good stuff. Something actually we haven't touched on, and we don't really talk politics in depth too much around here. I mean, we kind of touch on it here and there a little bit. But the Occupy movement is actually starting to kind of come to Detroit. There's like a big meeting, I think, tomorrow at the New Hope, something like that. Hope Free Something Church. Yeah. that's actually happening tomorrow. I think that their turnout's probably going to be affected at least a little bit by the fact that there's going to be a World Series, not a World Series, but a baseball playoff game and Monday Night Football on the same night. So, you know, it is what it is. What else we got? I'm taking pictures with the free sex sign.
1: It's suspicious.
0: You guys are so easily amused.
1: Suspicious. All we need is a piece of paper that says free sex.
0: I know.
1: We're all... Here, Brent. Look at this photo. Isn't it priceless?
0: You're like a kitten with a ball of yarn, just all over it for hours.
1: It's all your mom last night.
3: Yeah, anyway. Facebook it, please.
4: First off, Facebook.
1: What?
5: Run it. Facebook it.
1: Not on. No.
6: Almost looks like a mugshot. That's
5: pretty sad. My life needs to jump up to
1: you. You people and your profanity.
0: Yeah.
3: What do you mean, you people?
1: You people.
0: What do you mean, you people?
1: What do you mean, you people?
3: Why are you sitting there bullshit?
5: Can we all just spin along?
0: Yeah, something. How is that?
2: Well,
0: yes,
2: something like that.
0: Someone turn that switch off again.
1: No, he's just sitting in the middle.
3: No, he's talking about the fan.
0: Yeah, he's becoming one with the couch.
1: Yeah, he's just kind of.
0: It happens here around here.
1: Sinking in there. What the hell? Did you pull a groin?
0: Hopefully your own.
1: Oh. Easy.
3: We know that skeet ain't coming out. skeet. Huh? What?
6: Might want to check yourself.
1: Someone get a towel. Indeed. I don't know. Do we have anything else to add? Deep Sessions Thursday.
0: Yes.
1: Saturday. Oh, Friday is my birthday party.
0: Yeah.
1: Saturday is Ukraine versus Russia.
0: Wow. Yeah.
1: It's going to be hilarious.
0: And DJ Ukraine's not going to be there.
1: No, and it's not even DJ Ukraine versus Russia.
0: Yeah.
1: Just that debacle is going to be ridiculous.
0: Yeah. Wasn't there like an actual like Ukraine versus Russia? Did you guys like kill each other for a little while?
1: They killed us. They killed us a lot.
0: Well, they killed a lot of people. So
1: they killed a lot.
0: You know, don't take it personal.
1: No, it's cool. It's cool. No problem.
0: We're cool now, right?
1: And then this at the end of this week, so I think next week is my episode of the podcast in Berlin.
0: Yes,
1: with Matt Elba.
0: Yep.
1: So that should be in like.
0: Then hi to Matt Elba
1: half.
0: If you're listening. She's back in,
1: in
0: Berlin.
1: Matt Elba. That's right. She's like, it's nice to be back in Berlin. I'm like, really? Why is that? And she goes, I just went to a 14-hour event. It's like, oh. Nice.
0: Yeah, she was dragging ass on here on that Sunday. She's like, they've been running me all over the place. I've been playing and doing all this stuff. And I'm like, I just want to go to bed and not get lost on the way to
1: speed and
0: drive her back.
1: You're off to the races.
0: Indeed.
1: Anyway, I don't really have much else to add, sir.
0: Yeah?
1: Anyone else have anything else to add?
7: Penis.
0: Yeah. Enjoy the
1: you want to add that, don't you?
0: Enjoy the baseball and football games tomorrow.
1: Uh-huh.
0: We have Monday Night Football against the Bears.
1: And you can no longer
0: say,
1: are you ready for some football?
0: I know.
1: Because Hitler golfs with Gandhi, I think.
0: Well, Netanyahu, actually.
1: I think it was. Oh, Netanyahu, yeah.
0: Yeah. Yeah, that's a whole level. As if John – see, the thing is everybody gets offended at you know, comparing Obama to Hitler. I particularly get offended by comparing Boehner to Netanyahu.
1: Yeah.
0: As if he's the representative of the people that have been like the victim of the Holocaust.
1: Right.
0: Yeah. Those guys. Those guys are the victims. So.
1: Um, On a kind of finishing note, remember we were kind of debating what we should finish the show with.
0: Yeah, and last we don't have week, Alex here to tell us to fuck off.
1: Yeah, and last week it was Lysia saying, fuck off. Mm-hmm. Okay, bye.
0: Yeah.
1: So I put up a post on Burst Radio's website for suggestions. How do you think we should finish the show?
0: Yeah.
1: And the only one that was posted was someone who said, stay dirty, Detroit.
0: Yeah.
1: Kind of like stay classy, San Diego, yeah. but...
0: Go fuck yourself, San Diego.
1: Yeah, go fuck yourself, San Diego. So, yeah. Who wrote? What?
0: No, you're fired.
1: No, you're fired. I love. I'm gonna watch that tomorrow.
0: Yeah,
1: that's an amazing movie. Good times. That and Super Troopers has been a long overdue since I've seen Super Troopers.
0: My buddy, who's the Detroit cop, didn't see that for a couple years after. I'm like, for a couple years, I had to badger him. I'm like, dude, you're a cop. You have to see this. How is this not like the Office Space for cops?
1: Team Ramrod.
0: Yeah, exactly.
1: It's amazing. So, like, if I had to only watch one more movie ever, it would be Super Troopers.
0: I'd go with Gran Torino, but, you know, it's just me.
1: You. Yeah. It's just you. There's not enough nudity.
0: It's, like, the best movie ever, though.
1: Yeah.
0: I'll take that over Citizen Kane every day.
1: Yeah. Super Troopers.
3: Gotta have Little Caesar. Classic Jimmy Cagney gangster movie.
1: How about Meow? See? See? Who wants a mustache ride? I do. Me too. Fabulous.
0: Oh, yeah. I'm not saying it's not awesome. No, I'm just saying, like, greatest movie of all time. I got to go with Gran Torino.
1: Next week for my birthday.
0: Or Shakes the Clown.
1: On the show, we should have a maple syrup chugging contest.
4: I've seen that before. That never ends well.
1: As I didn't say it was going to end well.
0: We have Tellway every week. We don't need any more dares when it comes to food.
1: I dare you eat 4 burgers. Okay.
0: Yeah, and we all pay for it.
1: And then tomorrow, I pay for it. Tomorrow. I have to IM everyone in the office. I will be away from my desk for the next half hour.
0: Yeah, and you should be too.
1: You should. Oh, my. All right.
0: So that was my dad's favorite compliment for What's food. That? It'll make a turd.
1: Oh, okay.
0: And my granddad, actually. Like, oh, how'd you like that? It'll make a turd.
1: That's pretty awesome.
0: Yeah.
1: That is quite lovely. All right, so I think that's all for today. Tune in next week.
0: Ted Crisco.
1: Mr. Crisco from Ataxia.
0: Yeah.
1: And that's about it.
0: Fuck off. Goodbye.
1: So stay dirty, Detroit.

0: Hey, what's up, everyone? Thank you for tuning in to Planet Funk on 313.fm.
1: Yes, yes.
0: We got our first guest here, Mondo Blaze, who is returning to the show. I'm trying to remember how long it's been since he last played the show.
1: Last year.
0: You want to get a lot closer to that mic there. Why don't you go ahead and introduce yourself, let everyone know who you are, and
2: First of all, hello everybody. Thanks for tuning in. I am Mondo Blaze.
1: All right, well that's good. Well, that's a start,
0: right? Man of many words.
1: Yeah. Well, let's get this out of the way. How long have you been in the game?
2: Oh, I started playing in 1985, but I was buying music since 79.
1: Okay, veteran, I see.
0: I'm not even going to say what I was doing in 85. Being born.
2: That's cool, too.
1: Well, that's why I decided not to even answer that. That's my Christmas gift to you for now.
0: So, I'm kind of curious then. I mean, another one that's been around for a while, like Woodward DJing. What's the most significant change you've seen since you've started?
2: With DJs or the music?
0: Yeah, with DJs and the music, I guess.
2: Well, everything is technical now. It's high-tech DJs going on, but that's cool, too, if you can rock a party. It's just technology is moving. Everything is, it's like being broke down to where you can have whole crates on flash drives. I mean, you know, it's really helping a DJ that got back problems from back in the day, you know.
0: Yeah, one of these days. I mean, I finally got those XDJ things over there, but I don't know. I made one USB, but I played on them for the first time last week, but that's the only time I've touched them, so I don't know. One of these days.
1: Yeah.
0: I'll start learning them. Yeah. I had all sorts of hiccups last week, because I don't even really know how to play on CDJs, so.
2: Yeah. It'll come if you keep practicing.
0: But, hey, you, I ran into you at Motor City Wine.
2: Yeah.
0: Not too long ago, and that's where we set this up. Are you playing out anywhere?
2: Well, Motor City Wine was the last place I played at.
0: Okay. You did the Musicality, right?
2: Yeah, with Seth Carter and John Beltran.
0: Okay.
2: That was in September. But
0: is Craig still a part of that?
2: Craig
0: Huckabee, isn't he a part of the Musicality thing?
2: Off and on. Off and on, okay. He's doing something tonight at the Marble Bar, I think.
0: Okay. Well, cool. After you tune into here, go at the Marble Bar, I guess.
2: Yeah, I think so.
0: Anything upcoming?
2: Like I say, every now and then I play at Motor City Wine with Rick Wilhite for the Beautiful Sundays.
0: Okay.
2: Or Seth Carter for the Musicality. But day before yesterday, I played at Bliss Spot on Livernois and Auto Drive.
0: I don't know. I've never checked that place out.
2: Well, with Kevin Dysart.
0: Okay.
2: I did 2 hours. Well, really 3 hours up there.
0: Wow.
2: And it was nice. I was playing on all vinyl that night. But, it turned out well.
0: Yeah. So where is that spot again?
2: It's on Livernois and Auto Drive in the Avenue of Fashions.
0: Okay.
2: It's called Green Bliss.
1: Dispensary, right?
2: No, it's not a dispensary.
0: You were thinking because of that name.
1: You would think, yeah.
2: It's a store that sells t-shirts, the best oils you can buy in the world. I mean, everything. Nice art, jewelry.
0: Okay.
2: Go by there. Yeah.
0: Was that just like a one-off thing, or do they have like regular DJs in there?
2: Regular DJs. It's usually once or twice a month, yeah.
0: Okay. I will have to check that place out then.
2: Yeah, it's cool.
0: How about, do you have an online presence at all, other than your Facebook, anywhere people can check out mixes by you or anything?
2: Well, my latest piece, well, recording, is from the basement I play with Moses. And,
0: okay, nice.
2: Over at Shine Tate, over at
1: the basement.
0: Yeah.
2: So that was earlier this year.
0: Okay. Yeah, that's, I know you can get that on chew.tv, and then I think on, do they back up the MP3s too? I'm not sure. I know you can get the video recordings, but if anywhere, I would probably check Detroit Promo TV.
2: Right.
0: Yeah. Yep. Or Underground, underground313.com.
2: With Detroit Promo TV, that's it.
0: Yeah. Sweet. Mm-hmm. I'll have to look for that one too. Mm-hmm. You said it was with Moses?
2: Yeah.
0: Moses Malone?
2: No. Follison.
0: Oh, Follison. I thought you said Moses.
1: Mollison.
0: Mollison.
2: Mollison, yeah.
0: Mollison. Okay. Okay. I don't know. I thought he said Moses. Shouts out to those guys, by the way. Basement. Yeah. Check them out. Sunday nights.
2: Yeah, it's nice, man.
0: Yeah, they feed you. I need to get on that.
2: Wife got the best cooking.
0: Yeah.
2: Then you tune in worldwide. You know, people hit you up from like Belgium, Switzerland, all over.
0: Shouts out to Thomas
1: and Dariel
0: in Belgium.
1: Yeah.
0: But yeah, they just started doing live with who's the other broadcaster that they linked with now? They're doing a live broadcast on why am I forgetting them right now? Come on, Woodward, help me out here.
1: Shit. You say it's another broadcaster?
0: Yeah, that they're broadcast Deep Space Radio.
1: Hmm.
0: Yeah, they broadcast live on Deep Space Radio too now. So you can catch them on Detroit Promo TV and underground313.com.
2: Mm-hmm.
0: As well as chew.tv and Deep Space Radio too. I gotta branch out.
2: Yeah,
0: this is the only spot you can catch us, 313.fm.
2: Mm-hmm.
0: But I don't know. Do you have anything else you want to plug before you jump up there? Or?
2: That's about all I can think of right now. I mean, if you have any other questions, I can try to answer that.
0: You got anything, Woodward?
1: What, coming up?
0: No. Any questions for him?
1: Nah. I mean, we go back. Yeah, well, never mind. Because we all know how usually these stories start. You know, we go back X amount of years, this, that, the other, and shit. So I'm like, hey, it's the day after Christmas.
2: Yeah.
1: So I'm not gonna do it today. I'm not gonna do it. I might wait till after the new year. Break that out again. But I've known you for good while, and,
2: over 20 years.
1: Yeah, and I mean, I've heard you play, and you know, you've definitely ripped us some shit over the years.
2: Thank you.
1: You know, especially during the heyday of the Backpack Music Festival,
2: right?
1: When that was going on over at Belle Isle. Damn, how I kind of missed that.
2: Yeah, I do too.
1: So shout out to Judy Shelton. Judy, if you're listening, get it back going again.
0: Yeah. Yeah, summer hasn't been the same because we're missing Backpack and we're missing Pine Groove.
2: Mm-hmm.
0: One of them's got to make a comeback.
2: Yeah, they do.
0: Wow. Wide open summer. Plenty of dates. Someone do it.
2: Yeah, that'll be nice.
0: All right. Well, you want to go ahead and jump up there then?
2: Yeah.
0: Get ready to rock some tunes for us.
2: Okay.
0: What else is going on here? Up next, Rob Sample is going to be going down, so that should be fun. All the way from Toledo.
1: Yeah.
0: Oh, he's going live, I guess. I guess you good over there?
1: Yeah. I don't think he hears you.
0: You ready? You good? Yeah, okay. All right, let's do this then.
1: He's good.
0: All right, you are tuned into Planet Funk on 313.fm. This is Mondo Blaze.

better day.

but try to learn the lesson. Or you are destined to repeat it. Wisdom should come

just enough.

0: that was Rob Sample. Or, I'm sorry, that was Mondo Blaze. Up next is Rob Sample. Hey. That was some awesome stuff.
1: Yeah, I've done that a lot.
0: Not often enough we get some good, nice, soulful sounding house music in here. Thank you for that. But up next, we have Rob Sample.
2: 419 in the house.
1: Right. What up?
0: What's going on, sir?
1: Not much, man. Man, this is the first time I've been in Michigan since probably one of the last grocery store discos. I haven't been called for a Plum Market gig in a minute, have you?
0: That was like grocery store disco. Oh, yeah, Plum Market. Yeah, no, I haven't either. I think I messaged you. I was like, what is up with Plum Market? And
1: yeah.
0: I don't know. Did they stop doing music?
1: I'm assuming so. I don't know. Like there had been a ton of like last minute bookings and double bookings, and I don't know. I think it's just got to be too much of a pain in the neck for their marketing group for some reason.
0: I did talk to one person that I ran into them. I'm trying to remember where, but they said they worked for Plum Market. And I think they work at the one store I haven't done, the West Bloomfield one, and they said it was just like some top 40s thing like recently, but they haven't worked there for like I forget how long. I can't remember. Like that might have been like the last thing before they stopped, or they might have switched to that. I don't know.
1: Boo.
0: Anyways, one thing I wanted to mention, huge shout out to DJ Shiva, aka Non-Compliant, because I lost the entire promos music collection when everything got stolen, she was kind enough to send me her entire discography. So this is off of the She Her EP, which is out now. I think it came out the last time when she played on the show, like 2 years ago, Movement, when we had John Aquaviva on. So it's out. It's good stuff. If you like techno, go buy it. Anyways, Rob, what's up?
1: Man, it's good.
0: Going on in Toledo?
1: Oh man, there's so much stuff going out in Toledo, man. It almost seems like there's too much going on in Toledo. But I mean, you see a lot of our Toledo house cats. They're out in that Fort Wayne doing that Funk U thing, which is super cool.
2: Oh yeah, Chris Mooney's thing.
1: Yeah, Chris Mooney's thing. I got invited. Me and Sandman got invited to play this February. So keep your ears open, eyes peeled on the old Book of Face and Instagram for promo for that. But it should be pretty hot.
0: So I've seen lately at a lot of the Old School Fridays, it's been you and Sandman.
1: Yeah.
0: You guys go by name.
1: The Get Down Brothers.
0: Get Down Brothers.
1: That's us. You know, it's old school, and we mash up a little bit of 80s and disco funk with the old school. Anything old, every Friday.
0: So for those who are unfamiliar with Old School Fridays, if you're in Toledo or if you just want to escape Detroit for a night on a Friday, it is a spot to be.
1: Yeah, it absolutely is. It's the longest running Friday night in Toledo's history. We pretty much stick solid to old school. Like, you're not going to hear the newest top 40 stuff out there. You're going to come out there, you're going to jam to everything you grew up to, everything your parents grew up to. You know, and it's fun. It's absolutely fun.
0: See, when it gets really crazy, I mean, it gets crazy enough in the winter when you're kind of combined to the one room, but in the summer when they open up that patio, it's pretty nuts out there.
1: Yeah, it is. We can't wait till it warms up. Shoot, you know, this Friday might be warm enough for us to pull a patio party in December. I don't know. You know, we're supposed to get that 56 degree weather.
0: Ooh, put a couple heaters out there.
1: Yeah.
0: Drop a couple heaters out there.
1: Yeah, I'll drop a couple heaters out there, I'll tell you. Oh, I don't know what else. What else is going on? March, South by Southwest, Austin, Texas. If I don't make this new career move, I'll be out in Austin, Texas for a week playing at South by Southwest, which should be hella dope. I hear that's the place to go for anything and everything. Spring breaky, EDM-y, but I'm going to play house music at as many locations as I can. So that should be fun. You know, New Year's Eve, popping off at Hollywood Casino.
0: That's right, you're a casino man.
1: I am. Head DJ over at Hollywood for the last 6 years. Love it. I don't know what to say. You know, New Year's Eve is going to be 15 hours of solid entertainment. So if you want to, you know, get away from all the madness that happens late night, it's a good place to come to get a little entertainment early in the night and get home. What else can I say about it other than all-you-can-eat lobster buffet?
2: Oh, shit.
1: Yeah, New Year's Eve. And it's a non-ticketed event. You don't have to buy a ticket for this. You just show up. Everything's a la carte. So entertainment is free. Food, obviously. I think it's around $40 for as many lobsters as you can eat.
2: Fuck. Too bad I get paid on the third and shit.
1: Oh, dang.
2: I know, because I'd be there.
1: And then, of course, this Friday with, the Get Down Brothers, myself and Sandman. Old school Fridays, Wesley's, we just talked about that. But that's every Friday, at least till summer pops and we start getting back in with the rotation of DJs. You know, I definitely know you're probably coming out in 2019 for that.
0: Nice. I'm always down for that.
1: Yeah.
0: Do another 45 night.
1: Oh, geez.
0: That was fun.
1: Yeah, that was
0: Silver, so... You came to the rescue that night.
1: It was
0: funny,
1: like...
0: Funniest thing ever. I showed Desi, DJ Psycho, and I got booked to play Old School Fridays at Wesley's. And I wrote down, did Greg come too? I feel like Greg came. It was you and Greg and Wood, and you, Woodward. I guess the camera's not pointing at you, so I gotta mention your name. You, Greg, and then myself and Desi all drove down. Justin Moncrief too. Yeah, he came down for that too. That's right. So we had a whole Detroit crew down there. Not one of us thought to bring 45 adapters. We were playing all 45s. So I look at Desi, and I just mouth the words, fuck. And he looks at me, and he's like, what? And I go, did you bring 45 adapters? And he looks at me, and he mouths the word, fuck. So I looked at... Sandman, and I was like, yo, dude, do you live close? Do you have 45 adapters? And he's like, no. And they said, Rob might. And he ran home, and he got some 45 adapters and got there just in time and saved the night.
1: Yeah, I don't think they left my bag. Did I give you the J. Dilla donuts to play with or something like that?
0: It might have been, yeah.
1: I don't know. They're still in my bag, actually, from that day. So
0: that was a while ago.
1: Yeah, it was a long time ago. What was that? Shoot, that wasn't this year. Was that last year?
0: I think it was last year, yeah.
1: The Chillin', Illin', and Grillin' event last year, I think, maybe?
0: No, it wasn't. It was Old School Fridays.
1: Okay.
0: Yeah. I did come down and play 45s at Chillin', Illin', and Grillin', though.
1: You did.
0: But that was a couple years ago, because this last one, they did Toledo only.
1: Yeah, they did.
0: It was the year before that it was Toledo and Detroit.
1: Yeah.
0: Yeah. Those are fun, too.
1: Those are insanely fun. It's one of the only nights you get to hear.
0: So let's talk about, let's talk about Chillin', Illin', and Grillin', because free food, barbecue.
1: Yeah, free food, barbecue. I don't know if he changed. It used to be the backpack event where it benefited the Detroit backpack or the kids for backpacks for kids in Detroit. And,
0: oh, nice.
1: And now I think it's just benefiting maybe Toys for Tots, or it might be benefiting school supplies for needy children. And that, you know, doesn't go. It goes always, you know, Toledo, Detroit, whatever. So I think he changed that. So. You know, that's a big summer event we enjoy doing. It's usually on a Sunday, and it goes all day, you know. So I don't know what he's planning on doing this year or this coming year. You'd have to hit up Todd Perrin or DJ Sandman and find out. I don't know if he's going to keep it local, if he's going to bring down Detroit. It might be just a Detroit thing this year. I don't know.
0: So, the one year is mixed, and then the next year is just Toledo, and then the next year just Detroit.
1: Deconstructed Chillin', Illin', and Grillin'.
0: There we go. Anything else you're playing?
1: Not off the tip of my head right now. Just focusing on, keeping myself and my DJ straight at Hollywood right now, and the Old School Fridays thing. I'm hoping to get out.
0: I want to see this guy dressed to the nines, go to the casino.
1: Yeah, I'm three-piece suits and bow ties.
0: Right.
1: Only. But we have fun out there. You get a good mixture of everything. So you can catch me on Instagram, DJ Rob Sample, Twitter, DJ Rob Sample, Mixcloud. 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
0: And you got your website. 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
1: www.djrobsample.com. It's a little under construction at the moment, so I apologize, but it desperately needed updated, like my resume. So it'll be up there soon. You'll get links and clicks to all those little mixes and all that stuff that I do. So, stay tuned. Keep your eyes open. Facebook, it's Robert Rossi. I think it's still at DJ Rob Sample, though. I think the page is still at DJ Rob
0: Sample. Yeah, you have a page, too.
1: I do. I have a fan page. and I try to bounce back and forth. If you fan me, then I know you're kind of listening to my music. So, and that's just Rob Sample without the DJ on it. Just too many links, man. You know, hit me up on Instagram. That's where I have a lot of fun.
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1: Yes, Glass City Mixmasters. Yep. Rob Sample, S-A-M-P-L-E.
0: Sweet. Well, do you want to jump up there? And...
1: I've been itching. Let's drop some fire.
0: Okay. Woodward, do you have anything coming up?
2: Yeah, next Tuesday.
0: That's right. You're doing the Techno Tuesday. It's nice.
2: I think it's myself and DJ D Swin, I think.
0: Okay.
2: Yeah.
0: Yeah.
2: One of the same. It's possible. I believe it's him. I'd have to check with Adam, though. Here. Here. Yeah.
0: Yeah. Yeah. Urban Bean, you can tune in on ImpulseDetroit.net. Or I think they also broadcast on Facebook Live. Sometimes they get cut out on there, but ImpulseDetroit.net is the easiest way to do it. They have a chat on there, too, like we do. So.
2: Oh, let me also get this in. Set your calendars for Saturday, March 19th. Oh,
0: way in advance.
2: Way in advance. The Hamtramck Music Fest featuring the Deep Sessions Detroit label at Detroit Threads. And that's basically going from noon till about, let's see.
0: Like midnight, I feel like.
2: I believe so. Yep. Yeah.
0: 4 to midnight.
2: Yeah, 4 to midnight.
0: Oh, wow, he's got the lineup up there.
2: Yeah.
0: He's been a busy boy. He was doing those bookings today.
2: Who's that, Greg?
0: Yeah.
2: Yeah, I know. He called me earlier. Said he was going to be up here, but, well.
0: Yeah, he told me that, too.
2: Yeah, we should know better.
0: Well, again, I wanted to mention in the background has been all from the She Her EP by Non-Compliant. It's out now. Go get it. Good tech news. You ready to do your thing over there, sir? Okay, well, let's get into this then. You are tuned into Planet Funk on 313.fm. This is Rob Sample.

Ladies and gentlemen.

0: Rob Sample.
1: Yeah.

0: So that was Rob Sample. Yeah. So up next, we got, I hope I'm pronouncing this right, Ari Lahti.
1: That was pretty good.
0: Okay. But what's the actual?
1: Yeah, right? It's Ari. Yeah, I mean, Ari. You know, the real
2: like
1: Finnish.
2: A-R-I.
1: Yeah, exactly. I think in Finland, because it's a Finnish name, they say Are, but
0: okay.
1: I just keep it simple. Yeah.
0: Anyways, I'm gonna let Woodward take over here for a minute because I'm gonna go over there and set up equipment.
2: Oh, gee, how nice! All right, cool. All right. Yeah, I guess I'm gonna have to, huh?
1: I saw you yawning over there.
2: Yeah, don't pay me no mind. This shit. It's just been a long day.
1: I feel
2: you. You know, getting over the itis from Christmas dinner and shit. So
1: yeah, same here.
2: Yeah. So anyway, so I take it you're not from around here then?
1: Well, I grew up in Harper Woods.
2: Okay.
1: And then when I was 10, I moved over to the Netherlands. And I've been living there for the last 12, 13 years.
2: Okay, so now you're back here visiting?
1: Visiting or? Family, you know, same thing, Christmas dinners, seeing family, and go back in a few days.
2: Okay, so now you're in the Netherlands now.
1: Yeah, yeah.
2: Okay, what part?
1: In Maastricht. It's about 2.5 hours south of Amsterdam. It's basically the redneck territory of Netherlands. Hey, the whole country says it.
2: Wow. Okay, but if it's redneck territory, I mean, at least they have the weed shops over in that area,
1: it's
2: right?
1: It's the only region in the Netherlands where you have to live in the region to go into the shop. So they don't let any foreigners buy weed. That's how redneck it is.
2: That's fucked
1: up. It's harsh, yeah.
2: Wow.
1: But I've lived there long enough, so I'm cool.
2: Okay, yeah. So you kind of...
1: They let me in, yeah.
2: Yeah, okay, yeah. So they kind of let you get away with shit.
1: Oh, definitely,
2: man.
1: Yeah.
2: Okay, okay. And is the sticky of the icky, is it like that potent over there?
1: It's super good, yeah, definitely. It's a little expensive, but I mean, where isn't it, you know? It's definitely good. But, you know, the U.S., it's up and coming, too. It's pretty good over here.
2: Yeah, but around here, you know, we got to wait 2 fucking years and shit before it's, like, legal. Like, you can go, say, like, across the street and go get you an eighth or whatever.
1: Yeah.
2: Or the pre-roll, you know, but...
1: Yeah.
2: Mike. Hold on. Mike. What? All right. Sorry about that.
1: That's all good.
2: Shit. Okay, yeah, drop it on me.
1: That was close.
2: See if there's gonna be another show after that. Anyway, while I'm over here bullshitting. So how long have you been DJing?
1: I guess about 3 years now. The first year I didn't really take it too seriously, but the last 2 years have been doing a lot. Now we organize our own events in Maastricht.
2: Okay.
1: It's a growing scene there. So we organize kind of like illegal parties there.
2: So what's the flavor of music over that way? Is it more like techno-oriented, house-oriented?
1: Yeah, I'd say the Germans and the Dutch, they like the straight, minimal, heavy techno.
2: A little bit of Gabber thrown in.
1: Exactly. Not really my style all the time. I like to bring the Detroit electro funk, the high-tech funk. So I'm trying to spread that over there. But also house music, old school house, 90s garage, deep house, all that.
2: Okay, now, do you have any platforms where anyone can actually listen to any of your mixes?
1: Yeah, if you go to Sauna Club 30.
2: SoundCloud?
1: Sauna Club on SoundCloud and Facebook. We have, if you go to our Facebook page, Sauna Club, we got links to SoundCloud and events. You can hear.
2: Now, how do you spell that for folks who are phonetically challenged?
1: Yeah, S-A-U-N-A Club. Sauna.
2: Okay.
1: Yeah, there you go. Yeah.
2: Great.
1: All our links and events up there. We got a gig in Estonia in Tallinn in a few weeks. So flying over there.
2: Okay. Going beyond the Iron Curtain, or at least what used to be the Iron Curtain.
1: Yeah. So. Never been over there, so I heard the women are cute.
2: I'm sure the women are cute. I'm sure the booze is probably a lot stronger.
1: That's true.
2: All right. So now you basically play what style?
1: I play everything. Tonight I'll be doing electro, mainly Detroit stuff. Everything from Underground Resistance to Detroit in Effect, new school, really nice funky stuff.
2: Okay.
1: But up tempo.
2: All All right, so D.I.E. with DJ Mako.
1: Yeah.
2: If I remember correctly.
1: Big fan of him,
2: way back in the day.
1: Yeah. So he's rocking it still to this day.
2: So now, are you familiar with some of the electro DJs around here?
1: Yeah, definitely, yeah.
2: All right, so we know there's DJ Psycho for one.
1: DJ Psycho, DJ Digital.
2: Jay Shaw. Yeah. Familiar with him?
1: Yeah.
2: Okay. And then Brent, when he gets into his electro slash Miami feelings, you know, he'll get into it and definitely throw down some shit.
1: Yeah, he said he was a ghetto sick man.
2: Yeah. So it's nice to see that you're going to make a name for yourself while you're here. You know, so now how long is it going to be? Well, how long are you going to be here?
1: I'm here only for another 4 days, so this was a nice last-minute thing that I could come on the show. Didn't expect it, that's for sure.
2: So other than playing here tonight, you're not doing anything else in Detroit?
1: No, just relaxing, hanging out with family, out.
2: So basically, this is kind of like your debut then?
1: Definitely in Detroit. Never played in Detroit before, so that's pretty cool. I'm really excited to be here.
2: Oh, shit. You hear that, 313? We got a cherry that's about to get busted around here. So, you know, you might want to get ready for that eargasm.
1: Watch out.
2: You know, so we should be getting ready for that in just a second. We're just waiting for...
3: Shoot. Before I forget, there's this cat back in the Glass City that named Aiden that says hi to you.
1: Okay.
3: So he just hit me up and told me, like, make sure you say hi.
1: Okay,
3: so,
1: cool. Oh, Adar.
3: Yeah.
1: Oh, not yet. You said you're from Toledo. Yeah, I know Adar. We've partied here in the D a few times together last year.
3: Yeah.
1: Okay, cool. Nice. Shout out, Adar.
2: Well, since we're speaking on Toledo, I want to give a shout out to... Miles Duran Knuckles for one, Todd Perrin for another, who else, the Brown Wizard, Omar Antonio Garcia, and everybody else that's repping the 419, that's checking us out. Oh no, I know about it. I didn't get to go. I know what you're talking about though. No, did you go?
4: No, I'm
2: working. I forgot. Yeah. You the hardest working man around between Detroit and Toledo. Well, I mean between you doing, you know, your thing with Todd and doing your thing with the casino, and the occasional Plum Market gig here and there. I mean, damn. You know, I'm not saying you're stretching yourself thin, but you're stretching.
0: So one thing I'm curious about, because I've never been over there, is like what are the hot spots, like big clubs out in the Netherlands?
1: Let me think. Yeah, so in Amsterdam, there's a lot going on. Warehouse Elementenstraat, they do, you know, everything from, you know, a house and a lot of dark industrial acid. Yeah, Warehouse Elementenstraat, if you want your crazy light visuals and your heavy techno. The school in Amsterdam is cool because they're open 24 hours long, all weekend long, pretty much every weekend. So
0: it's like German style.
1: Yeah,
0: over there.
1: Exactly. Yeah. And in Maastricht, there's nothing. There's just the legal parties we throw and our friends throw. It's pretty underground scene there. It's all under the table.
0: Okay. Sweet. Well, you have anything else you want to throw out there?
1: No. Yeah, thanks for having me, guys. Yeah.
0: Okay.
1: Ready to rock the house.
0: Sweet. Well, why don't we have you jump up there then? And
1: cool. Yeah. 313 shout out.
0: Okay. Sweet. Well, he gets set up. I wanted to mention next week on the show we have Rob Deshawn and DJ Marinity. We were talking about ghetto tech a little bit earlier. If you like that, definitely check in on the week after on the 9th. It'll be DJ Rowe and hopefully Gary Chandler. And then on the 16th will be Isaac Prieto and Nick Speed. 23rd, we're going to try something a little different with an all video mix series. I'll explain more on that on the actual date. The 30th, I'm really excited about. We have Diana Phillip and the Burnabella Project. If you remember a while ago, we had... now, of course, my book isn't Ramiro Burnabella on. I guess he and his wife actually do a whole live set, so we're going to have both of them on together. So that should be kind of sweet. And then the week after that, kicking off February, will be Walter Glasshouse in Melk from Toronto, now in Windsor. Good to go over there? Okay, cool. Let's do this then. 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

0: So that was Ari Lahti.
1: Hey.
0: We were just commenting that his parents stuck through to the end. They're the last of the crowd. Yeah, huge thank you to everyone that came out. You had a whole crew here with you. Also, huge thank you to Urban Bean Co. for hosting us each and every week. Thanks to Josh, by the way, for setting us up, going a little late tonight. I wanted to mention this one playing in the background. It's been out for a long time, but it's Andrew Woke and HKJ Badman. It's a great track. Go buy it because it's sweet. Kind of like the 90s breakbeat feel. Also got to say a huge thank you to our other guests tonight, Rob Sample and Mondo Blaze, and Urban Bean Co.
2: You did.
0: Grand Trunk Pub, our past host, for hosting us as long as they did. And of course, can't thank you enough, our man in command out in California, Mr. Jeff.
3: Of Doom! Doom!
0: That was really loud. Anyways, I think that's going to do it for the night. Again, thank you everyone that tuned in. Again, this one is Andrew Woke and HKJ Badman. Go get it. It's sweet.

privilege of traveling the country with the Reverend Dr. James Forbes and Reverend Dr. Tracy Blackman and Sister Simone Campbell.

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So, in my heart, I'm troubled, and I'm worried by the way faith is cynically used by some.

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Oh, well. I want to say a shout out and thank you to everyone for tuning in tonight.

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1: Who are you?
0: Explorers in the further regions of experience.
1: Who are you?

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1: Shout out to Folsom and Tate over at the basement. Check them out. Detroit Promo TV. The basement. Underground 313. They're still doing their thing just like us over here at 313.fm. Check them out Sundays. Good people, good music. Good show. Good music that they put out too.

All right, that's going to do it for the night. I know it's a little early again, but again, I ran out of records. Uh, 20 minutes tell is not too bad, though. Huge thank you again to everyone that tuned in. Of course, gotta say thank you to our home away from home, Urban Bean Co. Hopefully we'll be able to be back there soon again when it's safe. 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It'll tell you when there's a new episode. Or whatever you use for podcasts. Also, shout out to Ryan, by the way. Also want to say huge thank you to the man that is responsible for all of that 10 plus years of downloads, Mr. Jeff of Doom, hosting all of those MP3s for everyone. So huge thank you to him. But yeah, that's going to do it. Thank you again, everyone, and good night.

0: Hey, what's up, everyone? I want to thank you for tuning into Planet Funk on burstradio.net. Right now, you're actually listening to Ryan Start and DJ Psycho, Element 06. This is the Angel Alanis and Solenoid remix. This is going to be one of three releases coming out on... why did I just forget their label's name? I'm so bad.
1: Convergent Sound.
0: Convergent Sound. Yeah, that's why I keep you around. Thank you. Shouts out to Desi and Ryan Starr and all the guys on Convergent Sound, actually. I think we've almost had all of them on the show now, but I'm not sure. But anyways, screw those guys, because tonight it's Subdivision. Subdivision.
1: So you actually got an early start. I walked in and I was like, wait a minute, why is there music already?
2: Yeah, I tend to get to places early, and I think it's a habit from all the jobs I've had where, like, on time was late. So whenever I have a due date to be someplace, I just tend to get there, like,
1: yeah,
2: early.
1: Yeah, I liked what I heard. So Rosa, I got a little sneak peek. You guys jealous out there?
2: Yeah, tonight's gonna be interesting because I'm going to be playing under my alias, Jakey, where it's just, like, hard techno kind of stuff versus, like, my tech house minimal kind of stuff. So it should be fun.
1: I'm excited.
0: And you actually sent me a couple promos as well. Are those under your Jakey name?
3: It's Jakey. Sir.
0: Oh, Jakey. Jakey. Okay. All right.
1: Do you want to spell that?
3: Jakey.
1: There we go.
2: It's just my last name and everyone gets it wrong, but okay. It's okay.
0: So it is Jakey.
2: Yeah.
0: I like the name. I don't know. It sounds funnier that way. Jakey.
2: Well, what's funny is like the side of my family that lives in Chicago pronounces it Jakey. And it has to do with the big fallout that, like, my great-great-great-great-grandfather and his brother had a long time ago, back when they used to mine the copper up in the UP.
0: Right on. Now, you're actually going to be our first guest playing tonight.
2: Yay.
0: You also do another project, though, as well, called...
2: Link, L-I-N-G-K.
0: Right. That one is more
2: minimal tech house-ish.
0: Okay, right on. We had you on here before doing that. If you go to download.burstradio.net and search for the podcast with Link, you can find that one. That was what, like we said, like a year ago or
2: yeah,
0: so?
2: Yeah, there was one last summer, and then I just showed up with, like, Dink and Gusto when they came as G&D ground.
0: Yeah.
2: And I think I played them too.
0: Oh, yeah, that's true. That's right. Yeah, I forgot about that. But so yeah, this is your third time.
2: I know. I don't know how I get on here so much.
0: You're a veteran,
2: I guess.
0: He just bothers me all the time. He's like, hey, when can I play next?
2: Yeah, basically. I mean, that's how you get shows in Detroit, right?
0: Right.
4: Just shows up.
0: But actually, well, I got you on because you did send me some promo material. This one right here.
2: Yeah.
0: What are we listening to right now?
2: I believe this one's Flux. Which is coming out on Christmas Eve, at least as far as I know.
0: Little present?
2: I guess. I don't know. And I gave the label. It's a Plasma Records. They're from some Scandinavian country. I can't remember which one. But they do a lot of techno and stuff like that. And Dink and Gusto have some tracks on there as ground. And I sent them some of the stuff, and they seem to like it. So
0: right on.
2: So it's really, like, real basic, real repeaty. There really isn't a lot of swing in it. It's just really hard, like, driving, like, bah, bah, bah, bah.
0: I like it, though. Now, what about if people like what they hear tonight, where can they check out more from you other than this release?
2: You can go to Subdivision's webpage. There's a lot of my stuff on there that I've released with Subdivision, which is subdivision.com.
0: Is there the little division symbol in there?
2: Not in the name, but there's a Z in it. So,
0: okay.
2: Yeah, in division there's a Z. So, and then short of that, it's just all the normal social medias at Jakey Music, you know, Jakey Music. So Facebook, Twitter, SoundCloud. So
0: I just got a heads up. If you're listening on the direct link right now and... you find it easier tuning in on the actual website. It's back up. We have a website again.
2: Yay! Oh website.
0: Now, there's a little problem with Wix. The Burst Radio is actually up, but it was the fact that the Wix page didn't get updated. And so the website was up, but the flashy, fancy cover wasn't there, so it was like basically a blank page. So, but now you can either tune in on the direct link or on the actual website. So, anyways, do you have anything coming up? Anywhere you're playing? I know tonight you have something.
2: Yeah, I'm playing at the Works tonight for the Turkey Twerk. Should be fun. It's all house music in the front. And I don't know what in the back, because it's a bunch of different acts in the back. It's the EDM stage, so there's going to be a bunch of different types of music.
0: I think Godfather's playing.
2: Yeah, DJ Godfather's playing. Detroit Tech Militia is playing at the same time as me, so that should be fun.
1: Adam's wife is working the door. Janine. Yeah.
0: Nice.
2: So, and then Miss Chavez is playing after me.
0: Sweet.
2: So that'll be fun. I haven't played a show with her in a little while, and she's good times.
1: Teresa was on hiatus there for a minute.
2: Yeah,
1: She's deep sessions with us.
2: Yeah, I played Meltdown. Was it Meltdown? Yeah, it was Meltdown with her, I think. So,
0: but do you have anything else coming up other than tonight?
2: Just Meltdown 4.5 Nuclear Winter in December.
0: Okay.
2: So that should be a lot of fun. It's at Club Fantasy again, so I'll be playing on the second stage, I think, at 12 or 1. So it's always fun playing the Meltdown shows.
0: I really like this, by the way.
2: Yeah, thanks. I'm usually like one of maybe three like techno house guys that play the Meltdown shows.
0: Right. Versus just dubstep.
1: There was an old Meltdown back in the day. Is it the same people at all? Is it like how like they do the glow and like bring back the old party names?
0: Right now it's thrown by Jason Munns, the Detroit rave scene guy.
2: Yeah, yeah, he's done it for 4 years now. So
1: no, this is like late 90s.
2: Oh yeah, no,
1: early 2000s. Yeah.
2: No, he's not the same guy. Okay. So, but.
0: Why don't you throw out a couple links for both your link and your
2: Facebook is usually the best way to get a hold of me, or see what I have going on, even though it doesn't really give out much stuff, and Twitter too. So Facebook is /LINGK, well, DJ LINGK and GAECKE music.
0: Okay.
2: And Twitter is just LINGK and GAECKE music.
0: And those will have like links for like SoundCloud, MixCloud, stuff like that?
2: Yeah, yeah.
0: Right on. Or like we said before, just go to Subdivision.
2: Yeah, Subdivision's website has a lot of stuff. It has stuff for all of our artists, even the guys that aren't here.
0: Right.
2: We have a couple international guys that are on there. And so.
0: Real quick before you get up there, I was going to say, because you sent me one more track, why don't you let people know about this one as well? I love how he's looking over.
2: Yeah, I'm like,
4: no cheating, no
2: peeking. They all kind of start the same, you know?
0: Right?
2: So,
0: boom, chicka boom, chicka boom.
2: Yeah, right. I believe this one's called SDK, which I don't know why I named it that. It was the first thing that popped in my brain. But
0: you do the programming and stuff, right?
2: Yeah, so maybe it has to do with that. But it, if there was a hard techno track that could be played at Ultra, I feel like this could be played at main stage at Ultra, just because part of like the stuff that comes in like later in the track is really like big room house kind of like inspired.
0: Okay.
2: So it has that same kind of feel. So I think if there was a hard techno track played on main stage or Ultra, this could work.
0: Well, maybe we'll see you in Miami.
2: Yeah, I could only hope, right? Make $1 million for a gig.
0: Well, since we got a little bit of a late start, I'm going to have you jump up there, and while you get set up, we might as well say hi to these other guys that are here.
2: Yeah, for sure.
0: We also got Donald Joseph, a.k.a. DJ, in the house. What's up, sir? And Rory, PQ.
5: Hello.
0: What's up, sir?
6: Hey, greetings. Thanks for having me on the show, and...

0: York.
1: Yes, I wear many hats. Very, very busy in the scene. Very dedicated to helping out the music community and getting involved as where I can.
0: Right on. Well, are you about ready over there, sir? All right. Well, I guess we're ready. So,
2: Quick like a cheetah.
0: Quick like a cheetah. Well, he doesn't have. He just has a couple buttons to push over there, and he's ready to go. Right.
3: Here we go. Great debate. It's on.
0: But anyways, without any further ado, then you are tuned, and it's Jakey, right? Jakey. There we go. I got it. All right. Well, you are tuned into Planet Funk on BurstRadio.net. This is Jakey.

0: And we're back. So, yeah, that was
1: outstanding.
0: I'll go with that. Outstanding. Yeah, yeah, I like six that. So this track right here actually ties in well, because this is one of your tracks, DJ, that the guy that just played
2: remixed.
1: Yeah. There you go.
0: So why don't you go ahead and let people know what this is.
2: This is Cole 45, just released this week, named after my old favorite beer, right? Or malt liquor. But I don't know if you heard, but Cole 45 was sold to a Russian company.
1: No, I didn't know that.
2: Yeah, Cole 45, PBR.
1: What?
2: Yeah, so the Russians now own our American beer. So my next, I'm doing a live set here in a minute, and I have about 10 tracks coming out on my new, my next album. Called AK-40 something.
1: Nice.
2: The Russian
1: AK-40 something.
2: But yeah, Gerald's Jakey's sick, man. He cranked out this remix in like, I don't know, what, like 6 hours. You're like, hey, you need a remix?
3: Here you go.
1: Yeah, man.
0: He actually had it sent before he was in the process of sending, like, before he even asked you. He's like, just in case.
2: Like, I've been expecting you.
1: Right. Yeah, man, that was a really good set, man. I like that, man. Yes.
0: Real quick, I know it's not really proper height. Actually, do you mind pulling that guy up? We got our good friends from Strangelove. No. The mic. Can you raise that up?
1: Yeah.
0: Just don't pull the headphones over it, because it's really loud when you do that. But no, our good friends from Strangelove Productions, Broly Plur, is here. And they have a show going on.
4: Hello.
0: What's up, sir?
1: Yes, sir.
4: Hello.
1: Yes, sir.
4: What's going on?
0: There you go. This is the original, right?
2: Yeah. Yeah.
4: About to play one of the originals.
2: What?
0: Yeah.
2: It's gonna play in the background. It's that was a fun one to make.
0: What's up, sir? Been a while since you've been on the show.
4: Yeah, no. Tried to make it out earlier, but we were. I wanted my friends to come check it out, so we were waiting for them. His fault.
0: Blame this guy.
1: Yeah, it's always somebody else's fault.
4: No, really, it
1: you
4: was.
1: You can do that when you're the head man.
4: Really, it was. I was trying to get here at 7, waiting for this guy.
0: But you guys are you guys have a show coming up.
4: We have
0: in a while. But myself and Greg here are playing that.
4: Yeah, me and you are doing our tag
0: under
4: Strictly Business, and
0: right?
4: And then and then Greg and James are doing their So Deep.
0: Yes.
4: And then my brother's here, and he's playing too with Nova. They do their tag every New Year's, and it's usually banger.
1: There you go.
0: Right on. What is this show, and when can people check it out?
4: It's the Detroit Rave City 3, and it's New Year's Eve at the Works.
0: Woo! And the headliners are?
4: Right now we have Heavy Grinder and DJ Assault. But yeah, we're thinking of bringing another headline out that's to be announced.
0: Okay. Oh, man. So stay tuned.
1: Oh, boy.
4: We also got, if you're in Detroit tonight, after the radio show, come over to the Works. Me and my brother, Dr. Strange, are rocking a set 12-1 with DJ Godfather and Detroit Techno Militia and DJ Maverick.
1: Yeah,
4: Jason Cyrax.
1: I want to check that out.
4: Link is playing Twiz at the Works.
0: A whole
4: also.
0: Lot of people.
1: So, Turkey Quirk, right?
4: Turkey Twerk.
1: Yeah.
4: Turkey Twerk.
1: Turkey Twerk.
0: Yeah. But anyways, we got DJ over here.
1: What's up, DJ?
2: Donald Joseph.
0: So that's like the official one. Okay, we'll go with that.
2: You know, my name's DJ, and you think that would be cool if you're DJ, and it's
0: DJ,
2: not.
0: DJ.
2: It's the worst thing that's ever happened.
1: Hey, DJ.
2: It's not cool.
1: He's a DJ.
0: But anyways, why don't you introduce yourself?
2: All right.
0: You are Donald Joseph, and you are part of Subdivision.
2: And
4: that's what's up.
2: Yeah, one of the founders of Subdivision. Tonight I'm going to be doing a live set. This will be my second time ever doing a live set. I'm pretty excited
0: Uh-oh.
2: About it.
0: Whoa. Don't fuck up.
2: No,
1: amateur. Is this your first time doing this?
2: What?
0: Second time.
2: Second time.
1: No. I'm doing the joke.
0: I know.
1: The DJ joke.
0: But I was joking. Your joke.
2: No, I've been a DJ for about 15 years.
0: Okay. Your whole life. DJ.
1: Yeah.
0: I'm gonna hassle you. I've been
1: DJing. DJ's been a DJ for 15 years.
2: No, I've been a DJ for about 15 years. I've done like the battle style stuff and the
0: if you're legit, you can cut.
2: Yeah, they do some scratches. So I'll be doing a little cutting with the live PA stuff. I don't know really what genre I would be under. I'm hoping it's I guess my own thing. Every other track has some sort of a breakbeat somewhere in there, and I slow it down and do a little cut and bring it back up.
1: So a little electro, maybe some minimum in there, or
2: it's definitely tech house-ish. Very bassy. I like to drop the bass. That's what I do.
0: You use the Skrillex sample. Drop
2: the bass. Always down to drop the bass, and I like to put my hands in the air.
4: So we just safe to call it electronic music.
1: Wait, speaking of that, on the way here, I was just telling Scud, I say, dude, DI, Digital Imported, has a new channel called Electrica. So we put it on, and it sounded like Mozart was playing. I don't know, man.
4: That's Electronica. That's actually a genre. It's like Electronica. It's like almost like modern day classical music, but maybe
1: exactly. That's what it was. And yeah, I was like, wow, that's something.
4: You can only imagine F Mozart and Beethoven and Bach and guys like that were alive, they would be composing electron music now, because
1: I believe it would.
4: They worked with the instruments with which what they were given and what were available to them. So if they were available to the same technology, there's really no difference between composing electronic music and composing that besides the instruments that's used to make the sounds. But the actual writing of the music, we all know, is basically the same. So
2: Electrica,
1: they called it.
0: I don't know.
1: Anyways, it's pretty interesting.
0: Real
1: though,
0: quick, we can get you up there setting up links. You should have said Subdivision. That's the easiest way to find you.
2: Yes, Subdivision has on our artist profiles for all of our artists has links to the Facebook, SoundCloud, Beatport. Again, Colt 45 just released, remixed by Link.

0: Absolutely.
1: You're cool. Welcome.
2: You're welcome, DJ.
1: Anyways, why don't we have you jump up there, because you got a little bit of setting up to do. I'll help you out in a minute, though. You can go ahead.
3: Well, all right. Well,
1: did you have anything else you want to throw out there?
3: Well, I wanted to say hello to the world.
1: Oh, yeah. Go ahead.
3: And okay. The internet machine, and then thanks for having us on.
1: Oh, hell yeah.
2: Of course.
3: That's a good time.
2: You're the man.
1: Real quick, I wanted to mention what you're hearing in the background is Carnage and Mark IV Asa. This is another release coming out on Convergent Sound Recording. It should be out, I think, sometime next month, I believe. I can't remember the exact dates, but yeah, if you like what you hear, definitely check out Convergent Sound. They're doing big things. Desi Magby, a.k.a. DJ Psycho, the record label runner, as well as Ryan Start helping out.
2: There you go.
1: You got anything else going on, Broly?
4: Hell yeah. Saturday at the Works also, me and Dr. Strange are doing another tag with Jay Rabbit, and that's 3313 Tronics. Yeah, shout out to them for having us out. But yeah, we pretty much been just playing a lot of shows. My Dr. Strange has been working on some releases and stuff. He has some official remixes coming out.
1: Cool.
4: And, you know, I've just been throwing sets down, but pretty much that's about it.
1: Right on.
2: Okay, I know, Greg, this has nothing to do with the radio show, but why is everybody going the wrong way? What the hell is going on?
1: Oh, because Woodward's closed and they don't realize it, I think.
4: Yeah, I think that they're doing like a movie or something.
1: No, it's the M1 railway.
2: Yeah.
4: Oh, yeah. About to put the wrong.
1: Yeah.
4: Hey, it's something good. All the good things going on, and people just focus on the bad.
2: There you go. Okay.
1: What's bad about a movie?
4: Well, I didn't even know. I
2: don't see any movie cameras, but yeah, you never know. You know.
4: Oh, I've been chased out of that part of Detroit trying to skateboard before when they recorded movies, and it looked kind of the same setup.
1: Oh, yeah?
2: Wow.
1: So if we watch like Transformers or something, we might see like you rolling down the street in the background.
4: No, they never let us get into the scene.
1: They digitally remove you?
4: No, they got people there before you even get.
2: The skateboard is there, but Broly is gone.
1: Yeah,
2: he's not on it.
1: Doing an ollie off Optimus Prime's head.
2: Yeah.
4: Actually, downtown Pontiac too. We've been chased out probably like 3 times downtown Pontiac when we're filming movies down there.
2: Wow, that's cool, man. Dude.
1: Woo. What's going on with you, sir?
2: That was a good set, man. What's up with that?
5: Not much. Just hanging out now. My set, it was good fun.
2: Yeah. Oh, man, yeah. You ran some good tracks there,
5: yeah,
2: man.
5: I played, there was a good chunk of my own music in there. One of them was released on Subdivision recently, and the other two aren't out yet. And one just came out on Label, which is another Detroit label. Their name Label.
1: Nice. Right. I get the emails.
5: Yeah.
2: Yep.
5: So that was a lot of fun.
1: I don't even know how I got on that. Did you just kind of like sign me up?
5: Or? Yeah, I probably got your email somehow. Yeah. Put you on there, yeah. So,
1: I was
5: then,
1: like, Label is a label.
5: Yeah,
1: kinda
5: right.
1: Kind of like DJ is a DJ.
5: Yeah, it's clever.
2: Okay. But there's a problem because I didn't get the email.
5: So. Give me your email address and I'll get you on the mailing list.
2: Okay.
1: Along with a bunch of porn.
5: Yeah, you know, that'd be nice, right?
1: Yeah.
2: It's okay, a new avatar or whatever, that'll work.
5: Yeah?
2: Yeah.
5: That'd be good times.
2: He said, yeah.
5: Whatever.
1: You got a power strip right above you if you're looking for that.
2: That's great.
5: Yeah. But,
2: so you're playing tonight?
5: Yeah, I'm playing tonight at the Works. So I think I played just after Broly and Ian.
2: Cool.
4: Yeah, yeah.
2: Nice.
5: So
4: it's Twiz, then me and Dr. Strange are doing a tag, and then on into Link. So
5: it's Chavez after.
2: Yep.
4: Yeah,
2: Chavez.
5: So, I got an interesting set. I'm pretty sure a couple of my tracks would be considered progressive and or electro house that I'm playing.
2: Okay.
5: But they got a good housey groove to it, but they're just like on that cusp, and I was like, I'm going to do it.
2: Right.
5: So
2: that's what's up. What else you got coming up?
5: Just Meltdown in December, and not much after that. I got a bunch of tracks I'm working on to hopefully get out.
2: Okay.
5: So, but it just having the baby kind of takes up the time, and when you're living with your in-laws, looking for a house really makes it hard.
2: Yeah.
5: So makes it hard to work on music.
2: Okay.
5: They like to come down every hour and be like, hey,
2: so
5: what
2: you're doing the Archie Bunker thing?
5: Yeah, pretty much.
1: I actually have some exciting news.
2: Uh-oh.
1: Burst Radio news. One, the Burst Radio website is it was down today, but now it's back up.
5: That's good.
1: It's going to get redone. We're going to remodel it, so should be pretty cool to reflect the new shows and stuff that we've added, and we're in the talks of adding more shows. But now on Sundays, you can tune in at 10 p.m. for ConsoleCom, which is all talk

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1: So, say someone out in the community was like, I want to do a weekly mix on Burst Radio. How would they go about doing that if they wanted to?
0: Get in contact with me or Harley Mia.
1: All right. Well, if people out there have ever wondered, that's the way to
0: right?
1: do it.
0: That's how you actually, do it. Probably the best way to do it would either be to send a message to the Facebook, Burst Radio Facebook page. Don't confuse it with the Bristol one.
1: Yeah.
0: Because we actually get a lot of their emails. People are like, oh, I'm a singer-songwriter from the UK. And I'm like, yeah, wrong Burst Radio. There's also a Burst Radio Uncensored one. 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But if you send a message to it, I don't think you really get much of a reply. 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You can also send an email to admin@burstradio.net, but I don't know how quickly you'll get a response on that. That was the original way to do it, but
1: yeah.
0: I don't know. Quickest way is probably hit up the Facebook.
1: Probably.
2: Oh, by the way,
0: answer, go ahead. Go
2: answer
0: ahead.
2: To your question is yes.
0: Yes?
1: What question was that?
2: You don't remember?
1: No.
0: I don't.
2: The one you text me.
3: I know it. What? Yes. Uh-oh. Jerry Chandler is in town tonight.
0: He is.
3: Yes, if you're not doing anything else, you should go see Kerry Chandler.
0: Okay. And skip out on seeing you.
3: Hey, yep.
2: You say, yep.
1: You?
2: No, you asked me earlier about me and Tim Cronin's radio show on Burst. Yes, we are going to pick
0: up. Oh, yeah.
2: Continue.
0: Okay. So, Mondays, binaural frequencies. What time is that one?
2: We started from 9 to 12, I think it was.
0: Right. Okay. Yep. Sweet. So, Sundays, you can catch Console Com. From 10 p.m. on Mondays, binaural frequencies.
2: Yep,
0: with yours
2: DJ
0: truly,
2: DJ Dis, Detroit, and Tim Cronin. Carnage.
3: Yeah,
2: that's his name.
0: Tuesdays, you can catch Linda doing her show from Philadelphia, all the way out there. Technotic Tuesdays, and I believe that one's 8 to 10. 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Sometimes we like to go a little later.
1: It's really good, awesome that you do it here, because this is such an awesome place.
0: It is. It's a very fun place.
1: And, like, and you can just, like, walk up and be like, hey, can you turn the PA on? And they're like, okay. And you can hang out.
2: And this place has a history. A lot of people don't know. This actually was a record show.
0: Save the Vinyl.
2: Yep. Save the Vinyl. Blake Baxter.
0: Yep. But also, not every Thursday, but every other Thursday, the second and fourth to be exact, you can catch Detroit Techno Militia on the grid here on burstradio.net, and that's 6 p.m. to 8 p.m.
1: Don't they have off the grid, too?
0: They do. You can catch them off the grid,
2: yep.
0: As we've been talking about a lot recently at The Works. So go down to that one. It's like $5 all night.
1: It's on Thursdays?
0: It's on Thursdays.
1: Yeah.
0: Every week that they're not on the grid, they're off the grid.
1: They're off the grid, yeah.
3: It's pretty like,
1: cool.
3: It's like
1: a
3: opposite
1: dope track.
3: Of being on the grid, it's off the grid.
1: Yeah,
0: right.
3: Like being off the hook, like except for being on the hook. Right?
1: Exactly.
3: Okay.
1: Very astute.
2: Okay, I like how you broke that down. It's pretty cool.
1: Yeah.
0: For those that didn't know.
1: What tune is this?
3: I got it.
0: This one actually is another remix of that one that I mentioned earlier. This is the Sherbert remix of that Asa track by Carnage and Mark IV. The other news I had to announce, though, is some upcoming shows. I did a lot of bookings. Next week will be Dominic and Eli, as well as this was a late addition, but they have a big show coming up. The That's What's Up people. And they're going to come down and play some music.
3: That's cool. What's up.
0: Right?
2: All right.
0: The week after that, December 10th, we have Jawa and Brian Scott. So a little bit of a mixture there. We have some drum and bass and house. So
1: yeah.
0: It should be interesting,
1: combo.
0: Right?
3: Always.
0: Yeah, December 17th, DJ Holographic is going to be having her birthday party here with Future Focus. Is going to be
1: awesome.
0: Playing with her.
1: She's good times.
0: Mm-hmm.
3: Oh, yeah. Also, she's having another birthday party at Tagging Gallery.
0: She's special. She gets two.
3: Yeah, me and my brother are playing that one. So
1: nice. That's the...
3: Come to both. She deserves it.
1: That's the Deranged show, right?
3: Yes.
0: Also going on, We got December 24th will be the Christmas edition with Ryan. That's Christmas with a Z, by the way. Ryan Foost and myself.
1: You gonna be playing some Christmas music?
0: Hell yeah, I am.
1: Are you going to get some 45s out and scratch up some Christmas songs?
0: I don't know.
2: Yeah, it's he'll be 7 inches that day.
0: It's literally going to be like the stupidest show that you'll ever tune into. It's going to be retarded. The week after, my good friend who's not here, Ava, our co-host.
4: Where'd she go?
0: New Year's Eve, she booked us Joey Kruger and Adam Electro. Yep. And the week after that, starting off 2015, which I'm actually really excited about this booking, we have Asher Perkins and Minus artist Matt Black.
1: Oh, nice.
0: So
1: Asher's good people.
0: Mm-hmm.
1: Yeah.
0: So is Matt. He's a good guy.
1: Yeah, I don't think I've ever met him.
0: He's a good guy.
1: In person, anyways. So.
0: The week after that, another booking by Ava, DJ Dav. I still have to work out who's going to play with him, as well as on January 28th. I don't have someone booked for the second half of this one, but we have our good friend TK.
3: Yeah.
0: Isn't he part of Strangelove as well?
3: No. But he's really heavily affiliated. He's fam for sure.
1: Yeah,
5: bet that.
0: And then the other one I actually just booked on the way here.
1: Wow, look at you working on the road.
0: Right?
2: Oh, yeah.
0: This is a big one. We got these two together. Should be a fun time. It's DJ Godfather and DJ Fingers.
1: That should be weird. Yeah. Interesting.
3: One of my first parties I went to, actually DJ Fingers was at. It was nice.
2: Yeah, he's a good artist, man.
3: And as a matter of fact, the very first party I ever went to was called Tough Guy, and it was headlined by DJ Godfather and DJ Assault. Which is crazy to me because I work with DJ Saw on a regular now and shows with Godfather. But yeah, and then this, I think it was the second party I ever went to, Fingers was there.
0: So this will be like a homecoming for you if you come out.
1: Yeah.
3: It's crazy. I'm glad to see they're both still doing it.
0: Right?
2: That's what's up.
0: Now, the week after that will be Isaac, I hope I'm pronouncing this right, Preto. I probably just butchered that name, but
1: now he's not going to play.
0: Now he's not going to. He's like, fuck these guys. But no, he's been hitting me up a while, and he makes like the technos, and it's really good.
1: Oh, good.
0: His set kind of reminds me of like a little bit of what you play, but maybe a little bit more minimal ish.
1: Yeah,
0: but it was good stuff. The week after that is still to be booked, but February 25th. Mikado, who actually does the Tuesday nights here, he's going to be gone for a while. He is going to India to play a music festival.
1: That's awesome.
0: Right? And but he's going to come back, and he's going to play some stuff, as well as debut some of his releases before his album comes out, because he makes pretty good music.
1: Oh, good.
0: And he lives real close by. Oh. And then the week after that, dun, dun, dun, dun, will be the 100th episode of Planet Funk.
2: Oh, yeah. That's
0: March 4th.
2: So. That's the rooftop party, right?
0: No, that's going to be... I moved that one to May.
2: Oh, you moved it? Okay.
0: I think it'll be too cold in March. So we'll get to the rooftop party, but that will be, like I said, probably in May. Okay. But the 100th episode, we're looking at probably... Terrence Parker and Mo Reese doing an all vinyl tag set. Asher Perkins and Digital IQ, aka Brandon Bano.
1: He runs Mintech. I have a couple tracks on that label.
0: Yes, sir. Yep. As well as DJ Psycho, Brian Borsa, and myself and my roommate playing as Armand Hamour.
2: Ooh.
3: Yeah.
1: That's quite the funky name there.
0: Yeah. That's like Arm and Hammer, Armand Hamour.
1: Yeah.
3: Are you the arm or the hammer?
2: Right. Arm or hammer.
0: I am Hamour.
2: Hamour.
0: With an umlaut over the O.
1: That's
0: or
1: awesome.
0: Over the U, actually.
1: Yeah, that way it's correct.
0: It's legit.
1: Yeah, it's legit.
2: Is that how it's... Okay.
0: Also, May 20th, as we were mentioning, the rooftop party. This will be fun. We have Ziggy, Ben Davis, Mod Alba, Detroit Techno Militia, Drive, and Drival. Is going to be playing that one. I might add some other people because we're going to go like 5 p.m. until midnight probably. And we're going to be barbecuing, have, I don't know, all sorts of fun.
3: Cool. You got me right there.
0: Yeah. Let me, do any of you guys have anything you want to talk about for a second so I can make sure that he's all hooked in?
2: Yeah, I'd like to make some announcements. Okay. Let me see.
0: How about you, Warren? You look like you have something to say.
2: Yeah, get over here, Warren.
0: Yeah, get on this mic. Yeah. You and Disc can talk.
2: That's my partner right there.
0: Yeah, you guys can talk about the label.
2: Yeah, you go. Yeah, as a matter of fact, this is my partner along with Tim Chronic. We are officially launching Detroit D Sessions label. We haven't had a release date yet, but we're working on everything right
1: what,
2: now.
1: What kind of style of music are you looking to have on there?
2: Well, we're looking, you know, EDM, deep house, techno, trance, electro.
0: Gabber.
2: No.
0: No Gabber.
2: Hell no, he replied. If I'm going to do that, I might as well do dust stuff too. Dun, dun, dun, dun, dun. And I don't know, we're going to experiment with some things, you know?
0: Yeah.
2: And see what happens and see what kind of buzz we get out there. But, you know, everything, we're taking our time with this. We're not going to rush it. There's no need to.
1: Is that going to be a digital-only label, or are you going to do vinyl? Or
5: want to do vinyl. That's going to be something we do down the road.
1: It's always hard to do that nowadays.
2: Yeah. So we're definitely going to start on digital right now.
1: Definitely.
2: Yeah. So, yeah, that's going to be a great project. You know, because a lot of people have been coming to me in the past, say, dude, you know, when you guys going to get tracks out, you've been doing this and that. But I wanted to start these sessions out the proper way. And since 2007, just been building it up to what you know now as just a group of artists and just, you know, build a good name and then move on. And now I think it's time to move on to another level now.
1: Yeah, that's good.
2: Yeah. So I just wanted to do it that way.
3: And, deep sessions for sure.
2: Thank you. And, you know, we've been picking up all kinds of different artists.
1: Yeah.
2: You know, within the community, Strange Love, Broly, and Dr. Strange, they are part of these sessions. We have some honorary members, Psycho, TP, Terrence Parker. And man, I can be here all night just naming people.
1: Yeah,
2: and
1: you guys got a really good roster.
2: And I have more people I have my eye on too that I haven't even stepped to yet. We just picked up another artist last Wednesday.
1: Oh, nice.
2: Matthew.
5: Yeah, he's real good.
2: Oh, yeah.
5: Really good DJ. Really cool guy too.
2: He did a show right here on Planet Funk. And he threw down, man. He threw
1: That's awesome.
2: It was pretty cool. And Ava, Miss Adora, she's our curator. She does a really good job, you know, of getting bookings and getting us in different venues and things like that. So,
5: right. She got you at the Whiskey Disco tomorrow, right?
2: That's December the 11th.
5: The 11th.
2: Yeah,
5: okay.
2: We got a Whiskey Disco. I'm playing myself, playing DJ Cycle.
5: Nice.
2: Who else? Ryan. And I think that's it. I don't know where. Ava. I don't know where she is. Oh, well. Myself, let me see what I got coming. December 20th, Akron, Ohio. I have that coming up. Yeah, so I got that. Of course, Detroit Rave Party. That's New Year's Eve. I got some other things coming up, too. I just can't remember everything. There's so many, you know.
1: That's good.
2: But, you know, just keep them busy. That's all.
1: That's good to keep busy.
2: Support the community. Mm-hmm. You know, one of the biggest things I love to support is Ross.
1: Yeah.
2: You know, with the Canned Food Drive, Beats While They Eat.
1: They still doing the Beats While They Eat?
2: Yeah, still doing it.
1: It's awesome.
2: Yep. And my brother's Keeper. Yeah, it's great. Yeah. That's a great project.
1: I'm kind of sad that I can't help out with that as much as I used to because it was a lot of fun.
2: Yeah.
1: But my new job just makes it impossible for me to get there.
2: Yeah, I understand, man. You got a active family, man.
3: Much agreed.
2: You know. But these guys right here, Strange Love, Broly, and Dr. Strange, man, they really, I really been watching them. And they really have mature in their music. Especially you, man, Broly. You really mature in your music, man. Seriously. And I'm just being real with that, you know. You still got some things to go through, but hey, that's okay. You know, the thing is that you your execution is really there, man. And you just stay on top of that, you'll see even more bookings coming your way.
3: Yeah, I feel like I've been pretty fortunate, and I'm really humble about that. Like, I'm glad you know, because there's a lot of people doing it, and I've been given opportunities, you know, so I'm real thankful for it.
2: Yep.
3: Super thankful.
2: Yeah, that's what's going on.
3: Yeah, especially in a city like Detroit, filled with so
2: much
3: talent.
2: Oh, my God, man. It's like it's oversaturated with, I mean, it's not a day. There's something going on in Detroit, man.
1: I know, yeah. It's and, like. My inbox wow. gets filled with invites like crazy.
2: I know, right. man.
0: Well, I heard that this guy has to leave soon, so we might as well get him on.
2: Okay, let's get him going.
1: If you enjoyed the track that's been playing, it's a Jakey track released on label. Just came out. Go
0: oh, yeah.
1: check it out.
0: This one cycled through again?
1: It's a different one, but now it's on something else. But.
0: Oh. All right. Well,
2: okay.
0: You are tuned into... are you ready?
1: It's Donald Joseph.
0: Are you ready? Are you ready for this?
1: No.
0: All right. Well, you are tuned into Planet Funk on Burst Radio. Wait, do that again. Was that coming through? Oh, yeah, you're good. All right. Well, you are tuned into. You're listening to Planet Funk on BurstRadio.net. This is Donald. Oh, now he's not ready. Caught him off guard.
2: Can we go to a commercial?
1: Yeah, he's good. Just tell him to go.
2: All right,
0: you are tuned into Planet Funk on BurstRadio.net. This is Donald Joseph.

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0: Records in my collection, if laid side by side, would cover two-thirds of the space of a basketball court.
1: LP means long play.

Hip-hop.

0: So that.
1: Well, then.
0: Whoa, that's really loud.
1: Yeah, thank you. Turn me down. Turn Rory up and turn me down.
0: No, you got to go. Yeah. So that was Donald Joseph. And this in the background is the next guy about to go on, Mr. Rory PQ.
2: Deep House coming in.
0: Uh-huh. What's
1: Rory,
0: up, sir?
2: Hey, friends. Yes, I'm very excited. Thank you so much for having me on. And
0: hell yeah.
2: Greetings to all the listeners out there in the world. Cheers. Happy holidays for all the U.S. people. Happy rest of the week for everyone else.
0: Right.
1: Actually,
3: he's talking to the fans in radio land or
1: actually,
3: podcast land.
1: I work in mostly foreigners, and all of them have been so polite about wishing me happy holidays, and they're Muslims, so like it's great. Like I'm just like thank you. Like I feel so special. Like I love it because you know.
2: We have a lot of them here. My brother brought a whole gang of people from Germany tonight, so we got Germany in the party tonight.
0: Right on. Shouts out to Germany.
1: What's up, Germany?
4: Yeah.
0: Well, real quick, do you want to mention what we're listening to right now?
2: This is a remix I did of Danny Darko's Butterfly.
1: Okay.
2: Use this synth diva on it. I love it for the bass lines and the chords. It just works. It just works. Get that synth, music makers. Yuhi Diva. It is a quality sound.
0: Nice.
2: Oh, I'm sorry. Oh, my goodness.
0: No, this one's actually
2: a different one. This is not my... Oh, my gosh. I'm way off. No, this is a very old song.
0: This is
2: old.
0: Okay.
2: Yes. This is my electro house days. Yes, this is a Foreman MC.
1: I actually like this, though.
2: It's really cool because the vocal sounds that you're hearing right now is made from synths. I use filters to add formants to the actual sound to make it sound like it's talking.
1: Nice.
0: Oh, so that's not a voice altered.
2: If I took the filters off, it would just sound like a synth chord.
0: Right on.
1: Coming from a girl that listens to a lot of new wave, I really appreciate that.
2: Yeah, I think it was a happy accident how that turned out. I was messing around with filters and I got there. I was like, Jesus Christ, I just made a voice with a filter. So awesome, and I went with it.
0: Right on.
1: Did you use a vocal corder? I'm just kidding.
2: No, not at all. I know. It's all synths and EQ. And
1: yeah, I know you said that. I was being cheeky.
2: Vocal corder would be fun, though. We could try that.
1: It would.
2: Version 0.2, we'll use vocal corder.
4: Yeah, man, it's going to be really good to hear you play tonight, man, since Set Troy.
1: So you got pretty interesting equipment over there. What do you got going on?
2: Okay, I run everything through Ableton Live. I'm an Ableton Live guru. So
1: are you producing live on the fly?
2: I am not producing on the fly. I'll be doing all recorded tracks.
1: Okay.
2: B-port bought tracks. Sadly, nothing of my own. No, everything's still in kind of the mixed down phase. So.
1: Do you do any production?
2: I do a lot of production.
0: Well, yeah, this one right here.
2: Always production.
4: Yeah.
0: This one right here.
1: Okay. Okay.
0: As well as
1: I walked in late, listeners. I'm sorry.
0: As well as this one that he mentioned earlier.
2: This is where I got mixed up. Yes.
1: So can we get some links?
0: Well, this one actually, if people want to check this one out, this is a free download.
2: Free download
0: on the Subdivision SoundCloud.
2: This is the one I was talking about, the Yuhi Diva. I love the chords in this one. Yeah, this is
1: the one with the vocals that you were talking about?
2: Yes, yes. I was proud of this one.
0: Now, this...
1: I do like it. I like it. Sexy. It's very sexy.
0: Of course, we mentioned this one's a free download. Do you have anything else like coming out, like released or anything that you want to promote? Or
2: I always got music in the works. I'm one of those guys that have 100 tracks unfinished.
0: Right.
2: They're all there. They're all at the finish line. I just got to push the turtle across the line. You know, like, they're creeping there.
1: You'll do it. You'll get around to it.
2: So, sadly, my SoundCloud is looking a little vacant right now. I took a lot of the old production stuff out. I've been really involved in like indie dance and deep house the last 3 years, and so I made room for all that stuff to come out. And so,
0: right on. So probably the best place is just check out the Subdivision SoundCloud then, or
2: you can do Subdivision SoundCloud. You can do Rory PQ with just the P and the Q, and that's for all my links: Twitter, SoundCloud, Facebook,
1: everything.
2: Yep. Dubspot, check out Dubspot, get some articles.
0: That's what I was going to say, because you We'll mention that one first. You actually are doing tutorials, Ableton tutorials for DubSpot.
2: Yes, very much focused on the music education. It started out with Subdivision, doing online tutorials and written guides and other electronic music resources. And it just kind of progressed from there and did some stuff for the SCP Music Festival this summer.
0: The backpack.
1: I volunteer for backpack. Third year volunteering.
2: If you could see all the 11 and 5-year-old girls playing with electronic music, you'd be proud.
1: That little girl, that headliner. Oh my gosh, that little girl. I heard so much about her. I did not see the set, but I heard multiple things.
2: No, at our tent, Subdivision had a tent there, and we set up this 3-station interactive Ableton Live music production table, really.
0: And that's actually how you got noticed by.
1: So there was like this little 11-year-old girl that like did some crazy business, apparently.
2: Really?
1: Shari-Vari or backpack, because I volunteered for both. Pretty much, I volunteered for backpack. We had Shari-Vari on the show, and like they were just so great that they roped me into volunteering for them.
2: Oh my gosh, I want to see it.
0: Speaking of Shari-Vari, real quick.
1: Where is Shari-Vari?
0: Clark Drive sends his love.
1: His regards.
0: But he's not going to be able to make it. He had an emergency come up at work. But Black Friday, this is one of the things they wanted to announce. I don't know the other stuff. I guess it was super secret. But he said he's going to come out, so you'll get to hear it soon. But Black Friday, they're doing an event. You told me the lineup. Do you remember what it was, Greg?
4: Yeah, Sodded Native, which is Al Elster, Earl Mitchell McKinney, DJ Magic Mike.
0: And that one is at 1515 Broadway, right?
4: I believe it is.
1: 1515 is always a good spot.
4: That's the old,
1: I've seen lots
4: that's
1: of great
4: the old
1: shows.
4: Musical Institute, isn't it? Yeah, yeah, exactly.
0: Well, what else do you have going on?
2: Oh, man of many hats. Definitely excited about the Dub Spot and doing the music education there. I'm trying to really be as much involved in music education as possible. So I'm doing the tutorials and the written guides for Subdivision. And recently, you know, I got the pleasure to work with Dub Spot doing all online tutorial written articles for Ableton Live, Dub Spot, and also working with a producer just over the river, Justin James, and a little local superstar. He started a label called Refused, and got the opportunity to be a label manager and do a lot of the web guru stuff. And
0: it was funny. We were
2: quite happy over there, meeting a lot of great people from around the world and staying busy. And
0: Oh, no, you're fine. I was going to say real quick, it was funny because we were talking earlier, and I started mentioning some artists that are going to be playing on the show. And you're like, oh, I know him. He has tracks out on the label.
2: Oh, yeah?
0: You know, I've worked with him. And
2: yes, I've had a great opportunity to work with many amazing artists. Like, there's a lot of good stuff. Check out Refuse. They're doing quite a good amount of music over there, and everyone's really supportive. And
0: do you have a link
1: for people
0: to check out?
1: I have
0: out?
1: A question.
2: Refused Audio.
1: Refused Audio. So I have a question. What was one of your favorite artists to work with that you were just, you know, like maybe you felt something with or felt a connection with or just really enjoyed working with?
2: I got the opportunity to work with an artist named Nihil Young. I believe he's out of Italy, and he's just really involved. He's doing a lot of good stuff over there. He runs a couple labels himself, and he's very multi-genre producer. He has music all over the place. It's just amazing. When I first heard about him, you know, I was reading his bio, and I was like, wow, this guy is amazing. And I checked all of his stuff, and I was totally impressed by him. And and right now I'm in a mixing and mastering course, and they're forcing us to kind of use Logic, and I'm a newbie Logic user. And so he gave me a rundown tutorial for a new time user, and it's been
1: and how do you feel about it? Do you prefer Ableton over Logic?
2: Absolutely, for writing music, but you know, I'm almost sold doing the mix down in Logic. It does have a quality sound. They win.
1: Alright, fair enough. It's like the whole Traktor versus Serato thing, because there is that argument.
2: Yeah, Ableton is definitely my preferred DAW for music production. I love Ableton. I also organize the Detroit Ableton User Group here in Detroit, and so we do a lot of local workshops. We have one coming up this Saturday at Drive Detroit.
1: Have you ever thought about going to Dime? Because Dime's right there.
2: I actually reached out to them in the spring, and I gave them this whole, because I noticed that they were from out of town.
1: Yeah, they had their little DJ class right across from us, and it's hilarious.
2: I had, like, a 2-page email, like, telling how Detroit is so involved in electronic music and everything.
1: The
2: and
1: Germans
2: we
1: can
2: do,
1: vouch for us.
2: Yeah. Because I reached out to them to see if we could do a local Ableton workshop there, but, you know, I never heard from them. So I think it's time for round two, reach out to the music
1: I think
2: educators.
1: You should just go up there in person. Yeah. Scudder knows some of them.
2: Put my bow tie on and...
1: will it be polka dotted?
2: I could do polka dots, bow ties, maybe turntables.
1: Maybe orange.
2: Maybe like record polka dots, so they're all records.
1: Nice. I like it.
0: If they make that, I need that.
4: Oh, no.
2: But each one turns.
1: Here we go.
4: Oh, man.
1: So, Rory, is there anything else you'd like to add?
2: Music listeners out there, thanks for tuning in, and thank you for having me on board. I have a nice deep house indie dance set I'm quite happy with, and I'm excited to play some music for all listeners out there.
1: We're excited to have you. Thank you.
2: Yeah, much appreciated.
0: Really quick, I wanted to mention that, not that one, there's an RCA, well, really loud, really loud. Okay.
1: Sorry, we're moving things around, people.
0: Really quick, I wanted to mention this one is actually already out. This is Ryan Start, DJ Psycho.
1: I'm digging this one, actually.
0: This is Element 06. This one you can get. I know they have CDs made. I'm not sure where you can get it digital, but I'm sure if you search Google or something, or for Convergent Sound or something, there's probably links that you can find it on.
1: And as far as DJ Psycho goes, so I talked a little bit last week about the event that I'm doing at Whiskey Disco. The date has been confirmed. It is December 11th. DJ Psycho is my headliner, along with Gregory Merritt. Say hi, Greg.
5: DJ Disc.
1: Detroit Deep Sessions.
5: Thank you.
1: This is a Deep Sessions party. Desi is DTM, but he is playing as Honorary Deep Sessions. I am also showcasing one of my newest members of Deep Sessions that I believe is extremely talented. His name is Michael Aaron. He blew up the Poison Panda party. If you guys missed that, please, December 11th at Whiskey Disco. Come check it out.
5: We got it. Yes.
1: 9 to 2.
5: It's going to be big.
1: It's going to be fun. And this is my first party, so like it's kind of my baby. So if you want to come check it out, come say hi to me. Come say hi to Greg. Come say hi to Scudder, because I know he'll be there.
0: Uh-huh.
1: You better be. Ooh. I know you have something else going on that night, too.
0: I do. I'm going to be playing at The Works for Angie Linder's birthday party.
1: I refuse to do the 4th because of Angie Linder.
0: Oh, so you changed it.
1: I did. It's the 11th.
0: Oh, well,
1: because
0: yeah,
1: of the go. DTM, I have a DTM headliner, so like I can't. That would be disrespectful, and okay. I love Angie and Tom and Bill and most of all of them actually. So I could never do that. So yes, I changed it to the 11th because of that. So I will see you on the 11th.
0: Right on.
1: Broly Plur.
5: Scotty may have to do the WHFR show.
1: Oh.
5: Because I have to be there. Because
1: you have to DJ for me. Because
5: yeah.
1: I'm doing a Deep Sessions party.
5: Yes.
1: Can we just say hi to Broly Player in the house?
5: Why not?
0: We did, but hello again.
5: Get on the mic, bro. Strange Love Productions, man.
1: I have never had the pleasure of meeting Broly, but I've heard good things about him.
0: Real quick, also. That works. That works as well.
5: Okay.
0: What's up, sir?
1: We all got up for nothing.
5: Right. I know. You like you just snatched a bite like a Bob Barker or somebody.
6: Take a pitch like this. No, I got ADD. I'm listening. Get yourself nowhere.
1: Ladies and gentlemen, he is so tall that he actually had to take the mic off the stand.
5: Yeah.
1: I'm just kidding.
0: All right, real quick, I have to stop this track. Again, this was Ryan Start and DJ Psycho, Element 06. But, we're going to cut that out because we're going to do a quick sound check because we're actually running Rory in a different way. So let's do a quick sound check on him.
1: So like I said, Rory's got some great equipment going over there.
0: Jazz Mutant Lemur. You want to give me a little noise? All right, we got you.
5: Cool.
1: You're good.
0: Are you about ready over there, then?
1: I think
5: you ready?
1: Ready?
5: You ready to roll?
0: All right.
1: He's ready.
0: All right. Well, in that case, then, you are tuned into Planet Funk on burstradio.net. This is Rory P. Cube.

0: So again, that was Rory PQ. We'll get him on the mic in here in a minute. But finally on a mic. What's up, sir?
1: Hey, how's it going?
0: Why don't you introduce yourself real quick?
1: My name is Stephen James, and I'm with Subdivision.
2: Yes, you are. You guys, man, that dude, you play some very interesting tracks. I like that, man. And I must admit, usually don't say this, but I did scan one of them.
1: It's all good, though, right?
0: Right. Now, you're one of the guys that kind of runs the whole deal here.
1: Well, actually, no, I don't.
0: No?
1: I'm more street promotion.
0: Okay.
1: I try to book artists out of the group. To be honest, the person that's probably heading up the company right now with outward relations from Detroit is Rory.
0: Oh. So you're the guy I need to talk to about like how long this whole thing's been going on. And
3: I'm the guy behind the curtain. Steve is the muscle and the boots on the ground.
1: I like to say he's the operator back at the station waiting to give us the info we need.
3: They want to learn karate, I load them up.
0: I like that. Now, because I was curious, how long exactly has been Subdivision, if I can get my words out right, how long exactly has Subdivision been around for?
3: 2011.
0: Okay, so it's actually newer than I thought.
3: Yeah, oh yeah.
0: Okay, but you guys are already doing big things.
1: Yeah, the thing is, with this group, we were all into the music since the late 90s. Subdivision was a new brand that a few of us got together and started to fly that banner. So,
0: right on.
3: It actually started out as a hub for music production resources. So we had the music education tutorials, the written guides, and some helpful links for people. And then it's just kind of grown. Steve is the magician sound guy, and you will see him all throughout the town with his sound gear. You tell the story. You're right here. Tell me about your sound gear and how you rock the party with your sound gear.
1: Yeah, for a little over a year now, I've been dabbling in live sound on the street. I'm still a novice, but I've learned a lot, and I'm building the rig as quickly as I can. I just like to make noise.
0: Right. I was going to say real quick, we got John Salem on the line as well.
1: Okay.
0: What's up, sir?
4: How's it going?
0: Pretty good. What are you up to? Oh, shoot. There goes the crazy echo.
3: Reverb.
4: Oh, man.
0: But that's the only way I can get this to work for some reason is if I use effects. Like, I have to send it through an effect thing. And
3: we're all in space.
0: We are. We're floating. But what's up, sir?
4: Oh, you know, not a whole lot. Just kind of hanging around the house today. Working on finishing up, putting together my new EP. Got a couple of remixes coming in for that. So
0: right on.
4: Yeah, new techno release. It's going to be myself. Adrian's going to be on it.
0: Hattie Adrian Bash, Kwiatkowski?
4: Yep.
0: Immerse?
4: Yep.
0: Okay, right on.
4: Yeah.
0: Nice.
4: Immerse is going to be on it. Hattie Bashaw is going to be on it. And a mutual friend of mine, Hattie's from Mexico, goes by Crossbeat, has a remix that's going to be on it as well.
0: Right on. What's this one titled?
4: It's called Dungeon Key.
0: Okay.
4: And it's pretty much just like a hands-down techno release, start to finish. Right now, the temporary release date is December 20-something, the Tuesday before Christmas, the 23rd.
0: Okay. Where can people check that out at?
4: It's not online yet. So I'll probably... hopefully, I'll have something online soon. I'm still waiting for for Hattie and Adrian's remixes. As soon as I get those, I'm actually going to put together a quick sampler, like 2 minutes cut from each of the mixes, and throw it all up as a playlist on SoundCloud that you can listen to.
0: Sweet. I was going to say, one thing I'm trying to do on Burst now, and this goes out to you Subdivision guys as well. For the background music, I always just kind of played random stuff, but one thing I'm trying to do to reach out to anyone listening or artists to play or artists that want to play or just local producers that want to get their tracks heard, I want to start taking in tracks from people to debut on the radio show, and, you know, we can announce what it is, who made it, where you can get it, where you can buy it, or if it's a free download, where you can get it, stuff like that, just to kind of promote the artist more. So if you want, John, once you get it all settled up, if you want to promote it on here, let me know.
4: Yeah, for sure. I guess in the meantime, though, if I don't get it up, you know, soon, I know I have to hit up Adrian, but it should be done pretty quick here. And I don't know, Hattie's probably about half done with his, I'm guessing. But for anybody, you know, that wants to just kind of keep checking up if they don't have a direct way to hear, like through the radio or whatever, if they just go to soundcloud.com/JohnSalem, JonSalem, all one word. They'll be able to, they can just go on there, check up, you know, maybe once a week or so to see when it gets hit. And then in the meantime, you know, I have a couple of other things up there that are already released that they can pick up if they want.
0: I was going to say, go ahead.
4: Yeah, no, I'm pretty much done.
0: Okay. I was going to say, speaking of Adrian real quick, shouts out to him for getting that website back up real quick. But
4: What happened?
0: The Burst Radio website kind of went down. It wasn't, burstradio.net was still up, but the Wix, like, overlay was on an automatic credit card update, which the credit card was canceled and wasn't updated, so...
4: Yeah,
3: it just sat down to tie its shoes real quick. Then it kept dancing again.
0: I like that one. That's good. With that one.
4: That's good.
0: But you actually had another reason you were calling in as well.
4: I do. Before we get to that too, I'm going to plug out one more thing.
0: Oh yeah, go ahead.
4: Pretty quick here. I mentioned it, I think it was 2 weeks ago. And I'm going to mention again. New Deep House release should be coming out.
0: We like
4: there
0: Deep House.
4: There isn't a release date yet. What's that?
0: I said we like Deep House.
4: Oh, yeah. It should be good. I don't know when the release date's going to be yet, but I'm still waiting on Steve Leroy because his bitch ass takes forever to finish up my remix. So it's going to be three tracks. My original called Amber Spike. And then it has Steve Leroy on a remix. And I actually got a mostly complete sampler from him a couple weeks ago. And the track is pretty sick.
0: Right on.
4: I mean, it kind of reminds me of like Hot Sense 82. Something like he would do for a remix like that. So I was actually really impressed by that.
0: I was going to say, shouts out to Steve Leroy. Check out his label. Deep Cover,
4: yeah. I actually got a release coming out on that pretty quickly, just a remix, but another Deep House, but it's going to be good.
0: Sweet.
4: But on my EP, though, after Steve, an actual buddy of mine that I worked with for Hattie Bashaw's premiere release, Deuce Yoda, he goes by Silva. He's got like a real nice, like smooth Deep House remix that's going to be coming out on that release.
0: Sweet.
4: As well. Right now, it's probably going to come out on UM Records, which is a New Zealand-based record label, but they are actually very highly known for their quality Deep House releases. So that's what we're looking at for that. And since you're shouting out to Deep Cover, I might as well mention, because me and Steve are actually on this kind of like cross promotional thing where instead of just like growing our labels like ourselves, kind of like we're banding together to grow our labels like collectively. For his, I think the next release that looks like it's going to come out is by... I just forgot the name of the group. I would too. Freda. That's it. Freda. It's called Tonight. And it's got two original tracks, basically just like VIPs. So one's just kind of like a real like slow jazz deep house. And then the VIP for it is kind of more like an upbeat deep house. And he's got, I got a remix for that that's like a beat progressive house. It's really interesting. And then he's got a new guy, actually. I think he's from Florida. It goes by Tahoe. That did a deep house remix. And the guy is unheard of. I don't think he has anything out. But he does really quality stuff. Real, real quality. And then I think Steve was doing a remix for that as well. So definitely be looking for that on Deep Cover. And you can actually check that out on the sampler for that on SoundCloud.
0: Right on.
4: I think his SoundCloud is Deep Cover. Deep Cover. I'm guessing right now because I don't know off the top of my head.
0: Real quick too, the last song in this one that you've been hearing is new Sean Mint, Mint and Smith.
4: Oh,
0: their man. New EP coming out soon on Convergent Sound.
4: Nice,
3: very smooth,
0: right? Oh, yeah. Now, is Subdivision? Do you guys have anything coming out in the near future?
3: Yesterday, when's the 24th? 2 days ago?
1: Yeah, it was two days ago.
3: 2 days ago. Yeah, we had. A double release, actually, by mistake, but it worked out pretty well. We have Yervin Armenia, an artist out there. If I said that right, sorry if I didn't. Tech House, and then Donald Joseph, who you heard earlier with his Cult 45, came out.
0: Right on.
3: And quite nice artwork by Douglas Everett. Does a lot of stuff around the area with art. So
1: we also have... queued up for our next release, although it's not loaded to the aggregator, is our artist UTP, Underground Techno Project from France, and it's going to be a 3-track EP, and he puts out some pretty banging techno, so look out for that one.
0: Definitely.
4: All right, I can't find the SoundCloud right now.
0: Well, we'll get it for the next one, at least.
4: Yeah, I'll get it from him.
0: But you also had another reason you were calling in.
4: Yeah.
0: Something that we used to do on the
4: we're
0: old.
4: We're trying to bring it back.
0: Yeah. A long time ago when this was hosted in the parents' basement, we used to do a segment, Random Animal Facts. So, and I don't know how it started officially, but it was kind of stupid and funny. So.
4: I remember how it got started because I always have to tell. I had to tell this story so many times. I was like, "Oh, you know, what's the deal with this?" So I actually remember how it got started. So what happened is the very first show at your place, Desi Magby, Jeff Woodward, DJ Disc, bunch of people.
0: Yeah, Ghost
4: you know,
0: was there.
4: Chilling out. Yeah, Ghost was there, you know, a whole bunch of people just chilling out and just playing some good records. And there was a time period where we just needed to kill like a little bit of time. I think some was getting switched over or I don't exactly remember that detail, but there was a time period that needed to get killed where you're like, well, we probably shouldn't just let some dead air sit here. And he was like, well, anybody got something to say or just talk about? I was like, well, yeah, I got something to talk about. What do you know about ants?
0: Oh, yeah, that's right. That was the first one, ants.
4: Right? The ant. Yeah. So then I did like a thing about ants. And you're like, you know what? I like this. The random animal fact. We're going to have to start doing this. And the rest is history.
0: So what is it for today?
4: So today is a little interesting. It's actually an organism called a siphonophore. And it's a ridiculous name. I had to take a minute to actually figure out how to say it when I saw it. But the best way to give you an image of what a siphonophore is, are you familiar with like the man of war jellyfish?
0: Yeah, a little bit.
4: So, the man of war is actually not a jellyfish. It's mistaken for a jellyfish, but it's actually what's called a siphonophore. And what they are is a series of microorganisms called zooids. And end of the Final Four, the each singular like zooid makes up the colony of the whole species, and they each specialize in a certain path. And so what happens is the zooids are capable of performing their own duties, but also benefit from the collective for duties that other zooids have. It's kind of like having like different organisms and cells like in your body, where they have a particular task that they do, but they have to rely on other zooids to perform the functions that they cannot. And the so when you actually look at the Final Four, so like the Man of War jelly, or I'm going to say jellyfish, even though it's not, it looks from a distance as a whole and complete like organism. But when you actually get in real close, you can actually see distinctive like pieces, the distinctive zooids like that make up the organism as a whole.
0: It's actually kind of crazy.
4: Yeah, and the siphonophores, even though they are separate organisms that make up a complete body, they still like grow and come from essentially like a single egg. So it's not like a bunch of different things that come together over time and like create it. They actually get born like that, and several different, you know, organisms born as one complete, but they work individually or as a collection. And they hover right on the line between like a colonial and a complex multi-celled organism. And so I don't know how much actually research there is into siphonophores, but it's almost kind of, you could think of it as redefining like what is an organism. Given that, you know, most organisms are a complete thing, you know, like us, that have particular organs in them that aren't considered like their own individuality. They all are like things that work together, versus, like I said, the siphonophore are actual individual organisms, so to speak, that live independently but require, you know, the other zooids around them to, you know, complete functions that they can't, kind of thing. So it's a really interesting concept in how, like, it actually works and still be considered, like, an actual organism.
0: That's pretty crazy.
4: Yeah, so that's my random animal fact for today.
0: Sweet. Well, thank you for calling in and letting us know that.
4: Yeah, that
0: was good. I guess I will talk to you later.
4: All right, you guys have a good rest of the night.
0: Sweet. Peace out, John.
1: Take it easy, man.
4: Yeah.
0: Well, did either of you guys have anything you wanted to throw out there real quick before we end the show?
1: Maybe just to remind everybody that we have a free Ableton user group workshop this Saturday. It's at Drive Table Tennis Social Club here in Detroit.
0: Can we play table tennis while we learn Ableton?
1: We have table tennis shut down for the actual educational portion, but it opens back up at 9 p.m. for the after party.
0: Oh, man.
1: We get local producers who just play music and stuff.
0: So technos and table tennis.
1: Pretty much.
0: I'm down for that.
1: And it's also free and open to the public, so...
0: can't be that.
1: Come on down to Drive at 7 p.m. this Saturday. See what we got going on.
0: Right on. How about you, Rory? Do you have anything else you want to throw out there?
3: Hey, thanks for tuning in, everybody. Thanks for having us on the show. It's been a great night. Awesome facility. If you listeners could see where we're at making music tonight, it's quite nice. It's a very good spot.
0: Thank you. Well, of course, got to say thank you again to you guys for coming out and playing.
1: Oh,
0: definitely had a good time. This was one of the better shows. We had a crew show
1: absolutely
0: up. And some of them couldn't even make it, so we probably couldn't fit up here if everyone made it. But also got to say thank you to everyone for tuning in, as well as those who are catching this late on the podcast. If you tuned in late and you wanted to hear the beginning of the show, the link should be up 3 days from now on download.burstradio.net. Of course, if you guys liked what you heard, these guys were Subdivision. You can check them out. It's just subdivision.com.
1: Subdivision.com. Subdivision with a D.
0: With a D.
1: Or, I'm sorry, a Z.
0: A Z.
1: Yep.
0: No,
1: yep.
0: S. Just a Z.
1: That's right.
0: As well as, like I said, the artists you heard were Rory PQ last, before him, Donald Joseph, and then Gate, I don't know, I'm going to...
1: Jakey,
0: that's it. Nope. I'm so used to calling him Jakey. Jakey, who normally performs as Link, but so you can find him and see either one. That's L-I-N-G-K or G-A-E-K-E. Yes, I think.
1: C-K-E, yes.
0: C-K-E. See, I'm terrible at this.
1: He's not making it easy for anyone.
0: Right.
3: Just that's need to pick that's a, janky, man.
0: Right? Just need to pick a name like Bob. Anyways, also got to say thank you to Urban Bean Co. for hosting us for like pretty much a year now.
1: Absolutely.
0: We've been here for about a year.
3: And, it smells delicious in here, too.
0: Uh-huh. So and good. Then also got to say thank you to our good friends at Grand Trunk. I always want to say France, but they dropped the France, but they're still good over there. They were our host for a good two or so years. They still have awesome food. They still have awesome staff. Shouts out to Amy. And she's actually throwing a party tonight. All booty music. So if you're looking for something to do, you can head over there. Or you can head over to the works and still hear booty at one part of the night. Because I hear Godfather's over there.
1: Yep, yep.
0: And there's also, as Broly mentioned, Gary Chandler is over at Grasshopper tonight. But of course, also got to say thank you to our original host, Burst LLC. If you're looking for any sound or anything like that, hit up Scott at Burst LLC and he'll hook you up. And last but not least, I got to say thank you to Mr. Jeff of Doom. Without him, none of this would be possible. He's the guy. Oh, I'm getting messages. What's going on here? He got the SoundCloud link. I can't really read it from here, though. It is soundcloud.com/deepcovermusic. So, yeah, you can find that Deep Cover EP on there. I got to say thank you to Mr. Jeff of Doom, because even though we're a Detroit-based radio station, we're actually broadcast out of California on his servers for free. So, can't thank the man enough. About the only thing I can really plug for him is if you're looking for hosting, hit him up.
1: There you go.
0: I don't know what he charges because he don't charge us, but he'll probably give you a good deal. You should support him because he supports us. Anyone got anything else they want to say?
1: No, not at all, man.
0: No? All right. Well, I guess that's going to do it then. So peace out, everyone. Yeah.

0: What's up, everyone? I want to thank you all for tuning in to Planet Funk on 313.fm.
1: Yo, yo, yo, yo, yo, yo. What's going on, peoples?
0: So, I just found out we did a kind of an impromptu binaural frequencies broadcast last Sunday. And during that broadcast, we were playing the new album, or EP, I guess, by Yanni Ho, Space Program. And I wasn't sure about the title, because it says Space Program and then Machine and his name. Machine is the label that it's out on, and Space Program is the EP name, and apparently it came out that day. So as of Sunday, you can buy this now. So go support him, because he makes awesome music. Anyways, we got our first guest tonight. Changing up his name, actually. You just came up with a new name.
2: Yep, I did.
0: Into this.
2: Yep. Into this, yep.
0: So what's going on, sir?
2: Not much. It's good to be back up here. It's been a couple of years since I've been on here.
0: So, because you used to go by Justin... Vlad, yes.
2: Yeah.
0: I never knew if it was Valad or Vlad or...
2: Nah, it was Vlad. It's a, okay. It's a family last name.
0: Okay.
2: I would like to use my last name, but... Nobody can pronounce that one either. So.
0: Yeah. There's a U and then a whole bunch of other letters.
2: A whole bunch of other letters, yep. And everyone ends it in a ski for some reason, but...
0: Even though they're actually...
2: Polish.
0: Yeah. So what have you been up to?
2: Basically, kind of laid low on music for a little bit and started getting back into it, more on the production side. Been stocking up on gear and trying to get more into doing also a live PA using actual, you know, drum machines instead of just DJing to get more hands-on with the performances. I had a friend of mine who kind of got me into that and haven't quite gotten to the point where I'm ready to do it out live yet, but I practice a lot at home now, so hopefully that's going good. I've been working with Strange Love for the past couple years, doing shows with them. They have a release coming out in October, I believe. October is when we're supposed to have the material sent over. It's going to be Strange Love Music Group presents Let's Get This Party Started, Volume 1.
0: Oh, nice. So Strange Love is going to be putting out music?
2: Yeah.
0: Nice.
2: Yep. There's a whole bunch of artists collaborating to get some tracks put out. I've been working
0: on... I'm part of Strangelove, too, and I didn't even know this.
2: Oh, really?
0: Yeah.
2: You do any production?
0: Not really.
2: No?
0: I need to get on.
2: Got to get you on the game.
0: Yeah.
2: So, yeah, that's basically what I've been working on. I was going to start working on a podcast. I spoke with you about that not too long ago.
0: Yeah, hopefully we can get that going soon.
2: Yep. I've had a lot of drawbacks in the sense of all of a sudden I started getting more production gear. So now I have more drum machines and synthesizers than I do podcast material. But I'm hoping I can get back on track in a little bit.
0: Awesome. Now, do you have anywhere online that people can hear the music you're working on?
2: Not any of the actual production material
0: okay,
2: yet.
0: So that's going to be when the release comes out?
2: Yep.
0: Okay.
2: That'll be the first one. And then I'm also going to be... I just put up a new Mixcloud, so I'm going to start doing that. Getting some stuff up on there. I haven't quite been ready to put things up for people to listen to yet.
0: Okay.
2: I'm kind of a perfectionist with that, though.
0: How about mixes? Is there anywhere people can hear your mixes on?
2: I have a mix up on SoundCloud at it's a Modulus Detroit on SoundCloud. There's one mix up there right now.
0: Okay. Sweet. Modulus Detroit. What is that?
2: That was actually another moniker that I was gonna use.
0: Okay.
2: But then it kind of turned into a thing where that might be something that I would like to release more than just my stuff on.
0: Okay.
2: You know, I would like to put up other people's mixes or tracks that they want to get out there that maybe I can put up there for them to get
0: maybe
2: more.
0: Maybe that could be the name of your show.
2: This is very true. I was kind of thinking about that, too. So.
0: And then you could have guests on and
2: Yep.
0: There you go. And then you already got a SoundCloud to upload the mixes to.
2: Halfway there. More than halfway there.
0: Cool. How about, are you playing anywhere anytime soon?
2: I don't have any shows coming up that I know of yet. I've been booked for a couple shows, but unfortunately I haven't been out to them. So hopefully I start to get some more. I can start coming out.
0: I know we got a late start, so I don't want to keep you from playing over there. So do you have anything else that you need to put out or jump up there and play some music?
2: Just thank you to everybody that's going to be listening in, and then

0: It's going to be really cool because I've wanted to have the guy on the show for the longest time.
1: Wait, isn't the show on the 25th? His show?
0: Yeah, so they're going to play here and talk about it and then go to his show.
1: Okay.
0: But yeah, Blake Baxter is going to be in the building, who, for those that don't know, Urban Bean used to actually be a record store called Save the Vinyl that was owned by Blake Baxter, so it'd be really special getting him in here and playing in his old shop. And then the only other dates I have set right now are the 23rd of October. We're going to be getting some people over from Windsor, T-Rex and Cam Cushion. Cam Cushion's actually played the show before, so it'll be his second time. And then the 27th of November, set up way in advance, Darren Bartley and Jody Molina. So, you good to go over there?
1: Oh,
0: what?
1: Darren is back, huh?
0: Yeah, well, so he's actually, I didn't even know it, but apparently he's played all of the Wednesdays before Thanksgiving. So he just asked if he could keep doing it. So I was like, why not? And last time you brought Jody Molina, and I hadn't heard of him or Hip Thrust Records. And when he brought him out, I was like, yeah, we definitely need this guy back on again. So it's happening on the 27th. So keep that in your head for a few months. You good to go? Yeah? All right, cool. Let's do this. You are tuned into Planet Funk on 313.fm. This is Into This.

write off Fox and put me in a box. Listen to you and not me instead. But how I know it's gonna affect my head.

0: into that was Into This.
1: Yeah.
0: So up next, we got a bit of a blast from the past for me and Woodward here.
1: Yeah, you can call it that.
0: Yeah, because we met years ago, like when I first met Woodward even.
1: Yeah.
0: Back at Operation Open Decks and DJ Tank, Northern Lights Lounge.
2: Along with
0: that's right. I met Disc. Yeah, Art Payne.
1: Yeah.
2: And Art Jake Payne, from State Farm.
1: Yeah. Yeah, that was like over 10 years ago now.
2: Yeah, it was about, 2011, I believe.
1: No, it was before that.
0: Oh, yeah.
2: Before that?
0: It was before Burst Radio.
1: Yeah.
0: Burst Radio was 10 years ago.
1: That was like, 2009.
2: Okay.
0: Yeah.
2: Oh, yeah. Right. Okay.
0: That was a wee youngin'.
1: Yeah.
2: Well, we had some good old times, though.
1: Yeah, I had just grew up my mohawk then.
0: Yeah, that's the first time I saw you. It took me a second to recognize you because I was like,
1: no more mohawks.
0: Yeah, no more mohawks. So.
2: Yeah, well, no, because that was when he came in, what was that, a week or two ago?
0: Yeah.
2: Yeah.
0: But anyways, DJ L Boog.
2: Boog. Like boogie.
1: Boogie. Yeah.
0: Okay. So I've always been curious about the name. Is that have to do with Boogie, or like where's the, because L, I'm guessing, is in relation to your first name, or is it not?
1: It is.
0: Okay.
1: It is.
0: So where's the second part come from? Because I always, like, even at Northern Lights all these years ago, I was like, why does he call himself that?
1: So it's actually it was a nickname. So one of my homies just kind of like ended up started calling me L Boogie because we used to go out all the time and I was dancing at all the parties or whatever, and I was like basically like the walking party wherever I was at, and especially when we went out. So it was like, we're going to give you a nickname, and L Boogie ended up being the nickname. So
0: you just dropped the IE?
1: Well, it was actually L Boogie, B-O-G-G-Y.
0: Okay.
1: So that's how that started or whatever. So this started when I was like, in high school when I got the nickname. And so... when I started DJing, I was trying to think of a cool DJ name, and my best friend was like, why don't you just use your nickname? He was like, everybody call you L Boog, just that'll be your DJ name. And I was like, all right then. And that's how that happened.
0: So after 12 plus years, I finally got the answer.
1: Yeah. Yeah.
0: Well, I'm gonna let Woodward talk with you for a minute so I can get you set up over there.
1: Yes, sir.
0: But, yeah.
2: Yeah, speaking of which, I just happened to go down to Dally in the Alley last weekend.
1: Ah, yeah.
2: And guess who I ended up seeing? I didn't get a chance to talk to him. But he was someone who used to come down to Open Decks.
1: Word up.
2: Ooh. Yeah. Fluff.
1: Oh, wow.
2: Yeah.
1: I don't think I've seen him since Open Decks.
2: Yeah. He's been, like, in the shadows. I mean, he's been doing a few things here and there.
1: Okay.
2: But when I saw him, he was playing, right? So me and my friend were walking, you know, through the alleys and shit. And I'm like, who in the hell is this with this big ass, like, TV thing over his head?
0: Oh, yeah, and he's got the antlers on it, too.
1: Word.
2: No, I didn't see any antlers.
0: Maybe he's added antlers since, but he's got antlers on it.
1: Oh, okay.
2: But then I had to look, and I looked at the shirt, DJ Fluff 313. I'm like, oh, yeah, that's him. And I wanted to go holler at him, and I'm like, I don't feel like trying to go through all these damn people and shit just to say what's up. So I'm like, you know what? Fuck this. I'll just see him eventually, you know. So Fluff, if you're listening, what the fuck, man? What's going on? So anyway.
1: So when y'all gonna get Fluff here?
2: Shit. Well, at the rate things are going, maybe later in the year, early next year, I'm not sure. It depends on how far Brent has folks booked and shit. So we'll see.
1: Yeah, I see. You know, when I first talked to Brent, he was like, yeah, I'm trying to squeeze you in. You know, I was like, oh, wow. I'm glad I was able to squeeze in, though. This is cool.
2: So tell us, when was it that you first got the bug to actually do this?
1: Man. Middle school. in middle school. It was like 92. I had a teacher who would bring in different instruments each week to show us something different. Because the program I was in then in middle school was radio and TV, but anything that was connected to radio and TV, he was bringing something in different each week. And so this one week, he ended up bringing in a turntable. And I was like, oh, snap. Like, this is cool. He showed us how to, you know, mix a record or whatever. And so that's kind of when I got, like, I first got interested. And I tried for a nice little minute to get my parents to
2: get you some gear.
1: Give me some gear. And they was like,
2: they figured, wait a while. Wait till after you graduate. You might get that as a present.
1: Well, you know, it was like, we don't want you tearing up no, you know, no stuff or whatever at that time. I mean, I was like 12 years old, I think. 11 or 12.
2: Yeah.
1: So, you know, they like, we're not about to buy no equipment and then you tear it up. We're going to be the wasted money. So, that's how that went. But luckily, my cousin, she married this guy that she was in the service with. He was from New York and he used to DJ in New York. And so, when they moved here, he had all this DJ equipment in the basement. And that's kind of how I got started, you know what I'm saying, practicing and, you know, learning stuff. So
2: right.
1: So from there, it just kind of grew. It was a hobby, but then it grew into like, oh, like I really want to do this. I don't want to do nothing else. So.
2: Cool. Now, I know more recently you had been over at Drive.
1: Yeah.
2: Over on Griswold.
1: Yep.
2: Matter of fact.
1: I wish it was still there.
2: Yeah, I wonder what happened to that place anyway.
1: Yeah, they had to shut down, you know.
2: Oh, man, I mean, because nice, I mean, you go over there, play ping pong, listen to house. Oh, man, it was nice. I mean, Scudder and I even went, did some ping pong over there. Now, may not have been on the nights you were there, but I know Jay Shaw was there. I've played there.
1: Oh, okay.
2: I think it was more like an open decks type deal.
1: Yeah, well, you know, the owner, Diallo, he's a big house fan.
3: Ariel ran the night that we played.
2: Oh, yeah, okay. Holographic, right.
1: Yeah, so the owner, Diallo, he's a big house head. So, you know, they did a lot of house stuff there. So Bruce was there, too.
2: Right.
1: And so, actually, we was there on Friday. So Bruce was actually doing happy hour on Fridays, and then my set was after that. We had an old school night going on Friday nights, so it was cool. It's a nice little spot. I wish it was still there. I'm waiting to see when the next location is coming.
2: Yeah, well, you know, it would be nice. It's not too many places around the D where you're actually going to play ping pong anyway, so
1: right,
2: you know, get it in where you can, I guess. So with that being said, is there any anywhere where anyone can hear any of your mixes?
1: I do got some stuff up on SoundCloud and MixCloud. So if somebody wanted to check out some stuff, SoundCloud.com/BoogsWorld or MixCloud.com/BoogsWorld. I'm actually about to start posting some new stuff. Some of the stuff that's on there right now is like, I guess, old to me. It might be new to others. Yeah, if they want to hear some mixes, there's also some playbacks from a radio show that I was doing called The Groove. That's up on MixCloud. So I'm hoping to get that started again, get back into podcasting and doing the mix show. So if they want to check me out, they can check me out on SoundCloud and MixCloud.
2: All right, now, you got anything coming up soon?
1: Next Wednesday, I'll be at Bolero Lanes and Lounge in Royal Oak. Spinning from...
3: That's what the owner mentioned, Josh. He's like, oh, that DJ plays at Bolero Lanes. He's really good.
1: Yeah, I talked to him. Josh is cool. We met at Bolero when they did they first soft opening or whatever. So yeah, cool guy. And so I'm there next Wednesday, 7 to 11. Then I'll be doing Tuesday vinyl night at Marble Bar not Marble Bar, Queens Bar.
2: Oh, right up the block.
1: Yeah. What date is that? Not next week, but the week after next on Tuesday. I think that's the 24th, I think. I'll be there. And I'm back at Bolero again at the end of the month on the 28th for their official grand opening.
2: Yeah, because I know they just remodeled the place. They went back in the retro 70s mode.
1: Yeah, it's really dope. So, I mean, if you like 70s and 80s music, that's what I spin every time I'm there. I go retro each time. So if you like 70s and 80s, come hang out with me. Like I said, the 18th, 7 to 11, and then the 28th, I'm doing a set from 3:30 to 7.
2: Sweet.
1: At Bolero. Nice. So,
0: by the way,
1: it's a cool spot.
0: Lorenzo's in the chat, and he says that he misses the Mohawk.
1: Ah-ha! What's up?
2: Up, Renzo?
1: A lot of people, you know what? A lot of people miss the Mohawk. You know what I'm saying? I thought about going back to it, but man, you know. But I got the fro now, so I mean, what's funny is it's always been my hair that has been like an attraction. So now that I got the fro and it's, you know, gray hair, black and gray, is like, you know,
2: shit, you got
1: salt
2: the,
1: and pepper
2: you got,
1: going
2: you got
1: on.
2: The, yeah, you got the Ben Wallace going on, damn
1: you
2: man.
1: Know. And so then, you know, I got people that are always telling me, like, hey, you look like Questlove, or hey, you look like the guy that's on CNN, and, you know, so it's crazy. But it sticks with people, so kind of like the same way the Mohawk did when I had it.
2: Nice.
1: So no more hair color, though. I don't think I can handle that now. It's too much to keep up.
0: I think last time I remember it was blue.
1: Probably. Ain't no telling. I had so many colors back then. It was fun then, though. It was fun. So,
0: man, it is pouring out now.
1: It is. So wherever y'all at, I hope y'all inside, because the rain is here.
0: Well, Lorenzo's got tornadoes where he's at.
1: Oh. Well, I'm glad I'm here in just the rain and not there again.
2: The question is, where is he?
1: Right.
0: Well, he says there's a tornado brewing in Ionia. But I'm going to listen as long as I can.
1: Oh, Renzo, big unk. Yeah, so, man. Well, yeah, that area, I guess they could attract tornadoes out there. Because it's nothing but
2: farmland and
1: wide open farmland, yeah. So, and shout out to Lorenzo. I did his wedding this year.
0: Nice.
1: So we had a good time up there in Ionia. They were very hospitable.
2: Well, with all that out of the way, would you like to jump up on the board and finish up the night for us?
1: Oh, of course. That's why I'm here.
2: Oh.
1: Yeah. That's why I'm here. So I'm ready.
2: So
0: I'm trying to pull up stuff here.
2: No. We understand. I mean, hey. I see you have the Evolve flyer posted up.
0: I do. I wanted to talk about that again real quick. Although I'm trying to get one other thing up there. There we go. Yeah, so, of course, on the 21st of September, Moon Disco is having out Ghetto Blaster at the Loft. So go to that. Should be good. Moon Disco played last week, and their set was awesome, as per usual. I was just talking to Asher Perkins earlier, and he has a really cool event that he's a part of right across the street. It's Musical Synthesis Evolution, an educational discussion about the history of synthesizers and music with Detroit techno artist Asher Perkins. It happens Wednesday, October 2nd at the Dime Building. Tickets are on sale now, and it starts at 7:30 p.m. So he's actually going to, the date of that, he's going to come in here and talk with us about it a little bit. So if you're like still trying to make up your mind about going or not, because I'm pretty sure you can get tickets at the door too. You can tune in here, and if it sounds like something you'd be interested in, then just go over to Dime. Or come here and listen to it, and then if it sounds good, walk over there. hopefully it's not raining, and go check it out. I think he's still getting ready over there. Woodward, do you have anything going on?
2: I do. It's more along the realm of October.
0: Oh, well, what is it? Because that was happening in October.
2: All right. October 2nd, I'm going to be over at the High Dive in Ham Sandwich. I'm going to be...
0: Is that Adam's show?
2: Yes. Okay. Techno Tuesday. And I'm going to be doing a three-hour cruise.
0: Nice.
2: From 7 to 10.
0: I'm playing there soon. I think it's next Tuesday?
2: Okay.
0: I think. I should look into this because it would suck if I missed it. But yeah, myself and Brax are going to be playing a tag set because we have been talking about how we need to do a tag set together, and we haven't. And yeah, we really want to make it happen.
2: Okay.
0: We're going to work on that.
2: So there's that. And October 20th, I will be making my return to the basement with Mollison, the host.
0: Can't forget the other host, the Butcher.
2: And the Butcher, yes, thank you. And there's one other thing that's going to be coming up later on that week, which I cannot go into at the moment. But I can tell you this, starting October 1st, I'm going to start dropping breadcrumbs. So... hopefully, other than a few people who already know what's going to happen, you're going to have to kind of decipher what the hell is going to happen. But I will say this, it will be off the meat rack. So I'll just leave it at that.
0: Well, you ready to go over there? Well, let's go ahead and do this then. You are tuned into Planet Funk on 313.fm. This is DJ Elbogue.

Cut that, Gary.

0: So that was DJ L Boog. So yeah, that was hot. It's been a while since I've heard this guy. Like 8 years plus. Oh, you guys picked the perfect time to leave too. It just started coming down just for you guys. Shout out to Todd Johnson and the Shari-Vari crew, by the way. So yeah, I think that's going to do it for the night. I'll try to get out of here and stay dry because decided to start raining again. Yeah, I want to say a huge thank you to both guests for coming and throwing down tonight. Go check out their Mixcloud, SoundCloud, Facebooks, Instagrams, all that good stuff. At Justin Ballad, at Boog's World, / Boog's World. Yeah. Next week is going to be a bit of a surprise. I'm not going to say who is going to be playing. It's a secret. But yeah, it'll be a good time. Another blast from the past, actually. Going way back to the Burst Radio days. I'm going to try to actually convince someone else to come play, too, because that'll be a huge riot if I can get both of them to come down at the same time. Anyways, also a huge thank you to everyone that tuned in, as well as our lone chatter in the chat room. Lorenzo, sorry there is no one to accompany you in there. So a bit of other news. Chew.tv is going to be shutting down soon, so it's going to be a bit of a toss-up what we're going to do as far as streaming platform. There is a possibility that we will be going back to audio only for a short while. There are two sites in particular that we're looking at switching to if the Bandcamp Live thing doesn't pan out, which is replacing Chew. I'm not too happy with Bandcamp, to be honest. Chew, when it was originally ran by Will, was an awesome site. Everything was great. Tech support was amazing. But now that Bandcamp took over Chew, it's not as good as it used to be.
1: Whoa, so what? Bandcamp took over Chew?
0: That's old news. That happened a long time ago.
1: Oh, I didn't know.
0: Yeah, so... Oh, wait, it says finished. Are we even live right now? At least we're recording. See, this is one thing I hate about Bandcamp.
1: Well, don't worry. I ain't touched none of the controls. So.
0: No, so apparently we're not live anymore, but at least we're recording.
1: Fuck.
0: We're recording, so this will go on in the podcast.
1: Lovely.
0: So anyways, but yeah, so Bandcamp took over Chew not too long, a while ago, and... I don't know. They're not really running the site in the best way. It used to just be one guy running the entire site. And when you emailed him, he would get back to you immediately. And you would have an answer and a solution for you. And now you email Bandcamp and they're like, you get the automated response. We receive your email and we'll get back to you as soon as possible. And then 2 weeks later, you get an email that doesn't help you at all. So, unfortunately... I don't have long at all now to try to figure this out. I believe it is... Actually, they have a link right here. On September 16th. Wow. I have 5 days. On September 16th, all past recordings...

views on Chew.tv are going to be deleted. So all those recordings since May 1st that all the artists are waiting for, I have 5 days to try to get Bandcamp to release them to me. And I've been doing it almost every day. I've been pestering them, but like I said, they usually take multiple days to respond. So even if I send them an email now, they might get back to me on September 17th and say, oops, sorry, it's been deleted already. So doing my best, and hopefully we will get those. If anyone has any suggestions for platforms to move to, if the Bandcamp Live thing, when it replaces Chew.tv, if it sucks, if anyone has any suggestions, that would be cool. Otherwise, we are looking at, I think it's Mix.io, I believe. Yes. No, it's not. I can't remember what it is. There's a few of them out there, a few possibilities. I don't really want to do YouTube Live. I don't want to do Facebook Live. I don't want to do Twitch, because if you broadcast copyright material, they can shut your stream down, and then what are you going to do? So, I don't know. We might be audio only again for a little bit, but bear with us. We will work things out. So, speaking of the audio, got to say a huge thank you to our man in California that makes all the past audio archives possible for everyone, because I know it it goes out on iTunes Podcast, it goes 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Jeff,

0: So yeah, thanks, Jeff.
1: No problem.
0: Oh yeah. Well, your name is also Jeff. I didn't think about that.
1: Good to know.
0: I didn't think about. No, I meant Jeff and Doom. But thanks, other Jeff. Anyways, yeah. Tune in next week, like I said, for a very special surprise that I'm not going to announce who it's going to be because that'll ruin the surprise. So, peace out. Oh yeah. Wait, and go buy Yanni Ho's EP because it's available now.
2: Better have a
0: Hobag.

0: Yo, yo, yo. Welcome to Planet Funk on BurstRadio.net.
1: Yeah.
0: We are here with part of the Detroit Techno Militia.
1: Yeah.
0: I actually went on your guys' website before the show.
2: Oh, I'd learn about us. Nice.
0: Well, I mean, I knew a bit, but I actually, I didn't know there was as many members as there were.
1: Yeah.
2: How many are there?
3: 12.
0: 12. We'll go with that. That's 12. What Angie says. But yeah, you guys are Detroit Techno Militia.
2: What up?
1: Yes, sir.
0: Still waiting on another guy that's playing, but we got T. Linder. Yep, okay. We got T. Linder and DJ Soul.
2: What's up, dude?
1: What up?
0: Not a whole lot. Getting ready to hear some music.
1: Oh, yeah.
0: We also got Angie over here.
3: Hi, everyone. It's Angie.
2: The genius is in the house.
1: Yes.
0: But, boss. You guys have some big things going on this weekend.
1: Yes, we do.
0: Why don't you go ahead and we'll go into like who you guys are and how you guys are started and everything. But just real quick to give people an idea.
2: Well, it's movement weekend, yeah. You know, so it's special time.
0: So let's put this stuff out there as quickly as we can. So
2: Friday we start off with, Thursday we're starting off with a DTM barbecue. Secret location. Got to hit up Tom or Angie for that one.
3: For those who know.
2: Friday, we're doing the all-day Bookies anniversary for Bank Tech 12. It's going to be our 18th anniversary at Bookies on Cass.
3: Finally legal,
2: yeah.
0: 18.
2: Old enough to do it. 18th anniversary, but it starts at 3, goes till 2, and then Tom and I are performing at Movement on Monday at the Made Detroit stage.
0: I was going to say, you guys also got an after party.
1: Yes,
0: that night
1: we
0: as well.
1: Do.
2: Oh, yeah, almost forgot about that. The DTM Bank Tech 12 after party is going to be at City Club on Friday from 2 a.m. to 5:30.
3: 12 a.m. to 5:30.
2: We're going late.
3: We're going late.
0: It's her birthday. She's got to stay out late.
3: Yeah, 18. Get her drunk.
1: Never anyways. Been kissed.
2: Yeah, right.
0: But, on top of that, you guys are, as you started to mention, Movement.
2: Yeah, we were playing Monday. It's from 6 to 7 on the Detroit stage, which is the best place to play.
0: Oh, yeah.
2: And also the best place to camp out for the whole weekend if you're not already doing so. But we also got a special thing lined up. Tom and I got a little special closer lined up.
3: Little surprise.
2: Two by four and more.
3: Yeah, we have DJ Psycho playing on Sunday as well on the Made in Detroit stage.
1: That'll be awesome.
3: Yeah,
0: all right, on.
2: Great. Oh, of course.
3: Don't miss the Emperor.
0: Well, like I mentioned, I kind of wanted to get into who you guys are and how you guys started, because you guys have been around for a while, but. DTM, for those who are not in the know, what is Detroit Techno Militia?
1: Yeah. Well, Detroit Techno Militia started out as a crew of DJs who've been just spinning in Detroit and around America for a while. But Angie, my beautiful wife, then girlfriend, she organized a crew she put us together, she made a website, and we got a lot of international exposure that way. And
3: we utilized the technology at the time. Not a lot of people were putting their crew and their stuff on online. MySpace, Friendster, maybe. I don't know. Maybe some D-Love.
0: For you kiddies out there, that was the precursor to Facebook.
3: Yeah. That's the old-timey Facebook. Yeah.
0: You weren't cool unless you had a Friendster.
1: Yeah. LiveJournal.
3: Yeah, exactly. Just using all those sort of resources, then I decided to use all of them. We hit up all the international message boards, start a conversation, built a lot of really cool friendships and stuff like that through the music and that's how we did it. We just networked with a lot of our friends.
2: But it was totally built around preserving the history of
1: and tradition.
2: And the tradition of Detroit techno and the
3: DJ
2: city of
3: culture
2: Detroit.
3: And DJ culture.
0: Real quick, I gotta interject with what's up Portland.
3: What up Portland?
0: We got a listener from Portland.
1: Oh nice. What up Portland?
0: But yeah, go. Sorry.
3: No, it's
0: go
3: all ahead. Right. It's all right. No, so we were inspired by the music that we listened to, and all the crews that and music from all the parties and stuff that we would go to, and we wanted really to be a part of that and leave our mark and our influence on things
1: and carry on the tradition.
3: Yeah, totally.
2: Neil V has just entered the building.
0: Right.
1: Uh oh.
3: Simon V is entering the building
1: oh,
3: as well.
1: Uh oh.
0: So. because you guys have, I mean, you guys are Detroit-based, but you guys actually have a couple artists outside of Detroit.
1: Yes.
0: Where has DTM left their, like, their footprint? Like, where do you guys have artists?
3: And, sure.
0: I know you guys just got a new one in Italy, right?
3: No, she's Italian, but she lives in Germany.
0: Oh, she lives in Germany.
3: Yeah. Berlin. So Mad Elba, I got to give shouts to my girl, my home girl, Mad Elba.
0: Yeah, yeah, we miss you. Sweet. We miss you this year.
3: Yeah, she's about to be a new auntie.
1: Yeah. So she couldn't make it in for the festival this year, but she's a ripper. And
3: should be here September, October time frame, so we'll bring her in for some Planet Funk.
0: I'm actually booked out until September, so that works perfectly.
3: I'll
0: keep it open for her.
3: Absolutely. So we have...
0: That sounds dirty.
3: We have Brussels, France...
2: But accurate.
3: Germany now, and then we have one of our guys is in North Carolina. So
1: and,
3: what up, Jamal?
1: And also New York City.
3: New York.
1: And
2: Tournai
1: in Belgium, Marseille.
3: Yep. And what up, Dark Cube in Las Vegas?
0: Yeah, Vegas.
3: Be coming home next month.
0: He'll be here. Well, he'll be here this weekend, too.
1: Yeah.
3: Yep.
2: Good.
3: He'll be playing the after party, so come get some Dark Cube in you.
1: Yep.
2: Now that was nasty.
1: Nothing like a little Dark Cube up in you.
3: Okay. I'm going to let Neil step in here.
1: Neil just showed up.
0: This guy.
1: Mr. Venezuela.
2: Hello,
4: Mr. Venezuela.
1: Spot out.
0: What's up, sir?
5: Nothing much. How about you?
2: What up, man?
0: Just relaxing.
5: Sorry that I'm late.
0: Oh, that's fine. We were late setting up too. So.
2: I see you just came in from the quiet storm.
1: Yeah, the quiet storm.
0: Well, real quickly, why don't I go ahead and get your guys like individual info? Because we know. Well, actually, we didn't really plug how you can find DTM at all. You guys have
2: a
0: Facebook.
2: You'd be hard-pressed to throw a rock on the internet.
0: Yeah, you pretty much just have to search for Detroit Techno Militia, and you're going to get a million things. But just in case someone doesn't know how to use Google, what's your guys' website?
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0: You guys can search Facebook as well. Do you guys have like a SoundCloud or anything?
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0: Very easy.
1: You can also find us on Bandcamp if you just go to the Bandcamp.com website.
2: Slash.
1: And search our name, Detroit Techno Militia. And you will find us on Bandcamp.
2: I believe we got a Twitter account. You can find us at Twitter.com/
1: Techno Militia.
0: Okay, so
1: that's TechnoMilitia.
0: Got it.
6: I was gonna ask you to spell it too.
1: Yeah, it's a quick one. Had to do it fast.
0: All right. Well. As far as I guess DTM, that kind of covers it. Pretty much, like I said, search Google. You can find you guys. But before you run up there, Tom.
7: What?
0: How are you? Are you? You're playing first. I take it.
7: Indeed, blame first.
0: Now, if people like what they hear from you, of course, they can easily find you on Detroit Techno Militia.
1: Yeah.
0: But is there anywhere that people can look up mixes specifically by you? Like,
1: I have my own SoundCloud account. 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T-Linder. you can find us on the Techno Militia one. I'm all over that one, too.
0: Right on.
2: Cool.
0: All right. Well, why don't we get to work, buddy.
2: All right.
0: Let me have you jump up there. Real quick, I want to say thank you to you guys for coming out.
2: Well, thanks for having us.
6: Yeah, thank you.
0: I'm excited for Friday.
2: For the first time ever?
0: For the first time ever.
2: Awesome.
0: Yeah. Her first time Friday.
2: Here we go again.
0: Legally. All right. Well, are you about ready over there, sir? All right. You are tuned into Planet Funk on burstradio.net, and this is T. Linder.